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0: We're giving away four incredible trips overseas, flights, accommodation, seeing four brilliant artists. We've given away Bruno Mars in London and Olivia Dean in Vegas, and now up for grabs is Foo Fighters in Brisbane or Ed Sheeran in LA. And Emma, which one would you choose?
3: 100% Ed Sheeran.
0: Oh, I love it, 100%. Well, you're in the draw, okay?
3: Oh my gosh, that's so exciting. Thank you so much.
0: There is no problem. Are you a very lucky person, Emma?
3: Oh, well, let's really hope so. I hope so.
0: Yeah, maybe we'll turn your luck around. It could be your lucky day.
3: Yeah.
0: Hey, good luck. Cross your fingers and your toes. And we've got another chance for you to get yourself into the draw for Foo Fighters or Ed Sheeran coming up at 5 o'clock today with Maddie and PJ. It's the All American Rejects on the Hits.

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1: Oh, I love it. I love the hits.
0: Love the hits.

0: Hey, Jonathan and Megan here. Catch us tomorrow from 6.
1: Yeah, we are continuing our quest to talk to a representative from all 48 nations of the Football World Cup.
2: Another Dear Megan tomorrow. Can a married man talk about his marital issues with a female colleague?
0: I told you that in confidence, Megan.
2: Please help.
0: We'll get to that tomorrow.

You're on the hits. I'm just going to call it and say that we're in sixth season. People are dropping like flies at our workplace. We've got a lot of people sounding huskier than normal. And my daughter, she's coughing like anything. Completely fine, but that cough just won't go away. We are going through honey throaties like no other. Coming up, big hit from Alex Warren. It's Kings of Leon for now on the hits.

0: Sugar Babes. You're listening to that. There is an incredible oak tree in England's Sherwood Forest that I'm sure Robin Hood shouted under. It is, or was, 1,200 years old, to be estimated. It has finally passed on. It's died. It hasn't produced any leaves this spring. Some experts say because it was such like a tourist attraction, everyone walking around the roots has compacted the soil around the tree roots. No one's talking about, maybe it's just the fact that this oak tree is really old, over 1,000 years old. It's an incredible, beautiful tree. But they say, which is really interesting, is that they're going to just keep it standing. I don't know how long you can keep a dead oak tree until it becomes like a public health concern, but obviously a long time if it's 1,000 years old. Coming up, Semisonic is going to give you a big hit from the ears. Closing time soon on the heads.
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2: Yes, it's iconic. 4:45 today with Maddie and PJ. The next chance for you to win is coming up. Four tickets to see Robbie Williams live in Auckland is on the line. This is what happened yesterday.
3: The long predatory fish.
4: Ooh, about a quarter.
3: The occupation that involves preparing espresso-based drinks.
4: Barista.
3: Well done. The massive North American mammal.
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4: That was Berlin, which means at least you got 2 out of 10 today for a Monday. Well done.
2: Yeah, and at least couldn't quite get it, but you can today, 4:45 on the Hits. We've got one of the latest songs from Harry Styles. It's new to the playlist, coming up very soon after 1 on the Hits.
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5: In this update, the customer-owned Cooperative Bank says it's returned $25 million to customers since 2013 through its profit-sharing scheme. It's paid out another $1.2 million in rebates today. Confidence in the employment market has reached a deeper low than during COVID lockdowns felt across the public and private sectors, with the Iran war still rippling through the economy. Police are warning thieves stealing train signalling components, cables and overhead lines across Wellington's rail network are risking their lives. As much as 5 kilometres of live cable has gone missing from the Wairarapa line in the past 6 months. The Mental Health Minister says they'll consider compensating a family whose autistic child was misidentified as an adult mental health patient and taken to a facility and sedated. Homegrown company Rocket Lab has launched the quickest record space mission, taking 16 hours and 32 minutes from call-up to lift-off. And that's news. To sport, and veteran All Whites defender Michael Boxall is singing the praises of his central defensive partner at the Football World Cup. Finn Sermon scored New Zealand's goal in their 3-1 loss to Egypt and impressed against a highly rated attack. Boxall says a 22-year-old has become a top-quality player.
19: Since he's moved to MLS, how far he's come on as a footballer has been massive. I think he's, especially when you consider how young he is as well, he's really stepped up, and his discipline and positioning is always top class.
5: Outgoing Crusaders captain David Havili's clarified the timing around his decision to head to Japan with a year remaining on his New Zealand rugby contract. Havili says he started exploring his options last year after being overlooked by former All Blacks coach Scott Robertson and had already made his mind up prior to yesterday's announcement of the first squad for 2026. And that's sport. I'm Wendy Petrie. Make the news your own with the new New Zealand Herald app. Download today and tap into the news that matters.
20: The Hits, Nelson weather, cloudy skies and a few showers tonight. We've got light winds, 9 is the overnight low. Tomorrow showers turning to rain in the afternoon and heavy with easterly winds, a high of 15. Occasional rain on Thursday, clearing in the afternoon.
0: The station that takes you all the way

You're listening to The Hits. It's one of his latest from Harry Styles. Is it just my kids? Or are yours grumpy as well? Mine are bickering like anything. I think they're in the last, week and a half of term two before they are desperately waiting for those school holidays. They're so ready. Parents are as well. I'm getting grumpy too, mind you. Coming up, we've got a great hit from New Radicals on the way soon on The Hits.

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1: 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What was the embarrassing or silly reason you cried?
0: We'll see you after three on the Hits.

You said forever, now I drive alone past your street. It's brand new on the playlist. You wanted it, you got it. It's Olivia Rodrigo, driver's license. You may have noticed we've had a zhuzh up of the playlist. That's based on what you and everyone else who listens to the hits wants. You can rate our music anytime. Text the word music to our number 4487.

0: the heads. We're also on iHeartRadio as well, free app. You can download and listen to us there. This afternoon, we've got parent-teacher interviews at our kids' schools. And I said to hubby the other day, oh, should we go to them? He looked at me like I was crazy. Of course you go to parent-teacher interviews. His parents turned up to every single one of his. My parents turned up to one of mine at intermediate school, and I still remember because it was bizarre because they'd never bothered going. I was one of five kids, though, so I think by the time I came along, I was number four, they were a bit over it. If they didn't have a concern, they just didn't bother going. So we are going this afternoon. I'm not sure I can be bothered, but it's good to do, surely. Anyway, I'll let you know how it goes, because I don't think I've been to another one. Hubby usually goes, actually. Coming up, Alanis Morissette, very soon on the hits.
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0: the hits. If you want to go see this guy live, I just want attention. You don't want. I've got a double pass to Charlie Puth when he comes here to the country, Spark Arena, November 5th. 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Of course, we're so helpful. We've got all the details up at thehits.co.nz as well. Coming up just after 2 o'clock, Alicia Keys. It is a song that is back on the playlist from her, No One. I love this hit. 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
2: In this update, an annual ombudsman report shows nearly a third of workers who blew the whistle on serious wrongdoing last year say it cost them their job. Hopes that $12 million going into hospices will allow care, currently varying widely across the country, to become more uniform. Fuel costs appear to be affecting Kiwi employment confidence, which is at its lowest since 2004. A net 60% of survey respondents believe it's hard to find a job. An incoming storm means authorities have paused aerial searches for fisherman Delaine Harding, who disappeared 5 days ago from remote Paparoa Rock near Otorohanga 5 days ago. Women continue to hold just over half of all public sector board and committee roles, but only 43.8% have chairing roles. And DOC says it's stoked to announce a crucial Arthur's Pass Valley that houses endangered kakariki karaka parakeets is rat-free. And that's news. To sport and a result almost 4 hours in the making at the Football World Cup. France have cruised to a 3-0 win over Iraq in their weather-affected clash in Philadelphia. The halftime break in the fixture extended for just over 2 hours as a lightning storm rolled through the city, forcing the players and fans to stay undercover. Star striker Kylian Mbappe bagged another pair of goals for France. Former Black Caps paceman Neil Wagner is lauding the new leader of the team's test bowling unit. Matt Henry took 11 wickets in the series-levelling second test win against England. And Blackburn's lock, Maya Ruse, has re-signed with New Zealand Rugby and the Blues until the end of 2029. And that's sport. I'm Wendy Petrie. Make the news your own with the new New Zealand Herald app. Download today and tap into the news that matters.
3: The Hits, Nelson weather, cloudy skies and a few showers. Tonight we've got light winds, 9 is the overnight low. Tomorrow showers turning to rain in the afternoon and heavy with easterly winds, a high of 15. Occasional rain on Thursday, clearing in the afternoon.
0: The station that takes you all the way from the 90s. Yeah,

You're on the heads. General consensus around our office is that people are feeling a bit bleh at this time of the year. Good news is, in about two and a half weeks away, we've got a long weekend with Matariki. On the Friday, remember, it always tricks me. I always think it's coming on the Monday.

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0: We'll get to that tomorrow from 6 on the Hits.

hits the hits. Two incredible world trips we've got left for the concert world tour. We've got you and a loved one, flights accommodation, going to LA to see Ed Sheeran or going to Brisbane to see Foo Fighters. You can choose which trip that you want to win. 5 o'clock today, you can listen in for your chance to get into the draw. It's the hits.

0: Brittany on the hits. You with Hayley. Maddie and PJ join me now. They're coming in from 3 o'clock. PJ, you had a bit of a mix-up this morning.
1: I feel like I'm not going to do this story justice, but something happened in the pharmacy. I was talking to the lady behind the counter and I minced my words in a phenomenal fashion. Like, honestly, it was just mortifying. I've been cackling to myself all morning. I'm worried that it's actually not going to live up to the story. But anyway, I'll share that awkwardness with you after 3 o'clock.
2: Plus, a wild story out of Christchurch today about the reason that a high school has had to close for 2 days, and it has to do with a rat. 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
1: 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I used to meet you down on Woods Creek Road. You did your hair up like you were famous.

0: That's that. So I'm going to pass you over to Manny and PJ. Enjoy your afternoon. Have a great one. I'll see you back tomorrow for Hump Day. We're going to get you through that halfway mark of the week. I will see you then. Another chance to go into the draw for our Concert World Tour at 5 o'clock. See ya.
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18: In this update, the Ombudsman's Office says many people don't feel protected by whistleblower laws, with nearly a third who blew the whistle on wrongdoing last year saying it cost them their job. Its survey found only 37% of people witnessing serious wrongdoing reported it, down from 50% last year. Egg and chicken producers say they're focused on keeping bird flu out of New Zealand after it's reached Western Australia. The Mental Health Minister says they'll consider compensating a family whose autistic child was misidentified as an adult mental health patient and taken to a facility and sedated. Police say thieves stealing train signalling components, cables and overhead lines across Wellington are risking their lives. Heavy rain is on the way for northern parts of the country over the next few days, particularly across Bay of Plenty and the Coromandel. Snow is also expected on the South Island's highest peaks and windy conditions for Cook Strait. And that's news. Two sport and three of football's biggest names have done it again. After all scoring twice in opening wins for their nations at the World Cup, Lionel Messi, Kylian Mbappe and Erling Haaland have repeated their feat in their second matches. Haaland's brace helped Norway hang on for a 3-2 win over Senegal. Mbappe's pair led France to a 3-0 victory over Iraq, while Messi became the tournament's all-time leading scorer with both goals in their 2-0 triumph over Austria. Crusaders captain David Havili's keeping the door ajar for one last hurrah with the All Blacks as he gets set to say sayonara to New Zealand rugby. The 31-year-old will head to Japan after a final NPC campaign with Tasman. Havili insists the call isn't a reaction to missing out on Dave Rennie's first All Blacks squad. He says he'd happily say yes should Rennie want his services and an expanded squad to go to South Africa in August. That's sport. I'm Wendy Petrie. Make the news your own with the new New Zealand Herald app. Download today and tap into the news that matters.
8: The Hits, Nelson weather, cloudy skies and a few showers. Tonight we've got light winds, 9 is the overnight low. Tomorrow showers turning to rain in the afternoon and heavy with easterly winds, a high of 15. Occasional rain on Thursday, clearing in the afternoon.
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1: On the Hits.
19: You know what? I will take that as a compliment, guys. I will take that as a compliment.
20: I love it. I actually love it.
19: I feel like you're being so sarcastic.
20: No, I love it. Do you know what? It just caught me off guard because I don't think I've ever seen you wearing something like that before.
19: So I'm wearing a bright scarf because, I don't know if you've heard, I'm trying to reinvent myself at the moment and I'm trying to express myself because I used to.
20: She got the bangs. And now she's got the scarf. What comes next? What comes after
19: bangs and scarf? I'm okay, guys. I'm not having a midlife crisis, I promise. We're all good. But yeah, the scarf is quite large. It's quite bright. And Manny just said it looks like I'm wearing a grandma's rug around my neck.
20: You've included the word grandma.
19: Definitely said Nana's rug is lounging around your neck.
20: It's quite large. It's just quite large.
19: Big. Well, it's cold and flu season, yeah, and a lot of that, if you look into like Chinese medicine, it comes through your neck. So you want to keep your neck protected so you don't get a cold breeze, okay?
20: We are 1 minute into the show and she's already mentioning Chinese medicine.
19: I'm excited for the show today. There's a buzz around it, you know? There's an energy. And actually, coming up in the next 30 minutes, we've got your chance to win cash. All thanks to 1NZ. A fun little game you can play. Just listen out for that cue to call in the next 25.
20: Up next, though, I've had a cry, guys. And sometimes it's good to have a cry, and then sometimes it's embarrassing to have a cry. And I'm going to put my hand up and say that my cry was very embarrassing.
19: Was it the straw that broke the camel's back? Or?
20: It was just an unexpected cry in an unexpected location, and I'm going to tell you about it next.
19: This is Lady Gaga and Bradley Cooper on the Hits.

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1: Trotted off on Sunday night with three of my friends to go and see, as a group of four adult men without children, Toy Story 5.
0: I don't think you're the only one. I have heard an influx of grown adults opting to go to the cinemas sans children.
1: Lest we forget, the first Toy Story movie came out in 1995. So
0: I think it was the only movie I went to at the cinemas, and I remember I had the biggest tantrum because I wasn't allowed to get something from the claw machine, and I had a massive meltdown.
1: So I was 9, you would have been what, 4 or 5?
0: Yeah, about that.
1: So we've grown up with Toy Story, so it feels like it's our movie, you know?
0: Yeah, it does. Yeah, and it wasn't until recently I watched a lot of the follow-ups. Because I didn't realise there was a 3 and a 4.
1: Oh, yeah.
0: And they're good. They've kind of held their own,
1: truly.
0: I've got to say.
1: I almost think 3 might be the best.
0: Which one's 3? Just jig my memory.
1: They go into the preschool and the teddy bear.
0: Yeah.
1: Yeah. I know Toy Story quite well.
0: Okay, you know it better than me.
1: So anyway.
0: That's okay, no judgment.
1: So anyway, I go off to the movies on Sunday night with three of my mates, and we're sitting there, and what I'm expecting is a lovely, cute, nostalgic, fun night out at the movies. We've got popcorn, I've got Maltesers, I'm good to go. 3/4 of the way into the movie, there is a scene that caught me so by surprise. And I could feel immediately that I was about to cry. But because I'm in the middle of a cinema with other, it was nighttime, so it is actually mostly adults. In fact, all adults. There were no children in there. And it's like a boutique-y cinema, so it's quite small and intimate. I try and stifle my sob.
0: Oh, no.
1: But because I'm trying to stifle the sob, it comes out like this. And it was so loud that everyone in the cinema turns around and looks at me, and Ryan is like mortified sitting next to me, so embarrassed that I'm crying in this moment in a children's movie. It's a cartoon.
0: I don't want to spoil it for anyone, but was it a happy or a sad? Because I know happy usually gets you.
1: It was happy. It was happy.
0: Of course it was. Which makes it kind of worse.
1: I know. And it was just so embarrassing that this is the moment that I chose to cry. I did it so loudly in a very public space where everyone else is quiet, you know? Like, everyone else is silent. And here I am, loud sobbing in the cinema.
0: Did it feel good afterwards, though?
1: It felt
0: like free therapy. Well, actually, not free because you had to pay for tickets. Yeah. Probably
1: and
0: exorbitant.
1: And Maltesers.
0: And popcorn and Maltesers. It's happened to us. I mean, God, yesterday, I was telling you, I just started crying because I accidentally splat paint on our carpet. And it was only like a minute bit of splatter. But for me, it was the straw that broke the camel's back. It had just been like a morning.
1: Truly. So let's lean into this afternoon, because a good cry is a great thing, but sometimes it comes for a very stupid or embarrassing reason.
0: Yeah, we want to go the most embarrassing spot that you just burst into tears. What made you cry? And we can actually be sending you to the movie to check out Supergirl. It is in cinemas this Thursday. Just get in touch, 0800 The Hits, or text us 4487. The most embarrassing thing that left you sobbing. We'll come back and take your calls in 2 songs after the Chillies. It is Can't Stop on The Hits with Maddie and Pete.

0: Can't stop the spirits when they need you. This life is more than just a read-through.
1: Hey, Jonathan and Megan here. Catch us tomorrow from 6.
2: Yeah, we are continuing our quest to talk to a representative from all 48 nations of the Football World Cup.
3: Another Dear Megan tomorrow. Can a married man talk about his marital issues with a female colleague?
1: I told you that in confidence.
3: Please help.
1: We'll get to that tomorrow from 6 on the Hits.

0: is on the hairs, 21 past three with Maddie and PJ. So, I nearly said PG, not PG.
1: Barely.
0: Well, not usually. Supergirl is DC Studios' latest blockbuster entry, and we've got a double pass to give away this afternoon. We just want to know when you broke down in tears.
1: Yeah, because speaking of movies, I went to the new Toy Story movie over the weekend, and I sobbed. In a really unexpected moment. And I tried to stifle my sob, and it ended up louder than it possibly would have been otherwise. And everyone turned around and looked at me.
0: Good. Would you recommend Toy Story 5, though?
1: Highly, highly. I loved it. I did tell you, because I don't want to give away spoilers, but I told you in the songs page what the plot line was that made me cry.
0: Yeah. Yeah, we had a blow by blow. There was a very deep emotional analysis from McLean over here.
1: Like fear enough to cry in that moment, though? Or
0: oh, yeah, I would have sobbed, too. To be fair, I would have. 0800 The Hats. Georgia is joining us. Georgia, when was the embarrassing moment you broke down?
2: I was pregnant, and we were at play centre with my son, and I had taken my cereal there to have cereal, and there was no milk, so I cried.
0: Oh, sis, just, like, say the word pregnant, and I get it. Like, I cried over everything.
1: To be fair, I would possibly cry if I found out there was no milk from my cereal.
0: That is so true. Sandra, what about you?
3: I was in a changing room, and I put a top on, and it was too small for me, and I couldn't get it off. And I was scared to try and get off. I was going to rip it. And the thing was, when I put the top on, I didn't even like it.
0: Oh, honestly, there is something, like, very pressing about that moment that just feels like the world is caving in when something doesn't fit you. I can totally relate.
1: It also gets quite claustrophobic when you're stuck in clothing.
0: Just get me out of here! Oh, no. Chris is joining us on 0800 The Hits. G'day, Chris.
4: Hi, how are you doing?
1: Very well.
0: When were you crying, mate?
4: This was about 5 years ago at my son's last day at kindy, like a graduation ceremony. And, yeah, for whatever reason, I got pretty emotional about it.
1: That'll get you, Chris.
0: Yeah. Were there other people crying too, Chris?
4: No. Everyone was just looking at me, my wife and Claire, just looking at me like, what are you up to? But I am a bit of a crier.
1: And you know what, Chris?
0: We love that. We love a grown man who cries.
1: A good cry can do wonders. Can do wonders.
0: Chris, we're going to send you out a double pass to see Supergirl out in cinemas this Thursday.
4: Awesome.
0: Don't know if you're crying that one. It's a DC Studio one. You can never know.
4: No, awesome. Thank you very much.
0: Have a great afternoon. This is Nirvana, Come As You Are, on The Hits with Maddie and PJ.

0: 660, you're on the hits. It's 3:30 for your Tuesday with Maddie and PJ.
1: Maddie and PJ's one for one with One New Zealand.
0: Yes, we like this. You can now earn and spend phone dollars with One NZ. One phone dollar equals $1 off your next phone. And to celebrate, we are playing the One for One quiz. So every day we're going to get a cheeky little text from the One NZ team, and that will give us our starting prize pot amount. Then you call through on 0800 the hits. You start off with that amount of money, and every question you get wrong, you lose $100. So essentially, you start out with money. You just want to hold on to it. That's the idea of this whole game.
2: Oh, for dear life. For dear life.
0: Okay. Have we got a text from One New Zealand this afternoon?
2: I have. I've had a look at the text, and we have $300 up for grabs.
0: Okay, $300 again. That is not a bad place to start, is it, Donna in Wellington?
3: No, it's pretty good.
2: Let's keep it. Let's hold on to it, Donna.
0: Okay, Maddie's going to be your quiz master. You've just got to get all your answers correct, and that 300 is yours.
3: Yep.
2: Question number one. In Friends, who waits by the phone for Ross to call after their first date? A, Rachel. B, Phoebe. C, Monica.
3: Rachel.
2: She's done it.
0: I was kind of concerned. Yeah. I was going to say Phoebe there or Monica. Okay,
2: especially
0: well done.
2: Monica.
0: Yes, yeah, especially Monica.
2: Ross and Monica were going on a date. It would be a bit questionable. Question number two. What does push notification mean? A, a manual message you send. B, an alert sent by an app automatically. Or C, a phone signal warning.
3: B. Whatever the hell that was.
2: She's done it.
0: Alert sent by an app automatically. Well done, Donna.
2: And question number three, who sings the song One Call Away? Is it A, Miley Cyrus, B, Charlie Puth, or C, Shaboozy?
3: Charlie Puth.
0: She's done it.
2: She's done it.
3: Oh, yeah.
0: Don, you just held on to $300. Well done.
2: Congratulations.
3: Oh, thank you.
0: Oh, you little beauty. Well done. You enjoy your rest of your Tuesday afternoon.
3: I will. Thank you.
0: That is all thanks to One New Zealand to celebrate them and the fact that you can now earn and spend phone dollars with One NZ, with one phone dollar equaling $1 off your next phone. We are playing a cheeky little phone game every day on the show this week, and your next chance to play coming up after three tomorrow. We've got Rihanna and Olivia Dean on the hits next.
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0: It's 22 minutes away from four, and coming up next, we need to talk about the career-limiting move that producer Sarah made yesterday.
2: Yeah, because it's questionable at the best of times to tell someone about a dream. Imagine telling your boss about a dream involving their child.
0: Yep, we're going to go there in two songs after Rihanna. This is Disturbia on the hits.

0: Man, I need on the heads. Olivia Dean has been one. Bruno Mars has been one. But still to come on our Concert World Tour, you could see Ed Sheeran in LA or Foo Fighters in Brisbane. And your next chance to get in that draw coming up after 5 o'clock.
1: Now, it's an interesting decision to make. I find at the best of times to say to someone, hey, I had a dream last night and I want to tell you about it. Because it can be a little painful to hear about people's dreams, right? Like, it's not...
0: Yeah, but I will always want to hear, just so you know, if you're ever sitting on the fence, I love to hear people's dreams. I don't find it punishing and I find it really fascinating. I think it's a really interesting insight into our subconscious.
1: Yeah, I don't mind hearing it, but it's not everyone's, you know.
0: I dreamed about you last week.
1: Yeah, I know you did. We talked about it on the podcast.
0: So weird, the dreams I have about you. And it's because I think I see you all the time, that you pop up in dreams that I don't want you to be in, but you're there.
1: Yeah, it's concerning that this kind of dream about me has happened multiple times.
0: So anyway, we could probably dive into that psychologically quite deep, but we'll do that another day. In the meantime, producer Sarah got into the office yesterday, and you know what it's like when you get to work on a Monday, everyone's kind of like catching up. How was the weekend? Bit of banter.

0: to break the ice as we head into a new week. Producer Sarah, what happened when our boss Mando sort of asked you how your weekend was?
1: Well, I didn't actually do much on my weekend, so I knew this question was coming because everyone always like, what did you do on the weekend? And I didn't want to say, well, I just sat on the couch all weekend. So when Mando said, what did you do on the weekend? I just panicked and I was like, something else I didn't want to tell him. But I said, oh, I had a dream about your daughter, your little 7-year-old daughter. She died. In the dream.
0: Now, I know it's a dream, but there's something very visceral about being told that your child has just passed away. Even if it's in dream form, I feel like I would have a very visceral reaction.
1: He was quite serious about it, yeah. He was like, oh, okay, well. And I was like, ha ha, just a dream, buddy. It's all good.
2: And then Sarah came into the studio for our meeting and she goes, I just told Mando his kid died in my dream. He was really weird about it. I was like, yes, because you told him his daughter died in your dream.
1: Now, I also want to mention that Maddie's husband, Ryan, was in the dream. He also died. But it turned out he didn't. He walked around the corner and we thought he'd die, but he survived the drowning.
0: I just think, like, it needs almost a proper warning, like when you're watching content on it.
2: Yes.
0: A trigger warning. I think that's what was required in it.
1: It's a dream. It's not real. It's fine.
2: Well, hit us up on the text machine 4487. Yeah, yeah, yeah. Is it okay to tell someone, especially your boss, that you had a dream about their loved one dying?
0: Yeah. Let us know your thoughts on the text. Maybe you're on Team Sarah and you see where she's coming from. Text us 4487. Avril Lavigne on the hits.

0: Justin Bieber, you're on the heads. Nearly four for your Tuesday afternoon with Medi and PJ. We've just been talking about producer Sarah, who came into the office flustered yesterday after the weekend. She was like, oh my God, I don't have anything to talk about. And when the boss said, how was your weekend? She said, I actually dreamt about your daughter passing away, which we said that's a really questionable way to A, start the week off with your boss, mm-hmm. and B, just sort of drop that kind of information into a conversation.
1: I just had to get it out of my head, though, because otherwise every time I looked at him, I would keep thinking about it, and I just kind of wanted him to know.
2: Yeah,
0: I kind of get it. She doesn't actually understand that.
2: No, keep it to yourself. Like, that's,
1: it's just a dream, though, Maddie.
2: Yeah, but that's so selfish to be like, I have to get it out, so I'm going to burden you
3: anyway,
2: with the thought now of your daughter dying.
0: Well, we wanted to have your thoughts on the text machine 4487. Sarah actually said, another Sarah,
1: yes,
0: 100%, I have this theory that if you have a dream and you don't want it to come true, you have to tell someone.
1: Yep.
0: So really, Sarah was just doing him a favour.
1: You're welcome, Mando.
2: But then Deirdre said, no, I had a dream about my father-in-law having a heart attack recently, but I didn't tell him. I don't want to tempt fate.
1: How's he doing, Deirdre?
0: Oh, God.
2: A heavy, grim topic to talk about.
0: And then someone said, hard no, Sarah. What are you up to?
1: Okay, so this is the last time I do it. Okay.
0: No more. Okay, bad juju be gone. We're cleansing the space.
1: Fine.
2: Yeah, PJ had a sex dream about me last week. So.
0: Okay, Maddie, all right.
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8: In this update, heavy rain will descend on parts of the North Island tomorrow, particularly Bay of Plenty, the Coromandel, with bursts across the far north. Met Service says snow is possible on the higher South Island peaks and Cook Strait will be buffeted by wind. The Health Minister is claiming wins on health targets year on year. Simeon Brown says waits for elective treatment improved in the March quarter, with nearly 65% of patients treated within 4 months. The customer-owned cooperative bank says it's returned $25 million to customers since 2013 and paid out $1.2 million in rebates today. Hope's $12 million going into hospices will allow care, currently varying widely across the country, to become more uniform. Homegrown company Rocket Lab has launched the record quickest space mission, taking 16 hours and 42 minutes from call-up to lift-off. And that's your update. To sport, and Luke Metcalf said to stay on the outside looking in when it comes to selection for the Warriors NRL side. The former first choice halfback hasn't played in the club's top team since their loss to Cronulla in early April. He then picked up a hamstring injury, didn't get a spot back due to the form of other players, leading him to request an early release from his contract and signing with the Dragons for next year. Warriors coach Andrew Webster says unless other injuries or a dip in form occurs, the status quo will remain.
9: He's a world-class player, Luke, but we've got a motto this year that if players are playing extremely well, they keep their spot.
8: Legendary French striker Thierry Henry feels the form of Lionel Messi should terrify any opponents at the Football World Cup. The Argentinians' pair of goals in their 2-0 win over Austria has made him the tournament's all-time leading scorer. That's sport. I'm Wendy Petrie. Make the news your own with the new New Zealand Herald app. Download today and tap into the news that matters.
10: The Hits, Nelson weather, cloudy skies and a few showers tonight. We've got light winds, 9 is the overnight low. Tomorrow showers, turning to rain in the afternoon and heavy with easterly winds, a high of 15. Occasional rain on Thursday, clearing in the afternoon.
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11: Hello, welcome to the show. We're in the middle of a debate regarding which Friends characters we are. So I've always, like, obviously kind of affiliated with Phoebe.
12: Hard.
11: But I just said to you guys, like, surely I can merge with one of the other characters.
12: Why,
11: like,
12: would
11: am
12: you,
11: I a bit of Joey?
12: Why would you want to? Like, Phoebe is such a great character and she's
11: Thank you. Yeah, but maybe I could be a better Rachel, no. Do you reckon?
12: No.
11: Or Monica.
12: No.
11: Like, I just want a bit of coldness. Like, I feel like Phoebe, she's not traditionally cool.
12: She is so cool.
11: Do you reckon?
12: She's so... She's so what it is? She's herself. So confident in who she is as a person. Who am I? Who am I?
11: Wrong. Nah, you're Chandler.
12: No, I'm Ross. I'm actually...
11: No, you're Chandler and Ross.
12: No,
11: I think you're a combo.
12: I'm Ross. I would get stuck in leather pants. I would get upset if someone ate my sandwich in the work fridge.
11: You are. But you want to be Chandler so bad and you want to be the funny guy.
12: Everyone wants to be the
11: funny guy. Well, for the sake of this exercise, I'll be Phoebe and a bit of Rachel and you can be Ross with a little bit of Chandler. Do you reckon everyone... but somewhere on the friend spectrum.
12: Absolutely. Absolutely.
11: What do you reckon the most common one is?
12: Oh, that's a good one.
11: I'd be interested to know people listening right now who they think they are
12: yes,
11: the most.
12: That's
11: who
12: a
11: do
12: good
11: they
12: one.
11: Identify with?
12: That's a good
11: Text
12: one.
11: Through 4487 and maybe you merge with a couple. And if I've got a fellow Phoebe Rachel out there, let me know. We are 45 minutes away from your chance to win tickets to see Robbie Williams live when he comes to NZ in November. With your chance to play the Alpha Quiz. Listen out for that cue to call. But coming up next, a very interesting group therapy.
12: Yeah, it involves buying and then returning something. And it's sparked a debate in a relationship. And so they want to see who in the relationship has it right.
11: We'll go there next after Pink on the Hits.

0: Ella Langley on the Hats. It's 11 past four with Maddie and PJ on the air. 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
0: Welcome back to Group Therapy. This is where we dissect your dilemmas and a problem shared is a problem halved. Isn't that right, Maddie?
2: She got there eventually.
0: Big or small, honestly, we love trivial dilemmas, but we also love juicy ones. So you can get in touch by texting them through to 4487.
2: I would say this one lands slightly more on the trivial one, but I'm really interested to see where people land on this.
0: Yeah, it's a quirky one this week, and I love it.
2: Yeah, it's coming from Daniel, and he was fine for us to use his name. That's all good. Mm-hmm. He said, "Hi, guys. I've accidentally found myself in an argument with my partner over what I thought was a pretty sensible idea. Recently, I bought a jigsaw puzzle from an op shop for about $10. It was secondhand, but everything was there, and it kept me entertained for a few evenings. Once I'd finished it, I started thinking, what am I supposed to do with this thing now? I'm probably never going to do the same puzzle again, and it seems silly for it to sit on a shelf gathering dust. So I took it back to the op shop and asked if I could swap it for another puzzle. In my mind, this made complete sense. I wasn't trying to return a brand new item I'd used. The puzzle was already secondhand when I bought it. I basically thought of it like a little community puzzle exchange. The staff did not see it that way. They told me I couldn't just swap it for another puzzle, and that if I wanted a new one, I'd have to buy it. When I got home and told my partner what had happened, she absolutely lost it laughing. She said I'd completely misunderstood how op shops work and that the staff must have thought I was nuts. I maintain that my idea was actually pretty smart. Why should I keep a secondhand puzzle I've already finished? Isn't reusing and recycling the whole point of an op shop? So help me settle this debate. Was I being practical and resourceful, or completely delusional for thinking I could trade in a completed op shop puzzle for a different one?
0: I think you were being practical and resourceful and delusional all in one.
2: Yeah, you're actually so right. The two can go hand in hand.
0: So here's what I'll say. I totally understand. And I can understand how an op shop gives off like community vibes because, you know, it is cheaper and it's, you know, people helping out and it's got good community vibes to it. However, that's just not the rules of a shop. You buy something, that is yours. And imagine if we applied that ruling to everything. So say you bought a dress for an event. The event's done. You're like, I've used the dress now. It's all used up. Done and dusted. Here you go. I'd just like to swap it out for another dress in the shop.
2: Different though, because you're talking about a new dress. Whereas he's talking about this is already a secondhand product.
0: Okay, but what if it was secondhand dress? Still same thing. So I got a secondhand dress from that shop and I'm like, okay, I'm done. Can I have another dress? I just want to swap it out.
2: Yeah.
0: A library, sure. And maybe you can. Can you do that with jigsaws at a library?
2: No, I don't know. I'm not sure.
0: They should do that.
2: Yeah.
0: But bless you, I can understand why your partner was in hysterics. It's quite an endearing thing to do.
2: See, I always think you got to give these things a go. You have to accept that you might be rejected for it. But I say, go, you know, good for you for trying to see if this
0: might work.
2: You
0: never know if you don't shoot your shot.
2: That's it.
0: Right? Where do you land on this? Do you think this guy, well, Daniel, was resourceful? Do you think he was being really practical? Or do you think he was just being totally delulu and he needs to get a grip? 0800 The Hits to weigh in for this week's Group Therapy. We'd love to hear from you. Any thoughts, get in touch for your chance to win from our Chemist Warehouse shelf. And we'll come back with your calls for this week's Group Therapy next. Here's Timbaland and One Republic on The Hits.

0: Jono, Ben and Megan on the hits.
1: I kind of roll with that. I'm like, people call me Jono. Sometimes they'll blurt out a full name of a TV. Jono, Ben at 10. Okay. Someone came up to me and goes, hey, funny side up.
2: Oh,
1: and
2: I was like, that's the slogan on the yes. hits marketing. Yeah. Maybe you're funny, I'm side, and Megan's up. Those are our names.
0: Back Monday on the hits.

0: I'm good. It's David Guetta and Baby Rexha on the hits with Maddie and PJ. It's just gone 21 past four.
1: Maddie and PJ's group therapy.
0: All right, this week's dilemma is definitely on the more quirky side of problems that we have had come through, but we love it, and we want to hash it out with you on the phones. You can give us a call, 0800 the hits. But quickly to recap.
2: From Daniel. I bought a secondhand puzzle from an op shop for about $10. When I finished it, I took it back and asked if I could swap it for another puzzle because I wasn't going to do it again. The op shop said no, and my partner says I'm crazy for even asking. Am I?
0: There's some quite passionate texts. One says they are a shop that relies on donations. Stop being cheap. Donate the completed puzzle and buy the next one. You trying to be cheap prevents those from helping people who need it. Okay.
2: I don't mind this compromise. Someone said he should be able to take it back but have to pay 50% on the next puzzle.
0: Okay. Or Hannah said, why not advise that Daniel start a little puzzle exchange group in this area? I love it. April has called through. What are your thoughts?
3: I am a little bit impartial because I can see where his thought pattern is.
0: Mm.
3: But it's still, you know, they need to make money. If everyone did that, then, you know, and just said, oh, but it's secondhand.
2: That's true.
0: Yeah. It's not going to work.
2: Yeah. Yeah. You bring a plate in and you go, I need some new some new cutlery. Here's a plate.
0: Yeah, exactly.
2: Just be a constant exchanging of items.
0: Mary, what about you?
4: Well, I work at an op shop as a volunteer. I've only done it for 3 or 4 months.
0: Right.
4: Now, my thought is Daniel would have had a better crack at it if he said, hey, I'm going to donate this back. Can I pick up another one for half price?
0: Okay.
4: All the
0: yes.
4: Are earning money for their particular cause.
2: Yes.
4: And if they don't get the money in the door, and just while I've got an audience, if you could think of some of the rubbish that we get given, all of all the different ones, I would put it across there that if you looked at something and said, yeah, I'd buy that at an op shop for a good price, versus that thing is dead, paid to take it to the tip.
2: Yeah. Okay. Good point, Mary.
4: Could really help.
2: Good point, Mary. Good point.
0: That is a good point. Kate, what are your thoughts?
5: Well, I think it's a little bit delusional because op shops, they usually try to make money for charity. So, you know, I've got a friend who buys lots and lots of jigsaws, which she loves, from op shops, and then she donates them back and buys new ones. So it's like that she's just helping support the cause. But I really like the idea of that somebody said of the little jigsaw exchange. You know how they those little community book exchanges and like old phone boxes.
0: Surely
5: he could do that.
0: I think that has to be the answer. Why does Daniel not go and start a little puzzle exchange group in his area? Or maybe there is one that already exists.
2: So the summary today for group therapy, I think, is bless you, Daniel, but don't be a cheapskate. Pay the $10 for a new puzzle.
0: Yeah, and it's not a library at the end of the day, as much as we would love it to be. Thank you for all your thoughts. Keep them coming through. 4487. This is Backstreet Boys. 24 past 4 on the hits.

0: Shaboozy. You're on the Hits with Maddie and PJ. It's just gone 4:30. Your tickets to see Robbie Williams live in November in New Zealand. Coming up with our alpha quiz in the next 12 minutes. In the meantime, had a bit of a word faux pas this morning.
1: I've been looking forward to the story all day.
0: See, this is where I've stuffed it up because I told you guys something happened to me this morning and I was absolutely mortified. And the thing is, when you're like, oh, I've got a great story, then that means you need to deliver and it puts the pressure on. And now I'm worried that it's really not going to deliver.
1: Well, you tell us and we'll decide.
0: So the mum brain was on this morning. Not going to lie, I've been a little sleep deprived lately, and sometimes I get a little word salad with some of the things that come out of my mouth, okay?
1: Like when she tries to tell the time on our radio show.
0: So I went to the local pharmacy and I went to get some magnesium. And this was after I'd dropped my three-year-old off at preschool. I was like, bye, Charlie. I had Frankie, my one-year-old, with me, and I took her into the pharmacy. And I sort of had to hold on because, honestly, she'll run everywhere now. She would go. So I just had her sort of in my arms, and the lady behind the counter was like, hello, hi, are you going to give me a smile? And Frankie wasn't really, she was kind of playing hardball. And she was like, hi, just really trying. Come on, can I get a smile? And then I was like, oh, she's actually started waving. And then I was like, waving. Oh, I went to say, waving, Frankie.
1: But oh, no. Oh, no.
0: My mum brain muddled Frankie and waving. And what do you think I yelled out?
1: Oh, no.
0: To the lady as I was holding my mum. Winking! I honestly was like, of all of the words, to confuse, I just had to disappear straight out the shop. I was like, I'm never coming back, bye-bye.
1: It's a good Maddie story. And PJ on the
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0: Well, it's about time to say see you later Tuesday. We are 23 minutes away from 5.
21: It's also time to say see you later to the 4 Robbie Williams tickets we have up our sleeve. If you get all 10 quiz questions in 60 seconds with our alpha quiz.
0: Thank you, Nicole, who's coming up right after 5 seconds of summer on the Hits with Maddie and PJ.

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0: Miles Smith, you're on the hits with Maddie and PJ. It is 17 to 5.
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2: The Hits Alpha Quiz.
0: All righty, we've got your tickets to see Robbie Williams live when he comes to NZ in November. Joe in Auckland, how are you doing today?
3: I'm pretty good, thank you. How are you?
4: Very well, Joe.
0: All right, Joe. Are you feeling smart? That is our question for you.
3: That's a good question. I routinely play the Alpha Quiz, and I vary between maybe 5 out of 10 and 9 out of 10.
4: Yeah.
0: All right, it's pretty good.
4: As we all do, Joe, honestly.
0: Okay, so, Joe, we've got 10 questions for you, 60 seconds. You can pass and come back to it at the end if there's time on the clock. We'll take your first answer only. Just checking, have you got us on the radio in the background? Could you turn us down?
3: Oh, yeah, totally. Hang on 1 second.
0: No worries. Just, there we go. Perfect. We go. All right. All of your answers need to begin with the letter D for Dunedin, okay?
3: Yep.
0: And your time starts now.
4: Which Bram Stoker novel introduced the world's most famous vampire? Which Motown singer led the Supremes before launching a major solo career?
3: Pass.
4: Which Middle Eastern city is home to the Burj Khalifa?
3: Dubai.
4: Which wild canine is native to Australia?
3: Dingo.
4: What is the part of a fraction that appears below the line and indicates total parts called?
3: Pass.
4: Which invisible substance is believed to make up most of the universe's mass?
3: Well, pass.
4: Which unit measures the intensity of sound?
3: Decibel.
4: Which learning disorder affects reading and language processing?
3: Dyslexia.
4: Which French electronic duo is known for random access memories?
3: Well, pass.
4: Which British period drama centres on the Crawley family and their servants?
3: Downton Abbey.
4: Which Motown singer led the Supremes before launching a major
3: Diana
4: solo?
3: Diana Ross.
4: What is the part of a fraction that appears below the line?
0: Oh, there's time, Joe! Hey, Joe, there's time!
4: You did a great... That was a great effort today. Well done.
3: Thank you.
0: All right, let's go back through your answers and see how you went.
4: The Bram Stoker novel.
0: Dracula, well done.
4: The Motown singer.
0: Diana Ross.
4: The Middle Eastern city.
0: Dubai.
4: The wild canine native to Australia.
0: Dingo.
4: The part of a fraction.
0: Denominator.
4: Oh. Yeah. The invisible substance that makes up most of the universe's mass.
0: Dark matter.
4: The unit that measures the intensity of sound.
0: Decibel, well done.
4: The learning disorder.
0: Dyslexia.
4: The French electronic duo.
0: That was Daft Punk.
4: And the British period drama.
0: Downton Abbey, you got 7 out of 10, Joe. Well done.
4: Solid effort, Joe. Well done.
3: Thank you.
4: Hey, thank you for playing.
0: Thank you so much for playing. You have a great rest of your Tuesday.
3: Thanks. Bye.
0: Another chance to win those Robbie Williams tickets. We've got to give them away when our Alpha Quiz returns tomorrow morning at 7:45 with Brekkie. If you can just get those 10 quiz questions correct in 60 seconds. Only on the hits. This is Evanescence with

0: 55. Alex Warren and Ali Henderson, nearly home time on the Hits with Maddie and PJ.
1: I put out on my Instagram the other day that I was looking for a new TV show recommendation, and so many people on my Instagram talked about a new show on TVNZ Plus called Tiptoe. It's like a British drama and...
0: Crime?
1: Not crime, no. Like a psychological drama, I would say. And I started watching it, and it was the first four episodes were amazing. A little bit of drama, but also some heart and some comedy in there as well. But it was basically about these two neighbors who were kind of clashing over their different world views. But it was interesting and kind of insightful and all the rest of it. And then last night, we got through the fourth episode, and there's only five, so it's a short series. And it was 9:30, and Ryan and I went, oh, should we just do the fifth? Just let's get it done.
0: Oh, that temptation, eh? When you know that you need to be in bed, but you're like, just one more hour. What's one more hour?
1: So the electric blanket was on, and we thought, let's just curl up in bed and watch the last episode in bed. So we get in, and we watch the last episode. The last 15 minutes of this episode are 15 minutes of the most harrowing television I have ever seen in my life. It was horrific.
0: Like wanting to hide behind a couch, kind of harrowing, or just like this is hectic, draining emotionally.
1: So emotionally draining, so sickening to see the final scene in this TV show. And I was honestly, my heart was racing. I was kind of shaking a little bit. Ryan had his hands over his mouth for the last 15 minutes. And then the episode just ends. And then it's It's 10:30 at night. And I'm like, I feel like I need to put on like Michael Bublé Christmas Carol or something, because I just need a little hit of...
0: You need decompress time.
1: I need a hit of joy in my life, and I need to not think about this TV show.
0: So don't watch it, especially the last episode right before bed. 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
11: In this update, the Health Minister is claiming a win on all five health targets year on year. Waits for elective treatment improved on last year in the January to March quarter, with nearly 65% of patients treated within 4 months, up from 57%. Just over 83% of children were fully immunised at 24 months, up about 4%. Heavy rain and even snow in parts over the next few days. Met Service says Bay of Plenty and Coromandel will get the heaviest downpours, but bursts are likely across the far north. Snow is possible on the South Island's highest peaks. Windy conditions could hit Cook Strait. Labour is open to people using their three free GP visits to see a doctor or a nurse practitioner. They have greater powers than registered nurses, but aren't authorised to the level of doctors. Labour has pledged to set up a Medicard funded by a capital gains tax, which will also pay for free prescriptions and maternity scans. And that's your update. To sport, an indication Tane Tuipiki will remain the Warriors' first choice fullback for the remainder of the NRL season. He started in the number one jersey in 11 of the side's 14 games in 2026. Former starter Sian's Nickel Klugstar is now being used on the wing as injury cover. Coach Andrew Webster says Tuipiki's stature suits the modern demands of NRL fullback.
12: The game is actually favouring or heading towards fullbacks that are short, can move really well on their feet, bounce around, and they're tough because they're so hard to get hold of and they're so quick and agile.
11: And at the Football World Cup, Norway have pipped Senegal 3-2, France eased past Iraq 3-0, Argentina have spooked to their spot in the next round with a 2-0 defeat of Austria. And that's sport. I'm Wendy Petrie. Make the news your own with the new New Zealand Herald app. Download today and tap into the news that matters.
13: The Hits, Nelson weather, cloudy skies and a few showers. Tonight we've got light winds, 9 is the overnight low. Tomorrow showers, turning to rain in the afternoon and heavy with easterly winds, a high of 15. Occasional rain on Thursday, clearing in the afternoon.
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0: Good evening, welcome to your Tuesday night. A lot of support on the text after that show you were just talking about, Maddie. What's it called again?
1: Tiptoe on TVNZ Plus. It's amazing. It's just, especially the last 15 minutes of the last episode, very harrowing and very heavy.
0: Well, Wendy and Levin said, I agree, Maddie. I sat on the couch in disbelief for about 30 minutes after the show. It was a slow burn the first few episodes, but I stuck with it.
1: Yeah, it's one of those hard ones where it's like, do I recommend people watch this? Because on the one hand, yes, it's very powerful and it's very well done. But this is, I feel like I do need to just give it a little trigger warning. The
0: mentally
1: last,
0: prepare yourself.
1: The last 20 minutes of the last episode, very tough to watch.
0: Hey, flipping it up with a bit of weather chat. Heavy rain and severe gales seem to be on their way. It looks like particularly Northland and Auckland will be in the firing line from tomorrow morning, followed by Tasman District in the afternoon. So get ready for heavy rain and maybe some thunderstorms. So wrap up. Hey, great binging weather though, isn't it?
1: Fantastic binging weather. I might go and get myself a scarf like you've been wearing, rocking today.
0: Guys, just be honest. 2 hours into the show, am I pulling the scarf off?
1: I do love the scarf.
0: I think it's the outfit. It's the white top. I think with the black jacket, it could look more chic.
1: It just caught me off guard because I've never seen you wear anything like it before. That's all.
0: It just looks like I've taken a rug off our sofa and wrapped it around me. All right, don't go anywhere because coming up right after Dua Lipa, another chance to go in the draw for our concert world tour. You could see Ed Sheeran in LA or Foo Fighters in Brisbane.
1: Brisbane.
0: Cuticle next.

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0: like a baby in. Toy Story 5, that's Taylor Swift's latest. I knew it, I knew you. On the Hits with Maddie and PJ.
1: The Hits is taking you around the world.
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3: I mean, I did, so.
0: Good movie, though, out of all the Toy Stories. Oh, so you rate it?
3: Yeah, I loved it.
0: I cannot wait to go. Surely this can be my time to go to the movies. I have not gone in so long. Anyway, in the meantime, we want to send you to see some of the biggest artists in the world, around the world. So far, we have sent you to see Bruno Mars in London, Olivia Dean in Vegas, up next, Ed Sheeran in LA, and Foo Fighters in Brizzy. I'm Team Fooey's. I'm still Foo Fighters hard.
3: And you actually have been from the start. You haven't really waited with that.
0: Well, I was in a band. I played the bass back in the day. Schlapping the bass. And I just feel like it could really take me back to those rocking out days.
3: But are you trying to compare you and your high school band to the Foo Fighters?
0: To Dave Grohl? Perhaps. Yeah. Amanda, what are your thoughts? Fooey's or Ed Sheeran?
4: Definitely Foo Fighters.
3: Yes.
0: Hey!
3: Rock
0: were you
3: on,
0: in a band
3: Amanda.
0: At high school too?
4: Absolutely. They're awesome.
3: Yeah,
0: they're pretty good.
3: They're pretty good.
0: And in Brisbane, it would be pretty special.
3: Who would you take with you, Amanda?
4: My daughter.
0: Is she a big fan?
4: She's 16 going on 17, so she's been hard out calling, but I got
0: really?
4: Into it.
0: Really?
3: Yes!
0: Oh, yay! So this would be... What's your daughter's name again?
4: Georgia.
0: Amanda and Georgia could be taking Brisbane to see the Foo Fighters live. How does that sound?
4: Wow. It would be a dream.
0: Okay, well, Amanda, you are in the draw. Stoked to let you know.
4: Yay.
0: Woohoo!
4: Awesome.
3: Good
4: thank you so much.
3: Luck, Amanda. Good luck.
4: Thank you.
0: Rock on, man. Rock on.
3: That band life.
0: I was in a band, guys.
3: I'm going
0: to show you footage of me slapping the bass, and then you'll be like, actually, you know what? Paige really pulled off that rock girl vibe.
3: Paige?
0: No one's convinced.
3: Really pulled off that rock girl vibe.
0: Your next chance to potentially rock out and see the Foo Fighters in Brisbane or Ed Sheeran in LA tomorrow morning at 8 o'clock with our Brekkie show. 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

0: Hey, John, I've been at Megan here. Catch us tomorrow from 6.
1: Yeah, we are continuing our quest to talk to a representative from all 48 nations of the Football World Cup.
2: Another Dear Megan tomorrow. 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
0: I told you that in confidence, Megan.
2: Please help.
0: We'll get to that tomorrow from 6 on the Hits.

0: Ed Sheeran, Luke Combs on the Hits, 21 past 5 with Maddie and PJ. So my bandmate from high school has just sent me evidence of our EP track, which we actually recorded after winning Battle of the Bands at Christ College at high school. I'm actually going to play that to you in our special little podcast Off Track, which you can find if you search Maddie and PJ on iHeartRadio. I'm going to play that for you tonight. 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
1: Because PJ is a rock chick.
0: I was a bassist and a schlepper to bass.
1: Hey, speaking of high school, how good was it when you got an unexpected random day off at school?
0: So good. So good. I can't think of any examples, but I can imagine it would be the best feeling in the world.
1: We were pretty lucky in Queenstown.
0: Snow day!
1: Every winter we'd inevitably get a snow day.
0: Yes. Yeah,
1: so good.
0: And then would you just get to go skiing? Or what would you do on snow days? Or just stay at home?
1: You could kind of do whatever you wanted. I mean, if you were able to get up the mountains, because often snow days came about because the roads, you couldn't get to school on the roads.
0: Yeah, true.
1: Therefore, if there was a snow day, maybe you wouldn't be able to get out the mountains either, but...
0: Just make you a little snowman in the backyard or something.
1: Yeah. Tobogganing.
0: Tobogganing. Oh, the Queenstown life.
1: I know. But listen to this. There's a school in Christchurch that was forced to close for 2 days because of a rat problem. And by that, I don't mean a plague of rats, not 100 rats, not 20 rats, not even 5 rats. This was one rat. One rat allegedly chewed through a fibre cable and meant that that Hill Morton High School in Christchurch lost internet access.
0: The little buggers.
1: I know.
0: That can be dangerous, them chewing through wires. I'm pretty sure that little bugger, sorry. That could start a fire, I'm pretty sure. Like, I feel like that is sometimes the reason behind house fires starting.
1: Potentially. But this was just because the school went, oh, well, we won't be able to do, like, student roles and timetables and all the rest of it. So they shut down the whole school for 2 days.
0: They tracked down the rat? They imprisoned the rat?
1: I actually don't even know. Offense. I don't know if they've managed to catch the rat or not. That's a really good question.
0: You'd be stoked if you're a student, surely.
1: Wouldn't you?
0: You'd be like, thank you. Thank you, little ratty friend.
1: But it got us thinking about the damage that pets or animals can do, because bless them, you know, they're a mind of their own and they run rampant sometimes.
0: Our dog crept in our shower the other day. Would that count? Sorry, is that too much? Is that maybe not damage, that's just gross.
1: Why in the shower, do you think?
0: So we've got like a walk-in shower and she was in overnight and she obviously just needed to go, and usually she'd go in the morning, but she couldn't wait.
1: Kind of actually quite a smart place to do it, really.
0: Well, she's thinking, yeah, because you can clean it up, I guess, right? It's better than carpet. Yeah. It's better than on the furniture.
1: Yeah, yeah.
0: Not great, though. You don't really want to have a shower in there.
1: I spoke earlier on the show about how we went to Toy Story 5 on Sunday night, and it was in town. So we'd driven into town, and we had Otis with us, our dog. So we left our dog at our friend's house while we went to the movies. And we got back to their house, and Otis had managed to... They'd accidentally left a packet of crackers on the couch. And okay. Otis had eaten an entire packet of those cheese straws.
0: Odie!
1: The entire packet gone.
0: Okay, so 0800 the hit, so you can text us 4487. Let's see the biggest amount of damage that an animal has created. Small animal, big damage. 0800 the hit. So text us 4487 for your chance to win from our Chemist Warehouse shelf. Our favourite caller will hook you up next. This is Tal Buckley.

0: Harry Styles. It's American Girls on the Hits. Just gone 5:30 for you Tuesday with Matty and PJ. We want to know, what damage did your animal cause after a school in Christchurch had a couple of days off? It was Hilton High School, wasn't it?
1: Correct, it was, yes.
0: A rat chewed through a wire and then caused chaos, and now students haven't had to go to school for 2 days.
1: Because they didn't have internet access. I mean, just get the blackboards out and, go back to the old school.
0: Can't you just hook up to a satellite nowadays?
1: Surely.
0: Like, most phones you just hook in. Surely there's some way in 2026.
1: Right?
0: Come on, Elon.
1: Yeah.
0: What's up? We wanted to know, small animal, big damage. 0800 the hits, or text us 4487. What did the animal do? Joe, you're up first. What happened?
2: Hey, so Luna, our black lab, when she was a puppy, ate through the fuel lines and the electrics of my husband's vehicle, not once, but twice.
1: Oh, my God.
0: Oh, my God.
1: Look, I'm not a mechanic, Joe, famously, but that sounds like a lot of damage for
0: spending
1: a car, like quite expensive, yeah.
2: It was over 4K, and a part had to come in from overseas, which took 3 months to arrive.
1: Oh, I mean, they're cute, but,
2: Yeah, we've still got her. She's still cute.
1: Still cute, just not allowed anywhere near the ute anymore, yeah.
2: No.
0: Oh, Luna. Naughty little puppy.
1: A lot of naughty little puppies, actually. Chris has texted through and said, Coco, the chocolate lab, has destroyed numerous towels and 5 Sky remotes.
0: Oh, come on, man. Surely after one, you're done.
1: I love just love the specifics of that. Like,
0: yeah.
1: Of everything.
0: A Sky remote.
1: Yeah.
0: Tanya, what about you? What was the damage from the animal?
3: Oh, we had a wee puppy that decided that he was going to go poos in one of our lounges. And we've got a Robolux.
1: Oh, God.
0: No.
1: Yeah.
3: So
0: everywhere?
3: As you can imagine, it travelled, completely annihilated the Lux, and quite a few rooms.
1: Oh, God. Yep.
0: That is horrendous. That is when technology is not in our best, what do you call it? In our,
1: not in our favour.
0: Yeah, it's not enough.
1: What about this one, Paige, on 4487? I was house-sitting for my boss a few years back and I woke up to the bidet on. The cat had flooded the whole bathroom and kitchen. Safe to say the bathroom doors no longer stay open when not supervised.
0: Oh, my God. Who has bidets these days?
1: Fancy.
0: It must be nice. Andy, what about you?
4: When I was young and dumb, I had a shopping bag full of Mary Jane in my bedroom and decided to go shopping with the missus, and my dog ran through the whole house, shaking it from ear to ear, painting the carpet green.
1: Was the dog okay?
0: Is the dog right?
4: He was great. He was using it for seizure prevention and that, so he had a taste for it. decided to use it as a chew toy and run around the house with a shopping bag full.
0: Oh, Andy, that's not ideal at all.
1: You got back and the dog was just spaced out on the couch with bloodshot eyes.
4: Oh, he was pretty quiet and hungry for a few days.
0: Oh, he'd be very hungry. Goodness me, Andy. Jeepers. Glad he's all right, though. That's the most important part of this whole story. Dog's okay now. Right?
4: Yep, I'm just glad of that, too.
1: Yes, aren't we all?
0: Yeah, me too. You and us both, Andy.
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9: And our boss every day brings one of those little wheelie suitcases to work. That's the bag he chooses to use. So we want to know in our people's poll, what are you rocking to put your stuff in when you go to work?
8: We'll go there next. Here's Lady Gaga on the

0: the hits. It is 14 to 6 with Maddie and PJ. The people's poll, the people's poll. Everybody come together, it's the people's poll. Oh, I like this one today. We want to know, what kind of bag do you bring to work?
1: Oh, sorry.
0: Okay.
1: I'm good. Because I used to have a backpack that I'd wear every single day. But I've switched for some reason to a little like sports duffel bag.
0: Was that the leather black one that you used to rock?
1: Yes, yes.
0: It was quite chic.
1: Yeah. And now I'm...
0: There's something quite useful about a backpack.
1: Yes, except you can fit more things into the duffel bag.
0: I hear you. I sort of dabbled with a backpack, and I've definitely leaned into backpacks since kids because you just get free hands, right?
1: That's it, truly.
0: You can do more with your hands.
1: Yeah.
0: However, I'm dipping into a bit of a sort of like a canvassy, no, actually like a Hessian bag for my local grocery store.
1: Like a tote?
0: Like a tote, yeah, a Hessian tote at the moment, which is quite nice.
1: So... The way you're saying Hessian tote, I don't know, there's something
0: about it. I don't know, it's very satisfying. Hessian tote.
1: But so our boss, Mando, one of them has a satchel, but our other boss, Steno, comes every day to work with a roller, like one of those little trundle suitcases.
0: See, is that because he needs to be prepared to jump on a flight at any given time, or is it?

0: to make himself look more important, like a business kind of folk.
1: I think it's ease and practicality. Like, it's spacious, you can fit a lot of things in there, and you get wheels on it. So I think for him,
0: what
1: it's just
0: putting
1: like...
0: putting in there?
1: I don't know.
0: Do you think it's his laptop? Do you think he's got a spare suit?
1: Shall we have a look inside? Ask him if we can see inside it one day.
0: Yeah, I reckon we unpack our big boss stain on suitcase on the show tomorrow.
1: Well, what are you rocking? When you're heading off to work, what are you carrying things in? Is it like a purse, like a satchel for a man, or like a handbag for a woman? Is it a duffel sports bag? Is it a backpack?
0: Is it a backpack? Is it nothing?
1: Nothing.
0: Do you not take anything to work? Let us know what kind of bag you are taking to work every day. Text it through 4487 or weigh in on our Facebook and Instagram. This is Linkin Park on the Hits with Maddie and Pete.

0: Zomba, Undressed are the hits. It's nearly six with Maddie and PJ. The people's poll, the people's poll. Everybody come together, it's the people's poll. All right, what are you taking to work in terms of bags? Is it a handbag, satchel, a backpack, a duffel bag, no bag? Or are you like our big boss and do you roll a suitcase through the entrance of your work?
1: Well, Caroline says a small trolley to drag all of the stuff I have to take to and from the classroom.
0: Oh, yeah, okay, that makes sense.
1: Sandy said a big tote bag with laptop and planner and other teachery stuff, plus my handbag, plus a lunch bag, plus my marking.
0: Oh, that's a lot. There are a lot on the text machine saying countdown bags. Oh. One said specifically a brown paper countdown bag. Others, I'm assuming surely you're going for a canvas.
1: Yeah. James said a satchel because it fits my lunchbox, drink bottle, keep warm cup for my morning cuppa as my job is in a ute, so I'm doing deliveries across the Lower North Island.
0: Shout out because one of my friend's brands has been mentioned. They said, I use Honest Wolf Everyday Mini Tote for work. My friend started that business. Shout out. Just had to give Soph a
1: proud friend.
0: Little shout
1: proud
0: out here.
1: Friend.
0: Good on you, Soph.
1: If we look at our overall results, 58% of people said either the handbag or satchel, you know, the combo.
0: Yep. Yep.
1: 28% said a backpack, 9% said nothing, and only 4% are rocking a duffel, like a sports bag.
0: You're living life on the edge, not taking anything. You must feel pretty liberated.
1: Like, yes. But you'd always end up with something at the end of the day that you wanted to chuck and then be like, oh, okay, now I've got to raw dog it.
0: Or you rock out the door again just with your arms full going, damn it, why did I forget it again? That is our people's poll done for today. If you've got any suggestions for tomorrow's, you can text them through to 4487. It's just gone 4 to 6 on the hits. Maddie and PJ
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13: Kia ora e te whanau, meet Rascal, a puppy who's learning te reo Māori. 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
22: In this update, the Justice Minister is tight-lipped on why he's ordered an investigation into the Chief Human Rights Commissioner. Thieves risking their lives stealing train signalling components, cables and overhead lines continue to disrupt Wellington's rail network. Up to 5 kilometres of live cables gone missing from the Wairarapa line in the past 6 months, presumed taken for its copper. Heavy rain and even snow in parts over the next few days. Met Service says Bay of Plenty and the Coromandel will get the heaviest downpours, but bursts are likely across the far north. Snow is possible in the South Island's highest peaks, and windy conditions could hit Cook Strait. The Health Minister is lauding annual progress on government health targets. He says all 5 areas improved year on year in the March quarter. Andrew Opehu's district mayor says there's a lot of things to consider as he joins other regions pushing for a bed tax. And that's your update. To sport, and coach Andrew Webster insists the continued absence of Luke Metcalf from the Warriors' side is not a punishment for abandoning ship. The former first-choice halfback requested an early release from his contract after falling down the pecking order behind the likes of Tanner Boyd and Tamari Martin. Metcalf then locked in a move to the Dragons next year. Webster says the contractual saga isn't a factor in selection.
23: We're over that now. He's training hard. He's got a good attitude. He's been a great team guy. If he gets his opportunity, we'll be very lucky to have great bats again.
22: And former Black Caps pace bowler Neil Wagner believes New Zealand are in the box seat for the deciding third cricket test despite 2 key players returning for England. Captain Ben Stokes and quick Gus Atkinson will resume their duties following a stand down from the second test while the country's cricket board investigated a nightclub incident. That's sport. I'm Wendy Petrie. Make the news your own with the new New Zealand Herald app. Download today and tap into the news that matters.
24: The Hits, Nelson weather, cloudy skies and a few showers tonight. We've got light winds, 9 is the overnight low. Tomorrow showers, turning to rain in the afternoon and heavy with easterly winds, a high of 15. Occasional rain on Thursday, clearing in the afternoon.
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0: Good evening, welcome to Tuesday night.
1: Do you have a favourite colour pen?
0: In terms of the actual exterior or the ink of the pen?
1: The ink.
0: Oh, the ink. Probably blue.
1: Yeah, I think
0: blue. But black
1: blue
0: feels more professional.
1: You're right.
0: But black, blue's warmer.
1: Blue is for, I'm going to write you a lovely little card.
0: Yes, yes.
1: Black is for, I'm signing a document.
0: I'm filling out. Yeah, I'm signing my life away. That's black. Red just gives me anxiety.
1: I couldn't.
0: And green, why were you even created?
1: Yeah, that's right. Although there was something fun about having those, you know, the multicolored ones that you had at school.
0: Yeah, I do remember that. Although, I went through bless the green. That would have been neglected out of all of the colours.
1: Can I tell you that I went through a slight OCD phase when I was at high school? You'll love this. You'll love this, actually. I can't believe I've never told you this before. I went through a slight OCD phase at school where I would write my notes and each word I would write in a different colour from that pen. So I'd write one green, then the next word would be in blue, then the next word would be in red.
0: And then you just repeat, so you got all the colours and then start again.
1: Yes.
0: Time consuming.
1: Very. And stupid. I don't know why I did it.
0: I wonder if that would actually help activate your brain in some way. I wonder if that could actually help you with creativity. I'm helping you out here, I don't know.
1: Yeah, it's a lovely thought. I mean,
0: how long did that phase last?
1: Not long. It was a short blip, but it was...
0: You would have got so frustrated after a while. You're like, oh,
1: why am I doing this? Idiot.
0: Hey, I had a bit of a grim discovery with something I put in my mouth every single night.
1: Oh, God.
0: Last night, just before bed. Oh. I was like, hang about. This isn't okay. And I need to share this with the country.
1: BJ might say otherwise.
0: It was regarding Matthew McLean, my toothbrush, for your knowledge. And I'm going to share with you what I learned last night in three songs after Noah Kahan and Julia Michaels on the hits. Take

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It's gonna leave you in pieces. All alone with your demons. And I know that we need this, but I've been too afraid to follow through.

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1: Let's get it started in here.

0: Black Eyed Peas, you're on the hits with Maddie and PJ. Do you rock a digital or analog toothbrush, Maddie?
1: Digital.
0: Yeah, right. You're on the electric buzz?
1: I'm on the electric buzz. I don't mind an analog, but I just feel like you really feel like you're getting a good clean from a digital.
0: Gets in deep. I used to use an electric for years. Then I went just stock standing. And I was like, nah, actually, I feel like I'm not getting that deep, decent clean.
1: Yeah.
0: So I got back on the electric train last year, maybe. BJ doesn't like it. He actually likes the old school. He's like, just give me a plain toothbrush. Yeah. What was ever wrong with just a stock standard brush?
1: Yeah. He's a simple man, is BJ.
0: He's a simple man. Anyway, last night I was brushing my teeth and I couldn't help but smell quite a pungent scent. And initially, I had Frankie with me, my one-year-old, and I was like, oh, no, Frankie's done a poo. So I went to check her nappy, nothing there. I was like, where is that coming from? It was inside my toothbrush head. There was a whole lot of black mold. I saw a video on Instagram the other day and it was like, this is why you don't use plastic electric toothbrush heads, or at least like change them very, very regularly. I had never seen this in all of my time, or at least I never noticed it. They can build up all of this filthy mold on the inside. Have you guys ever noticed the black on the inside of a head?
1: No, but I have to admit, I don't think I look inside.
0: Nor had I. I had never done this until I was met with this absolutely feral smell. So I was like, nah, surely not. I go closer and it's like black. You know how there's like a little almost hole on the front and then on the back?
1: Yeah.
0: I could see there's like a buildup of black and I don't even think that it was that old.
1: Oh, that's
0: like
1: grim.
0: It seemed relatively new. So let this be a reminder to not let your head fester and to regularly change your heads.
1: Check your heads when you get home tonight.
0: Check your heads or else you could be just chucking that mold in your mouth. I don't know. Has anyone else had this experience? Can you enlighten me? Because I did weirdly see like this other toothbrush brand trying to promote to me about how bad those heads are and the plastic can get real filthy on the inside. I didn't believe it until I saw it for myself.
1: So is this a regular occurrence or is PJ once again out on a ledge all by herself?
0: Is she the team feral once again? Text us 4487. This is Benson Boone on the hits.

0: Jennifer Page, it's Crush, you're on the Hits with Maddie and PJ coming up to 6:30.
1: Hit or miss.
0: All right, producer Sarah is in for hit or miss. How's your Tuesday been, Sarah?
2: Pretty good, thank you. Nothing
0: Lovely.
2: Much to report. I went to the gym, I had a sauna this morning.
3: Can I say, this is not sponsored, but we had a little chat about Subway on the show last night and our favourite Subway orders. Guess what arrived today? Our favourite Subway orders.
2: Yeah, that was so cute.
0: Sarah Grief, for most of her life, she ordered a ham sub. And we were like, turns out it's actually more common than we think.
2: Yeah.
3: What did they say?
2: The second most ordered sub in the South Island is ham.
3: Unbelievable. South Islanders, what are you doing?
0: I don't know if I believe it. All right, what have we got tonight?
2: All right, number one, meal prepping on a Sunday for the week ahead.
1: Hit or miss.
3: Miss.
0: Hit.
2: Oh, really?
3: You are such a liar.
0: Some Sundays I'll make a spag bowl. I'll whip up a pie. I might have a soup. It's not all the time.
2: I meant lunches. Sorry, lunches, not dinners.
0: Oh, no.
3: Why specifically lunches?
2: Oh, just... That's what I was thinking.
0: That is actually so smart, though. Especially, like, salads and stuff. You can just do all the veggie chops on the weekend. And every weekday before I head off to work, I'm, like, frantically cutting the cucumber. I'm like, damn it, I've left it to the last minute. So, actually, I could really benefit from that.
3: Well, my lunches are just the leftovers from the dinner the night before.
0: Oh, that's handy.
2: True.
3: Yeah, and I kind of
0: have leftovers because we eat all the food. We're such hungry.
2: Paw paw hungry. All right, number two, entering work competitions.
1: Hit or miss.
3: Miss.
2: I knew you'd be miss. Oh, you're too good for them.
0: No,
3: there was a thing today where it was dude, scan this code and get a free coffee, or like you did sign up to some website or something.
2: No, it wasn't even that deep.
3: And I was like, Sarah was like, oh, you're going to do this? Are you going to sign up and get the free coffee? I was like, I can't be
2: you
3: bothered.
2: Could
0: I just feel like the faffing is more than the payoff, more often than not in those little
2: But you could
0: office.
2: Go on the draw to win an iced coffee maker.
3: That I'd never use.
0: An iced coffee maker? You can get them these days?
2: Yeah, I don't actually know how it works because isn't it just coffee and ice?
1: Maddie and PJ on the Hits.
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13: 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But you will be shocked, I reckon, by one of the most sought-after supermarket snacks globally made right here in NZ. I'm going to tell you what it is next.
12: This is 660 on the Hits.

0: Jono, Ben and Megan on the hits.
1: I kind of roll with that. I'm like, people call me Jono. Sometimes they'll blurt out a full name of a TV. Jono, Ben at 10. Okay. Someone came up to me and goes, hey, funny side up.
2: Oh.
1: And
2: I was like, that's the slogan on the hits marketing. Yeah. Maybe you're funny, I'm side, and Megan's up. Those are our names.
0: Back Monday on the hits.

0: Taylor Swift, you're on the hits with Maddie and PJ on the air, thanks to Chemist Warehouse.
1: I saw this article on the NZ Herald that said a New Zealand favourite is named as one of the world's most sought-after supermarket snacks. And I thought, oh, what would be that be? Because we do some pretty good snacks in New Zealand. We've got some pretty good products here. So my mind...
0: Marmite?
1: I was thinking Marmite. Then I was like, oh, maybe it's like Whittaker's, because people love Whittaker's, right?
0: Especially when you've got friends overseas in the UK. Oh, can you bring me some Whittaker's if you're visiting London or whatever?
1: Yeah.
0: But is that so globally widespread, the love of Whittaker's?
1: I would say it's got a pretty good name overseas. And all it takes really these days is one viral video from someone going, you won't believe there's chocolate in New Zealand. It's called Whittaker's. It's not what it is.
0: What about Nippy's iced chocolate?
1: Love a Nippy's.
0: Where are they from?
1: I think they're from. No, I think they're New Zealand.
0: Are they?
1: I love a Nippy's.

0: Online, Kiwi Music on the hits with Maddie and PJ, nearly seven. There was a bit of chatter earlier in the show regarding my former rock history and how I was in a band at high school.
1: She's a rock chick.
0: She's a rock chick. Spying on Joe was our name. We won Battle of the Bands at Christ College. We won like a little EP recording. And I said to you, Maddie, I'd give you a sneak peek of the band's exclusive sound on our podcast, which you can listen to on iHeartRadio. Just search Maddie and PJ. We do a special little off-track podcast, which is very off-track. It's pretty out the gate. that's like your whole podcast. no filter. It's a bit random. Tonight's one, I thought I'm going to play it to you for the first time. And I have already, we've actually just recorded this, Maddie. Were you impressed?
1: I was actually very pleasantly surprised.
0: So if you would like to hear our debut track, which never actually made it onto the national countdown, should have, we were robbed, go check out our podcast. You can text the word DRIVE to 4487.
1: I don't want to give too much away, but let's just play the very start of the song without any lyrics or anything, just the music.
0: Oh, this isn't the best part. I mean, obviously we just start out with a bit of acoustic. I'm not in until the bass, so kind of need to wait until the second verse. All right, guys, we played too much. If you want to go hear the full, I'll tell you the name. It was called Euphoria. That was our first.
1: Oh,
0: there it is.
1: Too much.
0: We played too much. You can go hear it. Just text that word DRIVE to 4487. We will see you tomorrow for a Wednesday.
1: Yes, and we want to. You can actually start texting through to 4487. We want to know, because I saw a wild story about the reason that two women are no longer friends on TikTok. It is going to blow your mind. And so I wanted to know from you, and you can start texting your stories through to 4487 already, what was the reason the friendship ended?
0: All right, we'll see you tomorrow from 3. Have a great night, and we'll see you for Wednesday.
1: Bye-bye.
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10: In this update, National's Christopher Luxon has returned to being New Zealand's preferred option for Prime Minister, although with unimpressive numbers. He's gained 2 points in the preferred Prime Minister stakes to 18%. Chris Hipkins has fallen 3 points to 16. Jacob Jones has more.
11: New Zealand First's Winston Peters is on 10%, down 2. Green Party leader Chloe Swarbrick and ACT leader David Seymour are both steady on 6 and 4% respectively. Rounding out the honourable mentions at 1% are figures including Chris Bishop, Erica Stanford and Jacinda Ardern.
10: A security expert is a bit puzzled by a call to action from Five Eyes spy agencies. In a rare joint statement, the international agencies are warning governments and businesses to act swiftly against the imminent threat of cyber attacks helped by AI. Senior Massey University Defence and Security Centre fellow John Battersby says he's concerned about artificial intelligence, but he says although the warning's alarming, it's also undefined.
12: But it didn't really tell us too much about what do we need to do in addition to what we're already doing.
10: New Zealanders are waiting almost twice as long as other countries to get modern medicines. US pharmaceutical research shows New Zealand's process for registering, approving and funding modern medicines are the slowest out of 20 OECD countries. Medicine New Zealand Chief Executive Graham Jarvis says other countries have similar wealth ratings and size, so we can't blame being poor and small.
13: You want to give patients the access now, because if they wait too long, they become the ambulance at the bottom of the cliff, and the rest of the health system, as overworked as it is having to deal with the patients in the interim. So all you're doing is moving the problem.
10: That's news. In sport, a crucial come-from-behind victory to complete the day's play at the Football World Cup.
14: Could drop anywhere, and it's turned in from close range. It's a second goal for Algeria, and it's been scored by Amin Gouiri.
10: The Algerians have come from 1-0 down to beat Jordan 2-1 in San Francisco on TVNZ. Already securing their spot today have been Argentina, France and Norway. And not the news Warriors fans wanted to hear about prop Jackson Ford. The Daily Telegraph's reporting he's facing 10 to 12 weeks on the sidelines after suffering a pectoral injury in Sunday's win over the Cowboys. A 10-week recovery would see Ford return for the Warriors' second-to-last match of the regular season. His starting spot in the team for Saturday's visit to the Dolphins has been taken by Tanner Stowers-Smith. That's sport. I'm Emily Ansell.
0: The Hits, Nelson weather, cloudy skies and a few showers. Tonight we've got light winds, 9 is the overnight low. Tomorrow showers turning to rain in the afternoon and heavy with easterly winds, a high of 15. Occasional rain on Thursday, clearing in the afternoon.
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Welcome into your Tuesday night. You're on the hits with Bryn everywhere on iHeartRadio. It is Let It Go Day. And one person who is letting it go is Keir Starmer. He's quit as UK Prime Minister today. Did you know they've had 6 Prime Ministers in the last 10 years? Could you even name them all? And text us your best attempt on 4487. Jessie J, the hits.

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0: He's an absolute musical genius, that man, and I can't wait to welcome him back to NZ later this year. Charlie Puth on the Whatever's Clever World Tour, playing at Spark Arena in Auckland on November 5. You can grab your tickets now from livenation.co.nz. It is the Hits Nights with Bryn. I've got Benny Boone coming up. One man I'd love to see in NZ one day, Pitbull. This is Give Me Everything on the Hits.
1: Yeah, right, picture that with a Kodak. Or better yet, go to Times.

0: Hits me every time, that song, Blink 182, The Hits with Bryn. Europe is sweltering through a brutal heatwave. I know a few people over there enjoying their Euro summer right now. Temperatures topping 40 degrees, which is insane. France is on a red alert, warning it's dangerous to even be outside. What do you even do then? You just stay inside with the aircon on all day? Heat in places like Paris shows no sign of going down.
1: They say it will get worse. They say that Tuesday, Wednesday and Thursday the temperatures will go up, and we could even see the highest ever temperature on record in France.
0: See, I just reckon it's way too hot. You just want to do nothing all day, right? Soul Asylum is coming up in 6:60 next on The Hits.
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0: On your smart speaker and everywhere on iHeartRadio, the hits with Bryn. Absolute legend behaviour from Rod Stewart. He has stopped his concert mid-set to get some oxygen. There was an oxygen tank on stage. He had to take a wee break. And then he kept going, which, you know, that is dedication right there. That is rock and roll. He's 81 years old, and I reckon points for commitment to the show. Natasha Bedingfield is coming up in Hosier after 8 on The Hits.
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4: In this update, a One News Verian poll out tonight will be sad reading for the two major parties and would mean the end of the coalition. National slipped 1 point to 29% and Labour's fallen 5% to sit on 32. But the Opportunity Party is nipping at their heels, rising 1.3 to 4.6%, making it just shy of the 5% threshold. Support for the Greens has risen 2%, with New Zealand First up 1 to 11%. ACT is down 1% and Te Pāti Māori steady on 2%. On those numbers, a Labour, Greens and Te Pāti Māori coalition would have a four-seat majority. An employment lawyer says more details on the treatment of workplace whistleblowers are needed before we can draw conclusions. An Office of the Ombudsman survey has shown more than half of people who made a protected disclosure last year say they experienced retaliation. Employment lawyer Jeremy Ansell says they may be wrong, with their names protected.
5: That person might think they're being treated adversely because of a disclosure that's been made and because the employer's figured out who made it, but that might not be the case at all, and the employer might not have any idea that that person reported the matter anonymously.
4: Bad actors using AI to launch cyber attacks may have the advantage over people trying to prevent them. A Five Eyes spy agency's report is warning governments and businesses to act swiftly against the threat of attacks assisted by AI. Massey University Senior Defence and Security Centre Fellow John Battersby says attackers may have deeper pockets than government departments. New Zealand is falling behind counterparts in funding modern medicines, with warnings it's straining our health system. US pharmaceutical research shows New Zealand's processes for registering, approving and funding modern medicines are the slowest out of 20 OECD countries. Medicine New Zealand Chief Executive Graham Jarvis says our settings aren't right.
6: These other countries, a lot of them have a similar wealth rating to us, so I think the excuse of us being poor and small just doesn't wash.
4: That's news. In sport, not the news Warriors fans wanted to hear about standout prop Jackson Ford. The NRL clubs confirmed he'll spend 10 to 12 weeks on the sidelines after suffering a pectoral injury on Sunday's win over the Cowboys. His starting spot on the team to play the Dolphins in Brisbane on Saturday has been taken by Tanner Stowers-Smith. Three of football's biggest names have done it again. After all scoring twice in opening wins for their nations at the World Cup, Lionel Messi, Kylian Mbappe and Erling Haaland have repeated the feat in their second matches. Haaland helped Norway hang on for a 3-2 win over Senegal. Mbappe led France to a 3-0 victory over Iraq, while Messi became the tournament's all-time leading scorer with both goals in their 2-0 triumph over Austria. The trio of wins also sealed Norway, France and Argentina's spots in the round of 32. That's sport, I'm Emily Ansell.
7: The Hits, Nelson weather, cloudy skies and a few showers. Tonight we've got light winds, 9 is the overnight low. Tomorrow showers, turning to rain in the afternoon and heavy with easterly winds, a high of 15. Occasional rain on Thursday, clearing in the afternoon.
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Hope you've had a great Tuesday. You're on the Hits with Bryn. The speculation is massive right now. The restaurant world is buzzing because in 2 weeks, our very first ever Michelin guide is being announced. Which New Zealand restaurant do you think deserves a Michelin star? You can text in 4487. I went to Denny's recently. They did a smashing sticky date pudding.

0: Jono, Ben and Megan on the Hits.
1: I kind of roll with that. People call me Jono. Sometimes they'll blurt out a full name of a TV. Jono, Ben at 10. Okay. Someone came up to me and goes, hey, funny side up. And
2: I was like, that's the slogan on the Hits marketing. Yeah. 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Those are our names.
0: Back Monday on the Hits.

It's your love I'm lost in. Your love I'm lost in. Your love I'm lost in. And I'm tired of being so exhausted. Your love I'm lost in. Your love I'm lost in. Your love I'm lost in. Even

How does this sound? You with a friend or your lover or your mother seeing Ed Sheeran live in LA, giving away that trip on Friday, the Hits Concert World Tour. 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

0: The Black Eyed Peas on the hits, that's got to be their best song, right? Like, I know they've got so many great songs, but that's got to be number one. A record-breaking Angus bull has been sold at auction in Gisborne for $220,000, which does sound like a lot of money, but I know nothing about bulls. The purchase smashed the previous record of $168,000, which was set only last Monday. Now, is there a big sort of Briscoe's sale of bulls on at the moment? Because why is everyone buying bulls? Is it the season? I know nothing about them apart from Jeremy Clarkson's bull, Endgame, on Clarkson's farm. The Cranberries are coming up and Ella Langley next on The Hits.
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0: The hits everywhere on iHeartRadio. Big game of football this morning. The defending champs Argentina have booked a knockout spot. They won 2-0 over Austria in Dallas, but the fans were already celebrating in full voice from the 38th minute. That's when striker Lionel Messi, the GOAT, created history on TVNZ.
1: Oh, yes, there it is! There it is! In terms of scoring in World Cup finals, you are looking at the greatest of all time!
0: Incredible. His 17th World Cup goal, he's become the tournament's all-time leading goal scorer, an absolute GOAT. Nickelback coming up and Luke Combs after 9, the hits.
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8: In this update, the Justice Minister's being tight-lipped on why he's ordered an investigation into the Chief Human Rights Commissioner. Political reporter Ethan Griffiths has more.
9: Paul Goldsmith's appointed Christy McDonald KC to investigate Stephen Rainbow after concerns were raised about his conduct. He's confirmed Rainbow remains at work. Goldsmith says McDonald will report back directly to him in due course.
8: Concerning new findings from the Office of the Ombudsman on treatment of workplace whistleblowers. Its survey found more than half of those making protected disclosures last year experienced retaliation. Employment lawyer Jeremy Ansell says it's not good if people are treated differently to their colleagues simply for speaking out.
10: If that is happening as often as is being reported in the statistics, that would obviously be quite concerning in terms of workplace culture, not to mention likely a breach of the Protected Disclosures Act and Employment Relations Act.
8: A lot more than social media pushes people to the gym. Just under 1 million Kiwis now have memberships, or 26% of the population. That's up from 22% 3 years ago, City Fitness overtaking Les Mills. Waikato University sports sociologist Holly Thorpe says Instagram may be a driver, but people also value physical activity.
11: That's for health benefits, mental health, just feeling good about ourselves, and obviously those aesthetic benefits.
8: Thieves risking their lives stealing train signalling components, cables and overhead lines continue to disrupt Wellington's rail network. Up to 5 kilometres of live cables have gone missing from around the Wairarapa line in the past 6 months, presumed to be taken for its copper. Tobias McIntosh reports.
12: Police say thieves should be aware of the enormous risks of electrocution, all for a small return. Kiwi Rail says the money paid for scrap cost is very low and replacements are costing hundreds of thousands of dollars. It says thefts have delayed more than 50 services across the capital.
8: That's news. In sport, former Black Caps paceman Neil Wagner is lauding the new leader of the team's test bowling unit. Matt Henry took 11 wickets in the series-levelling second test win against England. Since 2024, the Canterbury Seamers taken 80 wickets in 14 matches, including 7 5-wicket bags. Wagner says with himself, Trent Bolt and Tim Southee spearheading the attack for a prolonged period, Henry bided his time.
13: To finally, you know, start leading the attack, getting a lot of games. He's been outstanding for about 2 years now. His consistency in line and length to be able to move the ball on surfaces that look flat to get some movement. He's been incredible and his number speaks for itself.
8: Into the Football World Cup, Argentina, France and Norway have all advanced with a match to spare after claiming their second straight group wins. England look to do the same tomorrow when they face Ghana in Boston. That's sport, I'm Emily Ansell.
14: The Hits, Nelson weather, cloudy skies and a few showers. Tonight we've got light winds, 9 is the overnight low. Tomorrow showers turning to rain in the afternoon and heavy with easterly winds, a high of 15. Occasional rain on Thursday, clearing in the afternoon.
6: 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Oh, baby.

Tuesday night on the hits. I might get in trouble for saying this, but I've never been a fan of the pineapple lump. I much prefer a perky nana. And I'm not the only one. They're among the world's most searched snacks on social media. The perky nanas came in ninth in the global top 10. What do you prefer, a perky nana or a pineapple lump? Can text in 4487. Here's Train, the hits.

0: Hey, Jonathan and Megan here. Catch us tomorrow from 6.
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2: Another Dear Megan tomorrow. Can a married man talk about his marital issues with a female colleague?
0: I told you that in confidence, Megan.
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the shape of you. 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
0: We've given away the trips to see Bruno Mars in London and Olivia Dean in Vegas, but two more remain. The Hits Concert World Tour. You could see Ed Sheeran live in LA or the Foo Fighters in Brisbane. Who would you like to see? 8 a.m. tomorrow, your next chance to get in the draw. When you hear the cue to call, dial 0800 The Hits. 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
0: 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Is it Ed Sheeran live in LA? That trip, we're giving it away on Friday and next week. The Foo Fighters in Brisbane. The Backstreet Boys are coming up and Taylor Swift next on The Hits.
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2: 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Love. 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

0: is the Hits. 4487 is our text number. Would love to hear from you anytime. Really happy to see on the text machine. A lot of love for the Perky Nana. I mentioned earlier that I don't really like pineapple lumps, but I love a Perky Nana. And they're among the world's most searched snacks on social media. A lot of you on the text machine, big fans of Perky Nanas. They came 9th in the global top 10. Fantastic. Matchbox 20 coming up, and Gracie Abrams next on the Hits.
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1: In this update, Nationals' Christopher Luxon has returned to being New Zealand's preferred option for Prime Minister, although with unimpressive numbers. He's gained 2 points in the preferred Prime Minister stakes to 18%. Labour's Chris Hipkins has fallen 3 points to 16. Jacob Jones has more.
2: New Zealand First's Winston Peters is on 10%, down 2. Green Party leader Chloe Swarbrick and ACT leader David Seymour are both steady on 6 and 4% respectively. Rounding out the honourable mentions at 1% are figures including Chris Bishop, Erica Stanford and Jacinda Ardern.
1: A security expert is a bit puzzled by a call to action from Five Eyes spy agencies. In a rare joint statement, the international agencies are warning governments and businesses to act swiftly against the imminent threat of cyber attacks helped by AI. Senior Massey University Defence and Security Centre Fellow John Battersby says the warning's alarming, but it's also undefined. People won't be obliged to redeem their 3 annual free GP visits offered by Labour, which can also be used to see nurse practitioners. The party is campaigning on setting up a Medicard funded by a capital gains tax, which will also help fund free prescriptions and maternity scans. Leader Chris Hipkins says there's flexibility within the allowance.
3: Those are choices best made by the patient and their primary care practice.
1: Homegrown company Rocket Lab has launched the quickest space mission from call-up to lift-off. Lachlan Rennie has more.
4: It took 16 hours and 42 minutes to send off a Victus Hayes mission from the Mahia Peninsula for the US Space Force from receiving notice. That's 10 hours quicker than the previous record. The spacecraft was also fully commissioned within 38 hours ahead of a 72-hour deadline.
1: That's news. In sport, Crusaders captain David Harvili has hit out at the stress and pressure New Zealand rugby players are under after announcing a move to Japan. The 31-year-old has utilised a clause in his contract allowing him to leave with a year remaining. Harvili, who played the last of his 30 tests in 2024, has elaborated on his reasons.
5: Just looking forward to being in the slow lane, eh? Every rugby player in New Zealand can agree that there's a lot of stress, a lot of media pressure on you to perform, and a lot of external pressure to be able to go out there and play well, so I'm looking forward to just enjoying the game again.
1: The All Whites believe they can still make history at the Football World Cup. New Zealand's 3-1 loss to Egypt has left their tournament hopes in the balance ahead of their final group match against world number 6 Belgium on Saturday. That's sport. I'm Emily Ansell.
6: The Hits, Nelson weather, cloudy skies and a few showers tonight. We've got light winds, 9 is the overnight low. Tomorrow showers turning to rain in the afternoon and heavy with easterly winds, a high of 15. Occasional rain on Thursday, clearing in the afternoon.
0: The station that takes you all the way.

Hope you're having a lovely Tuesday. You're on the Hits with Bryn. All thanks to NZ Herald. 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Download today. I've been playing around with it the last few days and it's fantastic. 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Here's Maroon 5, the Hits. Baby,

0: I kind of roll with that. I'm like, people call me Jono. Sometimes they'll blurt out a full name of a TV. Jono Bennett 10. Okay. Someone came up to me and goes, hey, funny side up. And
1: I was like, that's the slogan on the hits marketing. Maybe you're funny, I'm side, and Megan's up.

It is the hits. There seems to be a big problem with rats across the country. In Christchurch, they've chewed through a major fibre cable at Hillmorton High, knocking out Wi-Fi, phones and systems, forcing another day of remote learning today. The school does expect to be back open tomorrow, and hopefully all the repairs are done. David Guetta, the hits.

0: Nas Barkley, The Hits. How often are you biking? The reason I ask this question, it is a little bit loaded. Data from Auckland Transport shows more Aucklanders are biking. Text in 4487. I want to cycle. I want to get into it. I live in Herne Bay, which is quite close to work. If I walk home, it takes about half an hour, and it's a lovely walk, but there is a giant hill, College Hill, to get up. And I do worry if I get a bike, I'm going to have to try and tackle getting up this hill on a bike, which is actually why I want to get an e-bike, and I'm exploring getting an e-bike. Any recommendations, please text in on 4487. The Cranberries are coming up, and Alex Warren next on The Hits.
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0: 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Kelly Clarkson coming up, and Lolly Young after 11 on The Hits.
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13: In this update, the Health Minister's lauding annual progress on government health targets. He says all five areas improved year on year in the March quarter. Political reporter Troy Matich has more.
14: Waits for elective treatment did best, with about 65% of patients treated within 4 months, up from about 57%. EDs had the smallest gain, with a 0.2% rise to 74.4% of patients being admitted, discharged or transferred within 6 hours. Simeon Brown says there's more to do, but this is progress.
13: The Immigration Minister wants answers, with a former Solicitor General appointed to look into claims against NB officials. Michael Heron-Casey will lead investigations into whether ministers were misled around ballooning costs for a border biometrics upgrade now scrapped. It suggested creative accounting was used to avoid cabinet scrutiny. Erica Stanford says MB's chief executive has been tasked with shifting the agency's culture.
15: Most of the people that were working on this project are no longer there.
13: New Zealand is falling behind counterparts in funding modern medicines, with warnings it's straining our health system. US pharmaceutical research shows New Zealand's processes for registering, approving and funding modern medicines are the slowest out of 20 OECD countries. Medicine New Zealand Chief Executive Graham Jarvis says our settings aren't right. He says other countries have similar wealth rating and size to us, meaning the poor and small excuse doesn't work. A principal's talking up the importance of fostering a sense of belonging to keep kids in school. An Education Review Office report shows growing numbers of students educated outside mainstream school settings, where education is often more limited. Auckland's Long Bay College principal CJ Healy says the school closely tracks engagement and tries to intervene quickly.
16: Retention is not about holding students in place. It is about making sure that school is a place that's worth staying in for them.
13: That's news. In sport, three more teams have secured their spot in the round of 32 at the Football World Cup. Argentina, France and Norway have all advanced with a match to spare after claiming their second straight group wins. England look to do the same tomorrow morning when they face Ghana in Boston. Argentinian striker Lionel Messi became the tournament's all-time leading goal scorer in their 2-0 win over Austria, despite missing out on a hat-trick with an unsuccessful penalty. And Tall Ferns guard Charlize Leger-Walker has filled up the stat sheet in the Connecticut Sun's third win of the WNBA basketball season. The 24-year-old's recorded 13 points, 7 rebounds, 5 assists and a steal in a 29-point win over the Chicago Sky. That's sport. I'm Emily Ansell.
12: The Hits, Nelson weather, cloudy skies and a few showers tonight. We've got light winds, 9 is the overnight low. Tomorrow showers turning to rain in the afternoon and heavy with easterly winds, a high of 15. Occasional rain on Thursday, clearing in the afternoon.
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0: 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That
1: girl. Hey, it's Ben from Borderline, and you're listening to our new song, That Girl, on the Hits. Keep holding on. That Girl is probably our most ambitious song yet. It's full of all of our, like, 80s influences, like Prince and MJ, and it's just super theatrical, so give it a listen.

0: Maroon 5 to wrap up Tuesday night on the Hits with Bryn. I'm out of here. Thank you for your company. 8 a.m. tomorrow, your next chance to get in the draw, the Hits Concert World Tour. And this Friday, we're sending two people to see Ed Sheeran live in LA, flights, accommodation included. It'll be an amazing show. I've seen the concert already. We were first to see it, actually, in Auckland earlier this year, and it was amazing. Imagine seeing it in LA. We can skip the queue to get in the draw by using the iHeartRadio talkback button. 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The Backstreet Boys are coming up, and Sam Fender and Olivia Dean next on The Hits. Have a great night.
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I heard you moved to Austin, got an apartment and settled down. And every once in a while, I start texting, write a paragraph, but then I delete the message. 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
3: On Friday, it was pizza night. I make the dough. I've just got like fake nails on at the moment. One of them was missing.
4: 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Yeah.
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0: Here's what you missed from Jono, Ben and Megan yesterday
1: on the Hits.
2: Yesterday we put two toys in front of them at the cafe we were broadcasting from, and there was a truck and the digger. Truck was representing Egypt, the digger was representing the All Whites, and we had thought after a bit of fumbling that he had picked both toys up at the same time.
3: You haven't had a prediction. We'll have you.
4: He's picked both of them.
3: Oh, both. A draw.
2: So we thought it was a draw.
5: That's what we went for. And we were like, okay, Arthur is no longer going to be predicting any more results for us.
4: Then you took it to the bunker because you feel sentimental towards Arthur. Yeah, you don't want to fire him.
5: I do remember I remember it. It was like it was yesterday because it was yesterday. I remember watching it and thinking, oh, maybe at first he knocked someone off the table. Maybe that was the sign. He was like, get that out of here. And I was like, oh my goodness, he knocked New Zealand off the table, leaving Egypt. Maybe that's what Arthur was really trying to tell us.
2: So the digger went off the table. The digger representing the All Whites. Okay.
4: If you want to see the video, you can text baby to 4487. And people are kind of unanimously saying we should keep Arthur.
5: Oh, really?
4: Someone said our betting baby chose Egypt to win. He first knocks the digger off, touches the Egypt truck, and then he grabs both. But just like the Alpha quiz, we have to go with his first choice.
2: Yeah, Shane with us. How are you? Happy New Year.
6: Happy New Year, brother.
2: Welcome to... Are we keeping baby Arthur on, or is he being savagely eliminated from the role as betting baby?
6: Nah, you've got to keep the little bugger on.
4: Can I just point out that at the start, everyone voted to eliminate the baby.
5: But he hasn't got it wrong, Megan, in my eyes. If he got it
4: you're
5: wrong,
4: all like, 100%. eliminate. I was like, let's just keep one baby.
2: I think we're all just desperately trying to find reasons to keep Arthur. Arthur, we love her. Arthur's won our hearts.
5: I feel that's what Arthur wanted. I feel that deep down that's what he wanted. He can't tell us that, so that's why we have to...
4: Well, someone could potentially tell us what Arthur's thinking.
2: Thank you, Shane. We'll keep the little bugger on, according to Shane. Grace, Arthur's mum joins us. Lovely to have you back on, Grace.
7: Good morning. How are you guys?
5: Now, you were there yesterday. You know Arthur better than we do. So what do you think? What do you think he was really trying to say?
7: Well, you won't believe it. He's currently playing with blue truck on the ground at home.
2: So that's the Egyptians. Yeah. He's playing with
4: the
2: Egyptians.
4: He's really rubbing it in. He's like, I told you so. I told you guys.
7: Exactly.
4: Get rid of the digger.
2: Well, listen, he knocked the digger of the All Whites off the table and he sent a message. It was a clear message. It was on us that we didn't see that message.
5: Yeah.
4: I am scared now to put New Zealand and Belgium up in front of Arthur.
5: Yeah, can we do that again maybe is he available Friday heading into the weekend, the big game?
7: Of course, he would love another chance, please. Well, new Arthur. Yeah,
2: he lives to bet another day. Adorable little betting baby. Well, the audience want him on. He's staying on.
5: Yeah.
0: Start your day funny side up. Jono, Ben and Megan.
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1: with Jono, Ben and Megan on the hits.
2: Now, Megan, we were flying back from Christchurch yesterday, the three of us. We went to the Wales on Sunday and you sat by the window seat, which was really triggering for me because it reminded me last week I flew to Hastings on a, you know, the smaller regional planes.
3: Oh, yeah.
2: So I boarded the plane and sat down and there was a lady next to me. She was in the aisle seat, okay?
3: Gotcha.
2: And as we're taking off, I was like, oh, no, my bladder's full.
3: Right.
2: But maybe I can ride it out. It's an hour from where I'm flying to the Hawke's Bay.
3: Yeah.
2: Maybe I can ride it out. Now, the issue was, you know, on any other day, I'll say, excuse me, can I please just go to the... She fell asleep, lights out, on the runway. On the runway.
3: Are you sitting next to Megan?
2: Prolific sleeper, although we're both sleeping yesterday.
3: Yeah, I got a good. I was like the filling in between a sleeping sandwich between the two of you.
4: You fell asleep on the way down.
3: I almost did it. I could feel his phone come right up in my face. I'm like,
2: yeah.
4: We do it to each other. Suddenly you feel this presence me. Right I'm like, in front of
3: I'm just
4: face.
3: Feeling a little night, not
4: he
3: today.
4: Poked me on the nose with his camera.
3: Yeah.
2: I thought that was your one rule when you started working with us. You're like, don't film me sleeping with my mouth open.
3: Out the window. Oh, you didn't have your mouth open yesterday. I was waiting for that.
4: Didn't
3: but
4: I?
3: No, your mouth's closed.
4: Oh, yeah. Good on me.
2: This lady didn't have her mouth open as well. She was a peaceful sleeper. But my God, you're like looking out the window, like trying to get landmarks of where you are. I'm like giving my internal organs like a pep talk. I was like, you can make it. Come on, you can do it.
3: Do it.
4: Is it one of those planes? There's only two seats.
2: Yeah.
4: Oh God,
2: yeah.
4: There's no leg room.
2: There's no. You're tight.
4: How
2: and
4: are you
2: I was
4: over?
2: Just some deep breathing, meditating, just trying to get through it. Because I and she didn't wake up just as we were descending. And just as she wakes up, the air steward goes, now we're preparing for arrival. The toilets are now shut. I had to go wait until get on the runway. Then my bag was at the front of the plane and I had to sit on the plane until after everyone else had got off. The banks burst all over the Hawke's Bay domestic terminal. Like a fire hose.
4: Wait, you made it though.
2: I made it. I made it.
4: Like you weed on the tarmac.
2: On the runway, just like hands on hips. It's like a sprinkler system.
3: Sounded like that though, didn't it?
2: It did, yeah, no, I led you to believe that. But honestly, that was probably the most painful 55 minutes of my life.
4: Do you know what though? I reckon working in radio gives you a strong bladder.
3: Yeah.
4: Especially now, songs are so short, we don't have any time to go to the toilet.
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1: On the hits.
2: I had a little bit of a whoopsie-daisies on Friday. It was pizza night and I make the dough. I like prep it in advance and I let it rise and do all that kind of... Don't roll your eyes.
3: I didn't do anything.
2: I can also hear you heavy breathing.
3: I breathed out of my nostrils. My judgment came through air, exiting my nasal cavity.
4: Good on you, if that's your thing.
2: No, I just like it. I just like the process.
3: Good on you.
2: And the one time I bought...
3: Tell you what I like doing. Going online to pizzahut.co.nz.
4: You could order pizza while the pizza's coming. You could reply to some emails. That works.
2: That's
4: an option.
2: That's not fun.
4: Just, you know. No.
2: Nah. But the one time I bought a pizza base, my son was like, "You didn't roll this out yourself. You didn't make this."
4: Oh, you got called out by him.
2: Yeah.
4: Oh, really?
2: Okay. So I was doing the thing. I was making the pizza.
4: You're a very talented cook.
3: You are. You make lovely food. We're just taking the mickey.
2: And then I rolled it out and everything, and I'd made the pizzas. And as I was putting them in the oven, I noticed that I just got like fake nails on at the moment. Little stick-on nails. One of them was missing.
3: Oh, no.
2: And I was like, it literally could be anywhere. I don't want to assume that it's in the pizza, but it could have flicked off on the floor.
4: Yeah, true. Could be anywhere.
2: I don't know where it is. And keep in mind, I'd done the dough and I'd left it and I'd come back and I'd roll it, you know. So I'd done a few things. I'm like, I'm going to assume it popped off somewhere else.
3: Well, that's a great way to... Gaslight yourself into thinking that your son doesn't have a nail in his digestive system.
2: No, the pizzas were for everyone. And the nail turned up. I found where the nail was. It was kind of like, you know, at Christmas when you're like, your nana used to put a coin in the...
3: On the pudding.
4: In the pudding, yeah.
3: Dangerous conditions, too.
2: The nail, of all places, turned up in Andrew's slice of pizza.
3: Was it sitting on top?
2: In the dough.
3: Oh.
4: Did he eat it or did he see it?
2: No, he bit into it.
4: Oh,
3: like, and you just think, oh, where's that nail bit? Like, I know you're clean, but you touched door handles.
2: Oh, I washed my hands before I made the dough.
3: Oh, the places that nail, has been. Well, there
2: it
3: we
2: was
3: go.
2: Like, but I didn't warn anyone. I wasn't like, there could be, because I didn't want to put them off the pizza. Because I thought it might be anywhere.
3: It's always best for them to discover that themselves, I find.
2: Yeah.
4: Although you were singing to the Warriors and you were like shedding the rest of your nails around like a lizard shedding their skin at the Warriors.
2: I was nervous. I was like picking them off.
4: I was like, what's on the floor? Is that peanut shells or not? It's Megan's nails. just shed out as well. So
2: I shed them everywhere. It's a trail.
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0: miles on it. 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
9: Good morning, I'm Megan Pappas. The latest One News Varian poll has shaken things up, with Labor slipping but still ahead on 32% and National dropping to 29%. A Labor-Greens Te Pāti Māori combo would get them a four-seat majority, and Labor's Chris Hipkins says he's feeling confident.
10: Overall, the numbers for Labor are looking much better than they were at the last election. Change of government is a lot more likely, but it's still going to be a close election.
9: A blast of cold southerlies could bring snow to parts of the South Island, with the Southern Alps in line for a dusting. John Law from Met Service.
11: And there will be some snowfall about the higher passes down the south of our place, like the Milford Road. We've got a road snowfall warning for you as well, really from about, say, 10 a.m. through until the evening time.
9: 40 people have drowned swimming in unsupervised spots in France as a brutal heatwave grips Europe, with the UK, Italy and Spain sweltering. Experts warn these long, intense heat spells are becoming more common, with Europe warming faster than anywhere else. Winston Peters gifted US Secretary of State Marco Rubio a custom All Blacks jersey, complete with his name on the back, during a visit to the States in April. It costs $200 and returns the favour after Rubio gave Peters a US government-stamped NFL football last year. And in sport, the White Ferns have kept this.
12: How much was the football worth?
9: It's made news. The White Ferns have kept their slim hopes alive at cricket's T20 World Cup with a 6-wicket win over Scotland. Needing 132 for victory, they've reached the target with 10 balls to spare. And optimism, the Warriors can maintain their NRL form without star prop Jackson Ford. He's been ruled out for up to 12 weeks with injury. Former Warriors centre Clinton Torpy says the club has depth.
13: We've got plenty of players lined up ready to play. You only got to look one step deeper down into the New South Wales Cup, and our boys are playing some pretty good footy. But again, it's a huge loss. An 80-minute player that does all the hard yards.
12: Just to follow up, the football was worth $320, so we had a win out of that.
9: We undercut them. Okay, yeah, great. That is news and sport. Make the news your own with the new NZ Herald app. Download today and tap into news that matters.
14: The Hits, Nelson, with a few showers turning to rain this afternoon. We've got an easterly winds, 15 the high today. Tomorrow, occasional rain clearing in the morning, but remaining cloudy with gales easterly winds and a high of 13 degrees. Fine on Friday, but cloudy periods.
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8: Jono, Ben and Megan
2: on The Hits.
15: Good morning, Wednesday morning. Bit of a rough one weather-wise right around the country.
9: Yeah,
15: a bit
9: windy. It's going to be chilly. Yeah. Maybe some snow. Snow flurries on the hills.
15: Yeah, winter. We're here. Well, we're already here.
12: Next, I need your advice, you two, on an interaction that I had with All Black Beauden Barrett yesterday.
9: Oh, no.
12: Yeah. Out in the wild.
15: At your favourite public toilet, too, which is a weird thing to say. But who has a favourite public toilet?
12: I've got a top

0: Jono Ben and Megan, the Football World Cup on at the moment. Cristiano Ronaldo, first player in history to play and score in six different World Cups. How crazy is that? He scored a goal this morning.
1: What about Lionel Messi?
0: I think he scored the most amount of goals, but he's just scored in six World Cups. Yeah.
2: Okay. Is that every 4 years?
0: Yeah, so he's played from 2006. Yeah.
2: So, wow.
0: Pretty incredible.
2: It is incredible. What age did he start? Like two?
0: Yeah, I just feel like it. Yeah, it doesn't look that old.
2: No, it looks fantastic. Yeah. Oh, that's an interesting stat. Hey, well, speaking of international sports athletes, I bring you an incredible tale. It has everything. My preferred public toilet, chance encounter with an international athlete, and a social. I'm really confused socially what went on.
1: First of all, you told us this story this morning, and you started by saying I had this weird encounter at my favourite public toilet
0: by a school.
1: But you said it, so yeah, by my daughter's school.
2: Yeah. It is, well,
1: so cavalier when you said it.
2: I've probably got a top five list around the place. You know, there's the old Hundervastens, or what are they? The ones in
0: They're quite nice. Not bad. Up in Whangarei, way in Kaitaira and stuff like that.
1: Is that that beautiful arty one? Yeah.
2: That would slip into my top five.
0: Yeah.
2: But for convenience, cleanliness, and access, this one really does. It ticks all the boxes, okay? So it's at a rugby field. Attached to it, you know, there's a wonderful block of toilets, but I'm not going to focus too heavily on the toilets. And so I used them and I walked out and I was like, oh, there's bloody Beauden Barrett.
0: Right.
2: All black Beauden Barrett. And he's got sort of half a dozen rugby balls under each arm.
0: Oh, yeah.
1: Okay.
2: So it looks like, and I was thinking, how cool is it that an All Black's just there at this public park kicking balls over between the posts, getting some practice.
0: That's great.
2: And, I didn't say anything initially, and then I noticed my car was parked next to his vehicle. So he's loading his rugby balls into the boot, and I'm getting into my car, and I'm like, g'day, Beauden. And we've never met before, had any conversation.
0: Oh, right. Okay.
2: And then he does a thing where, and I don't know if this was a masterful play to just shirk off a punishing conversation with a punter, or he was actually doing this thing. He did the thing with his fingers where you're like, I'm on a phone call. You know where you do the little finger and the thumb.
0: Okay.
2: And he looked, he had the face of a man who was multitasking.
0: Yeah.
2: But I didn't see a phone and I didn't see any earbuds. So I'm thinking, I drove off thinking, was that a masterful play from an All Black? Just try not to have to listen to me talk to him.
0: I mean, could have been connected through the car, maybe.
2: I didn't hear a voice.
1: He's not in the car.
2: He's not in the car.
0: Phone could have been down somewhere, potentially. I don't know, like on a hold.
2: I mean, it could have been.
0: Could have been a hold situation.
2: Yeah.
1: He didn't have any sort of thing in his ear, like tiny or like maybe
2: nothing.
1: He's got
2: not that I could see.
1: Superior.
0: Great play, though.
2: If
0: he wasn't a punish you, I was on a public toilet, you'd be like, oh, God, I'd be doing the same thing.
1: He's like,
0: going to see your mates over the phone. Yeah.
1: This dithery old fool won't realise.
2: Like, he didn't even go to the trouble of, like, picking up his phone and fake sort of pressing it between his ear and his shoulder, you know, to pretend. Yeah. And both hands were full of the rugby balls. So I'm like, where is the phone in this situation? And I just want to take my hat off to him. If he has...
0: Well played.
2: I drove off going, that was a masterclass in dealing with a punisher, a public toilet punisher.
0: You would have punished him too.
2: I would have. We would have been getting internet content. You better believe it. I would have got a recorder out for radio. I'm here with Beauden Barrett at the public toilets.
0: You'd be like, oh, God.
2: We just came down to practice. Just got named in the All Blacks, just trying to get my iron. What do you think? Do you think he was making a play or he was actually on a phone call? Now you know all the details.
0: Yeah.
1: I'm hoping he was on a phone call.
0: Oh, great play. Elusive off the field as well. Beauden Barrett.
2: His greatest sidestep's been me.
0: Yeah.
1: Maybe he listens to the show and he's like, oh, God, I can't be punished by that
2: guy. This is a 25-minute. If we ever get the chance to talk to the wonderful man, I would love to ask him that question if he's actually on a phone call.
0: Hey, next, New Zealand Herald Daily Quiz. Moments away on the hats.
3: Jono, Ben and Megan. Chance to Dilma. 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
14: Let's talk to producer Grace, too, our quiz queen, about a human rights violation she suffered. She spent 24 hours without something.
13: Oh, really?
14: First time in her life.
13: What was it? 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

0: Alex Warren, you're on the hits. Jono, Ben and Megan. It is a Wednesday morning, 6:18. Producer Grace back in with us for New Zealand Herald Daily Quiz.
1: Lovely to see you in here, Grace. A traumatic 24 hours on the weekend for you.
2: It was the first time ever in my life, guys, that I went without Wi-Fi.
1: For 24 hours, she was moving house, so the Wi-Fi was relocating, and that is crazy
3: to
1: me.
3: Ever, like, at your house?
2: Yeah, ever at my house. Like, if I went camping, okay. I'm not going to have Wi-Fi, but, like,
0: gotcha.
2: At the house, you expect Wi-Fi.
1: A day without Wi-Fi.
0: But obviously, your phone can connect through data, right?
2: Yeah, my phone can connect through data, but the football's on, I want to be live streaming the football, I'm on work data, it would just be a whole mirror. I just didn't feel like myself.
1: Okay. There's still some access.
0: Yeah. I mean, if I say you're not shut away from, but I know what you mean. Yeah. Okay.
1: It's crazy to me, but I guess that's what happens when you're born after the internet's invented.
0: Yeah.
2: Well, yeah, I can't remember. I know when I was growing up, we didn't have Wi-Fi because that's just, I actually don't know how it worked without before then. Actually thinking about it right now.
1: We should do a thing where we go, Grace does actual hard 24 hours without the internet.
2: I wouldn't do that. I'm not doing that. So I'm putting my foot down. I'm simply not doing that. I rely on the internet so much.
0: Yeah, fair enough.
2: What if a meme happens and I miss it?
0: Yeah. Like,
1: it's time for the New Zealand Herald Daily. You couldn't do the New Zealand Herald Daily Quiz,
0: no.
1: So.
0: Well, yeah, I mean, there's the paper form of it.
1: Oh, true. Yeah. There's workarounds, Grace.
3: We used to read the paper.
1: Yeah. I'd like to see you navigate around with an old school map, too, like a Wiser's map.
2: In my head, I think I'd be really good at that. I'm willing to do the map for like an hour, nothing more than that. Okay, question number one. Who replaced Ozzy Osbourne as the singer of heavy metal band Black Sabbath in 1979? Was it Ronnie James Dio, Ian Gillan, or Tony Martin?
1: It was Ronnie James Dio, wasn't it?
2: Was it Dio?
1: Yeah.
2: That is correct.
3: I didn't realise he was replaced.
2: Me neither.
1: I have vague memories. Ronnie James Dio had his own wonderful career.
0: Right.
2: The band not as big after Ozzy left? Like when he got replaced? Or do you guys know?
0: I don't know enough about it. Yeah.
1: I assume not, and that's why they got him back in.
2: Did he come back in?
1: Are they saying he replaced Ozzy Osbourne?
2: Yeah, well, it said in 1979.
1: Well, Black Sabbath played many shows after 1979, so yeah. Poor Ronnie gave it a bash.
2: Okay, question number two. I think this is one of my favourite questions we've ever had. What did Prime Minister Christopher Luxon say he would rather face over Chris Hipkins' budget speech? 100 duck-sized horses, 1,000 duck-sized horses, 100 horse-sized ducks.
0: So it's all in the same sort of...
1: Did someone pose the question to him, or did he just say,
3: Isn't that from that Labour journalist camp?
0: Yeah.
3: And someone was talking, I think it was horse, was it horse-sized ducks?
2: Do you mean duck-sized horses?
3: Yes.
1: What?
3: I don't know.
1: He's willing to fight 100 duck-sized horses.
2: Okay, I'll eliminate the 1,000 one. It's either 100 duck-sized horses or 100 horse-sized ducks.
0: 100 duck-sized horses.
3: Because he's jabbing at that.
0: There was something that came out about Labour,
3: conference where they were getting like media training.
1: It is a really interesting question, though. Yeah. What would you prefer? Would you prefer to take on 100 duck-sized horses or horse-sized ducks?
2: Duck-sized horses.
1: Because you can just kick,
0: away. Yeah, horse-sized ducks.
2: No, but a duck-sized...
3: It's a little horse.
0: Okay, what are we going, Megan? Let's lock one in.
3: He would rather face. I don't know.
2: Either duck-sized horses or horse-sized ducks.
1: Let's go horse-sized ducks.
3: Horses.
2: Duck-sized horses.
3: Yeah. Duck-sized.
2: That's correct.
3: Jeez.
0: All right. Let's take a question. We'll play a song. We'll come back.
2: Oh, okay. Another good one. The name of the web portal Yahoo is a backronym. A backronym for what? Is it your automatic helper obliging online? You're always here of others, or yet another hierarchical. Officious Oracle.
0: Did not know this was. I didn't even know the word backronym either.
1: It's a lot of dictionarying we're going to do.
0: Okay.
1: During blinding lights.
0: We'll come back in just a second, see if we can get that one right. It is the New Zealand Herald Daily Quiz. Only up to question three. Slow going, guys.

0: touch. It's the weekend. You're on the hits. John, Ben and Megan, 6:26 on the New Zealand Herald Daily Quiz train right now at question number three, and we're learning about backronyms.
1: So a backronym is an acronym backwards. So you get the word and then you make the acronym out of it. But the acronym, you have all the words and then it gets made into the...
0: So I'm just looking online here about backronym, because we can, because that's not about the question. So there's things like SOS it was just called SOS, and later people were like, oh, save our souls, or, you know, things like that. But that's what they came up with things to mean later for it, but it doesn't actually what it was.
2: Why was it SOS?
0: Because of the three dots, three guesses.
2: Oh, Morse code. Yeah.
1: So, that's cool.
0: Yeah. So, things like that. So the word already there, and later people went, oh, I think it's...
3: Feels like a scramble after a meeting's already been done and dusted and a decision's been made. But at the moment, the backronym for Yahoo.
1: Yes, is it either your automatic helper obliging online, you always hear of others, or yet another hierarchical officious oracle?
3: You'd have to say number one, wouldn't you?
2: Well, I was going to say the pretentious one.
0: Yeah, Megan, I think you were leaning towards that one. Yeah.
2: It's also a little bit self-deprecating.
1: Yes, and you've got to think about it, they made it backwards, and people don't like the internet. So, you know what I mean?
3: People don't like the internet.
0: So Yahoo haven't said this.
1: No, Yahoo has nothing to do with Yahoo.
0: Some people have gone,
3: I was like, this is really controversial.
2: All right. Okay, right.
3: We'll lock on the self-deprecating one.
1: Correct.
3: Okay.
1: Okay, question number four. White dwarf stars are at what stage of their so-called life cycle? Are they the beginning, the end, or the middle?
3: I'm gonna say this publicly. I don't like space questions. No. I like space. Space really interests me.
0: Yeah, I'm not a huge... I don't have a huge knowledge of space, no.
3: We can throw to the lifeline. We haven't used that yet. 4487 on the text, if you guys are willing.
2: Yeah.
0: Okay.
1: A white dwarf star, at what stage of their so-called life cycle? Are they at the beginning, end, or middle?
0: Ian's come through straight away.
1: End is correct.
0: All right, thank you.
2: Because they're super bright, right? And they're like burning.
1: They're bright and small. Oh, it doesn't matter. Okay, question five. Which well-known music star wrote early jingles for Band-Aid, KFC, and Pepsi? Oh. Was it Barbara Streisand, Neil Diamond, or Barry Manilow?
3: Ooh.
0: I did not know this. Yeah. The jingle game.
3: You've been in the jingle game.
0: I know,
3: Barry Manilow, would he look like? He looks like a jingle guy.
0: Yeah.
1: That is correct.
2: Oh, wow.
1: Okay, question number six.
3: You know, Kings, the artist Kings, writes a lot of jingles. Backbone of,
0: Yeah, like music for stuff, for ads and stuff like that. Yeah.
3: A lot over in Asia.
0: Yeah.
3: Singapore. Wow. Yeah. Flies up there all the time.
1: What a fun fact.
3: Yeah.
1: Okay, question number six. Bastet was an ancient Egyptian deity often depicted in the form of what animal? A bastet. Was it a crocodile, a jackal, or a cat?
0: They love their cats, but...
2: A bastet.
1: Yeah, B-A-S-T-E-T.
2: Oh, God, these are hard today.
3: We're raw dogging them. Yeah, just lock one.
0: Yeah.
3: No, there's going to be no hard feelings.
2: What are the options again?
1: Crocodile, jackal, or cat?
0: Egypt.
2: Because didn't they have lots of jackals in the hieroglyphics?
0: Sure.
2: Showing
0: you working. I don't know if that's true.
1: Oh, is a jackal a dog?
2: Isn't it kind of like
3: it's like a hyena sort of vibe.
1: Jackal? It's incorrect. It was cat. The Egyptians love their cats.
3: They were all about their cats, weren't they? Well, hey, thank you, Grace. Wasn't to be today. There were some curly questions for the Herald Daily Quiz.
0: Very tough going. Hey, next, producer Troy thinks he was maybe... Well, was someone flirting with him at a bakery?
3: Or was it friendliness?
0: Yeah.
3: Flirting or friendliness? We don't know.
0: I don't want to... Anyway,
3: I wasn't there.
0: Yeah, we'll get to that next and get your thoughts
4: on it. Jono, Ben and Megan. Cheers to Neon. Watch The Audacity. 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
21: Good morning. Labour and National have slumped to just 61% combined support in the latest One News Variant poll, the weakest since MMP began in 96. Abuse towards Auckland councillors has spiked after the 7.9% rates hike, with police now involved. A deadly heatwave is sweeping Europe, with around 40 people reported dead in France over the past week. And Portuguese veteran Cristiano Ronaldo is quickly silencing critics in his side's Football World Cup group match against Uzbekistan, scoring twice and helping Portugal to a 3-0 lead at halftime in Houston.
22: The Hits, Nelson, with a few showers turning to rain this afternoon. We've got an easterly winds, 15 the high today. Tomorrow, occasional rain clearing in the morning, but remaining cloudy with gales easterly winds and a high of 13 degrees. Fine on Friday, but cloudy periods.
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0: 6:35, a Wednesday morning. Jono, Ben and Megan with you next. Producer Troy, was someone flirting with him?
3: Now, you all went to a bakery yesterday and he claims post-transaction there were some smiles exchanged.
0: But, yeah, past the smile point.
2: I didn't realise there was a point.
0: I know, we'll get to this next in the

0: John and Ben and Megan, 6:38, Wednesday morning. We went to a bakery yesterday, didn't we? And producer Troy ordered something. And you came
1: out looking real chuffed.
0: Yeah.
1: Chuffed with yourself.
2: Yeah, it's kind of like one of those moments like when you get asked for ID. You're like, oh, I didn't expect that. Haven't had one of those in a while.
3: So I wasn't there, but if I can just hear the pure hard facts from all parties.
0: Yeah, we didn't witness this. Megan and I were outside the bakery at the time.
3: Okay, so no one.
1: I saw him directly after.
3: Right, okay, so no one's been there for the transaction. Yeah.
2: So I got my scone, paid for it, then collected the scone, and as I was walking away, after the point of sale, I got a little
3: smile.
2: Like a smile with the eyes.
3: So you're saying there was
1: said it was like a cheeky smile.
2: It wasn't cheeky. It was like, oh, there's your wee scone.
3: And so you're saying this is past the point of any financial incentive for her to be nice. That's, this is just purely personal.
2: Purely personal. There is no financial company benefit to her smiling at me at that point.
3: You swipe the card. Transaction had gone through.
2: Hospitality, the obligatory hospitality smile. Past that point.
0: Right, okay. This is an extra one.
2: This one's just for you, big boy.
1: So when you say cheeky, it was like
2: yes.
1: Okay, yeah.
2: Very
1: right.
2: Hard to convey on the radio.
1: If I was doing that face, I would be flirting with someone.
0: Okay.
1: So, yeah, I know you can't
0: how
1: see
0: do you
1: it,
0: know,
1: but I just
0: like,
1: tested it.
0: How do you know? I feel like...
3: dear God.
0: Sometimes I'm like, what's the difference between banter with someone or talking to someone or someone just being friendly? You know, I'm like, I don't know.
3: I would say smile is probably in the friendly category. Yeah, I don't know. Yeah.
1: I think it might have been a cheeky smile, but here's my argument as someone who used to own a cafe. You flirt with the customers all the time.
0: Oh, really?
3: Gee, is it part of the gig?
1: Kind of.
3: You had Andrew, didn't you, out front of shop, bloody getting all sultry with the older
1: past
3: ladies.
1: Past the point of sale, like as soon as they come in, during, after paying, you're just like you're gassing them up. You're like, hey,
0: gotcha.
3: Might have been past the point of this particular sale.
1: But
3: she wants to make more sales.
1: Yeah.
3: She wants more future ones.
2: She knows that new bakeries have opened up, and I've started putting the feet in the water and testing them out. And she knows that she wants me to come back.
3: I've just actually I've ChatGPT'd it.
0: Oh, good.
1: Ooh, okay.
3: There's a well-known psychology finding that men, on average, overperceive sexual or romantic interest, meaning they are more likely to read normal friendliness as flirting. It's a common thing. It's a thing. Evolutionary psychologists have argued it's a kind of better to misread interest than miss a chance bias.
1: Wow.
0: There you go.
3: Psychology.
1: Wow.
3: Who've looked into it? Yeah.
1: You guys don't take a hint with anything except the slightest little smile. You're like, oh my God, she loves me.
3: Oh my God.
1: Oh my God, she's fallen in love with me.
3: We're going to have to get a mortgage. I'll buy the baby seats.
2: I don't want to tell Neve. Oh God.
0: Hey, next, which one of us is the imposter? One of us is going to be lying or flirting with you. We'll do that next in the hits.
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0: It's 6:45 Wednesday morning. Thanks for hanging out with us next. One of us is going to be lying to you.
3: Yeah, and pretending to know what the others are talking about. That's the art of the imposter game, and you've got to decide which one of us is the liar. No one knows. Well, apart from the liar, obviously.
0: Yeah, they'll be trying to trick you next. You can try and work it out in just a couple of minutes on that.

0: Alicia Cara, you're on the hits. Jono, Ben and Megan, it is a Wednesday morning.
1: Was that that was Moana soundtrack?
0: Yeah, the first movie, yeah.
1: Are they doing new music for the new Moana?
0: There's a new song with the new Moana and the OG Moana from the animated Moana, you know, as well.
1: They're collabing.
0: Yeah, which is very cool.
1: Taylor Swift just turned up to a pre-screening of Toy Story and wrote a song. She was inspired. They didn't even ask her to do that. She didn't do that with Moana.
0: No, no. She shows up to movies. And
1: great
0: goes,
1: way for her to make money. She's like, hey, I saw 10 minutes of your movie, wrote you a song.
0: Here's your song. That'll be $4 billion.
1: The Imposter Game. Yeah. This is fun.
0: Yeah, we all get, well, we'll get. There's a word. There's a secret word. And three out of the four of us get that word. The other is the imposter. And they have to pretend, they have to bluff their way like they know what the word is, the secret word. We all give sort of clues, things relating to that word, and the imposter is trying to fool us all that they know what the word is.
1: And you, listening, you can actually get the word right now. Just text word to 4487 and we'll bounce it back to you. So you'll know what it is, and you can try and see which one is bluffing their way through. Do we have any prizes up for grabs, producer Troy? Minions tickets?
0: I feel like we've moved on from Minions.
1: Supergirl.
0: You keep saying Minions. That's a great movie.
1: That's a great movie, but not as good as Supergirl.
0: Yeah.
1: Well, actually, both great movies.
0: Yeah.
1: Go see both with Jason Momoa.
0: Yeah.
1: I saw there's a big mural in town with Supergirl.
0: Yeah, it's pretty cool.
1: Okay, all right, let's get into it.
2: Okay, I'll look.
0: So producer Grace is going to have a look at. Remember, the imposter does get a bit of a clue, one clue, but doesn't know what the word is. Grace is having a look at the word.
2: It's coming the other way around, usually. Megan, reveal.
0: All right, Megan having a look now at the word.
1: I can always tell when Megan is the imposter. She gets like unusually sort of defensive, doesn't she, when you accuse her?
2: The eye roll, she's just.
1: And she tries to deflect it back.
0: Yeah,
1: you know? Okay, right.
0: Aggressive tactics.
1: Interesting.
0: Okay, and now John's passing the phone to me, and I'm doing it. Okay, here we go.
1: So we all know the word. Okay. You can text word to 4487, okay, and play along with us, all right?
2: I Grace, can stop.
1: Okay.
2: Problem.
0: Okay.
2: Help.
1: I'd say pricey.
0: I'll say couch.
1: Ooh. Back to you, Grace. We'll do one more round.
2: I'll do calm. Okay. I can't remember what I said last time.
1: You said help.
2: Oh. Talk.
1: Oh, okay.
0: Yeah, it's hard to think of words.
1: It is,
0: around.
1: Yeah. American. Would that make sense?
0: In your head, you get
1: that. Yeah, in my head, it makes sense.
0: Yeah.
1: Yeah.
0: Uh-huh.
1: Yeah.
0: Relax.
1: Wow. I don't know who it is.
2: I have my suspicions.
0: Okay, so, yeah, okay. Well,
1: is it the guy who said American?
0: Let's come back. We'll play some Miles Smith. We'll do another round, and we'll come back next. And you can try and work out who you think the imposter is. 4487 on the text.

0: Jonah, Ben and Megan, we are playing our imposter game where there is a secret word and three of us out of the four of us know that word. The other is the imposter and has to bluff their way to pretending they know the word.
1: Damn it, I wish I spent all 3 minutes and 66 seconds of that Miles Smith song thinking of another word.
2: No, we didn't.
0: You guys
2: are looking at
0: makeup and stuff like that.
1: You are shopping for MCO beauty products, you
3: hey,
1: and Grace.
3: Hey, that's a great sale. Don't be mad, okay?
0: Okay. No, I'm not mad at all. But I am
1: angry at myself for not coming up with the word. Yeah. So we'll start with you again,
3: Grace.
1: I have my word. Is it mascara?
2: We actually didn't get any of that.
0: Okay.
3: Let's go with safe.
2: Oh. Did someone do calm?
1: No.
3: Right.
1: Someone, Grace, I think I did calm.
0: Yeah. Oh, it was along the lines of that, wasn't it?
1: Just trying to think of another word
3: quiet,
1: for calm.
3: Quiet.
1: Okay. I would say grounded.
0: Oh, I'm going to go brain.
1: Wow. I can't pick it this morning. I actually can't pick it. We'll get Tilly on. Lovely to have you on, Tilly. Happy New Year.
4: Happy New Year. Good morning, guys. How are you?
1: Good. We love talking to you, Tilly. Bloody loyal customer,
0: you
1: Tilly.
0: Are.
1: Yeah.
0: You
1: if you had one of those loyalty cards, you'd be, you know, all the things would have been clicked through. You'd be getting a free one.
0: All right. Now, Tilly, you've heard us all. One of us does not know the word. The others do know the word. Who are you thinking could be the imposter this morning?
4: It's definitely
1: Jono. Tilly, can
4: Jono,
1: I...
4: Jono, yeah.
1: Can I come clean?
4: Yeah.
1: I am not the imposter.
0: Oh!
4: No, the word fits in with everybody else.
1: Yeah.
0: Okay.
1: I think American probably threw a few people.
0: Yeah, maybe.
2: It threw me.
0: Yeah.
2: I don't know what the hell you're talking about.
1: So you've got three remaining players, Tilly. We'll give you one more stab, eh?
4: So... Grace,
1: it's
4: calm. I think Megan said couch.
1: Somebody else said talk. Do you know the word, obviously?
4: Yes.
0: Okay, well, don't say the word because we'll get the imposter to try and work it out. Okay, well, she's not sure. She's not sure. It's just a stab in the dark. Okay, I'm going to...
2: Do we want to guess
0: yeah,
2: in the room?
0: Yeah, I reckon. Let's do that. Yeah.
2: Okay, Ben, who do you reckon it is?
0: Me. I am the imposter.
1: Oh, wow, you played a great game.
3: A good game.
0: I don't know. I'm feeling like the word something like a psychiatrist or therapy. Or something like
1: that.
0: I wasn't a hundy. Sure, American threw me off.
3: American, what was that?
1: Well, because I'm like...
0: American psycho? And I was like, no.
1: No, because everyone in America has a therapist. Like, so it's a lot more common.
0: Okay. No,
1: Sorry, I was reaching.
0: I get your words, but then... My clue they gave me was couch. So, yeah.
3: That's a good... With calm couch.
0: Yeah.
3: Some kind of couch.
0: But after that, I was really struggling.
3: You said brain, didn't you?
0: Brain, yeah. Well, that's when I thought that I might be on the... But
2: it's great if you can get a sniff of what the word is.
0: Yeah, but I wasn't a hundy, so...
1: Well done there. Good manipulation there from Ben. Sorry you missed out on that one, Tilly, but you're going to have a beautiful Wednesday, mate.
4: Thank you. I would have loved those tickets, though. I need to go to the movies.
1: The movies. That's right. We had tickets to the movie. That was your ulterior motive.
0: Yeah.
1: Yeah, you can go to bloody. You can go to Supergirl.
0: Yeah, we'll hook you up with a double pass to go see Supergirl.
4: Thank you. I still love you, Ben.
1: Thank you. Good one. What, did you not love us for a period there?
4: No, that's not true. I mean, I still love you. I loved you and I still love you.
1: Oh, good. Okay, still the love has been consistent. Hey, after 7 o'clock... Got a bit of an accusation thrown at me.
0: Okay.
1: Yeah, 5 minutes time, I'll tell you about that.
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7: 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Luckily, someone else ended up bidding above me. 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
14: Good morning, I'm Megan Pappas. The Opportunity Party's creeping up in the polls, now sitting at 4.6% in the latest One News variant poll, just shy of the threshold for Parliament. Leader Kule Wong says voters are drifting from the big parties.
15: Kiwis are incredibly frustrated at the lack of progress on our big issues, and they're wanting to see a party like Opportunity bring particularly our big parties together.
14: A 54-year-old man is set to be charged after a chaotic drive across Auckland yesterday afternoon. Spotted first in Mount Roskill by the Eagle helicopter, he sped off, drove the wrong way on the motorway, causing minor crashes, and finally came to a stop in Te Atatū when the car gave out. People across Europe are being warned to take care as the heatwave intensifies, with around 40 people already drowning in France while trying to cool off. Europe correspondent Gavin Gray says authorities have issued red alerts in France, with temperatures also climbing to record levels in parts of Italy and Spain.
16: France saw its hottest June day on record yesterday. Today is looking like it might exceed that. And last night, the average minimum temperature was 21.6 Celsius.
14: Meanwhile, back here, New Zealand's first snow room is opening at Hanmer Springs in August. You'll be able to jump between sauna, steam and fresh powdery snow as part of a wellness experience. And in sport, a first win for Portugal at this year's FIFA World Cup. Their game against Uzbekistan has just finished. They won 5-0 in Houston. And an honest reflection on the state of netball from Mystic shooter Maya Wilson. The future of the ANZ Premiership is uncertain beyond this Saturday's final between the Mystics and Steel. Players this year already took a 20% pay cut.
17: For the first time, I have had to work in my career, and it has been a busy juggle sometimes.

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2: The Hits, Nelson with a few showers turning to rain this afternoon. We've got an easterly winds, 15 the high today. Tomorrow occasional rain clearing in the morning but remaining cloudy with gales easterly winds and a high of 13 degrees. Fine on Friday but cloudy periods.
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4: Let's go. 7:05, good morning, Wednesday morning. It's a wet one pretty much for most of the country. Some shocking weather right around this morning.
5: Hey, just over an hour away, you can go and see Foo Fighters in Brisbane or Ed Sheeran in Los Angeles. But next, we're in a hotel yesterday and I took the lift downstairs and I was accused of something in the lift.
4: Okay.
5: It's only one level of a ride, too.
4: Oh, what did he do? We'll find out next.

0: Kelly Clarkson, you're on the hits. John and Ben and Megan, 7:08, Wednesday morning.
1: Today, well, actually it was Monday, the shortest day. So that means from Monday, every day is getting just a little bit longer. So even though it's like cold, we're getting closer to daylight saving.
0: We've just gone past the point. Yeah,
1: past the point of the shortest day. So we're getting more light every day.
2: That's great. You know when this would have been good?
1: What?
0: Monday.
1: On Monday. Yeah. I know, but I was... We had a big weekend.
0: We enjoyed.
1: We were in Christchurch. I was wiring hard the night before.
2: Wiring up a storm. Yeah. No. You know what? I'll hold this content till Wednesday, 2 days after the fact.
1: It still counts.
2: It is the yeah.
1: No, it's still happening.
2: Yeah, exactly. It's actually even better 2 days later because you're like, we're on the downslide.
1: Yeah.
2: Is that solstice? Is that what they call solstice? I always get confused.
0: No, I'm not sure.
1: Maybe, because some people... Yeah.
0: It's just a word I hear. I don't really know what it means.
2: Solstice. Yeah, I'll just pretend to know what it is. Yesterday we had to do... We're emceeing an awards night for a company, and we just had to film a little thing in a hotel. But at the end of the day, I had to head downstairs, but there was some work people sort of moving stuff down the stairs, so I took the lift. It was only one level. Right. Very short trip.
0: Gotcha.
2: Okay, so I'm in there with someone from the hotel, and there was I'm gathering a guest of the hotel in there as well. So we're all locked in the lift, which really, for whatever reason, an enclosed space that moves up and down creates the most awkward of environments.
0: It does. Yeah, you're right. Mm. For some reason, it does.
1: Everyone goes completely silent.
0: Silent,
1: and doesn't look at each other.
0: Yeah. Mm.
2: Being the radio host, I hate silence, hate dead air. And so then I was like, I noticed there was a floor with a gym. And I didn't have anything else to say. I said, is the gym open 24 hours?
0: Who to?
2: To the guy who worked at the hotel.
0: Right, yeah.
2: And he's like, yeah. And then the other guy chimed in and he's like, well, what time are you planning on going to the gym? And then I had to say, I'm not even staying
0: at the hotel.
2: And he's like, well, then you're not even going to go to the gym.
0: No.
2: Why is that even a pro? And I was like, you know what? You're right. And thank God I was only going down one level because I could escape that conversation really quick.
1: Why do you start it?
0: Yeah, you
2: I don't know. I was just trying to think of something to say.
1: Yeah. Everyone knows you're just quiet.
0: Get your phone out. Never look like...
2: Awkwardly look at the floor.
0: I felt a bit actually awkward leaving that hotel because the thing we were filming, we needed some mood lighting, didn't we? Like, our director's like, I'll bring a lamp. And I was like, well, I should bring a lamp as well, you know. So I got my daughter's lamp, her like for a bed. She's like, where's my lamp? I'm like, need it for filming. So I took that off. But then walking out of a hotel with a lamp, you know, it just felt
2: looks
0: really,
2: like you've stolen it.
0: Felt very weird as I was sort of walking out. I was like looking around, like trying to be more obvious. So I didn't look like I was sneaking out through with a lamp.
1: What on earth were you guys filming? Was there a bed?
0: Not important right now to say.
2: Let's just say you may see it online if you pay the monthly fee for that content.
1: Who was Little Spoon? Oh, definitely Ben.
0: Yeah, definitely. Hey, and next, we're looking for someone to represent every nation in the Football World Cup. And we've started pretty well.
2: Yeah, we have. We haven't reached the point of desperation just yet. I feel like it's coming. It's pending.
1: It might be today.
0: It's not far away, but we'll tell you.
2: The Cape Verdes of the competition are coming.
0: We'll tell you what nations we need next if you can help us out in just a couple of minutes on the hits.
3: Jono, Ben and Megan. 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
0: 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The Football World Cup on at the moment, and we're trying to complete our own trophy-winning occasion.
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0: Hey!
2: Oh. Where are you from, Dan?
13: I'm from Congo.
2: Oh, me!
0: Can you help us out next? We'll tell you who we need to hear from in just a few moments.

0: Olivia Dean, it is the hits. John and Ben and Megan, 7:18. Wednesday morning, the Football World Cup on at the moment. New Zealand play again on Saturday, and which is pretty much a must-win game for New Zealand to advance in the tournament. But it's been so good to see all the football action. Portugal today, 5-0 winners. Cristiano Ronaldo has scored in 6 World Cups now. That's crazy.
1: And they happen every 4 years. So that's like a long time.
0: I'm watching this doco at the moment, sports doco on the French team that there was real toxic. Like about 2010 between them and their coach. I don't actually know what happens, but I'm watching this on Netflix at the moment. But the coach, he's big on star signs. And he's like, he got rid of players because of their star signs. He's like, Scorpios. There's too many Scorpios in the team. One of his club teams, he's like, too many Scorpios. They're disruptive. No, disruptive for team harmony. That's what he said.
2: Yeah, Scorpios. Find me disruptive for team harmony.
0: Yeah, but he's like, maybe too many of them together. I don't know. But he's like, I got to this club side, they had like too many Scorpios, so I got rid. Next season, he's only had two. I was like, wow, all based on star signs.
2: A controversial approach. Yeah. Did they win that World Cup?
0: I don't know what's going on at the moment. At the moment, things aren't going great.
2: What are you, Capricorn? You're out of here, pal.
0: And I'm like, wow, it's really interesting, eh? It's like, yeah.
2: Well, you know, there's 195 countries in this world, and 48 of them are competing at the Football World Cup, which means we're trying to contact about a quarter of human civilization with this campaign. We want one representative from every nation at the Football World Cup. How many deep are we at the moment?
1: We've got 18.
0: Oh, okay, so 46 18, in the tournament. So yeah,
1: yes, okay. Yeah, we're doing quite well. On the list to go though, we've got Mexico, Iraq, Japan. I reckon we can get Japan easy. Saudi Arabia, Uzbekistan, I reckon Cape Verde.
2: That makes me nervous. Cape Verde, population of, you know, pretty much 500,000 people. The size of, Auckland's got more than Cape Verde.
0: Yeah,
1: what
0: exactly.
1: About
2: there's more people sitting in traffic right now in Auckland than Cape Verde.
0: Yeah.
1: Is anyone listening with any connection to Curacao?
0: Yeah.
2: Mm.
0: Okay, it's going to be tough. We haven't got to the stage yet where we've called people. Everyone so far has contacted us, so that's good. Let's see if we can keep that going today. Later in the week, things are getting a little desperate.
2: Yeah, these are some of the magnificent calls we've had so far.
3: I'm from Canada.
0: Hey!
2: Oh. Where are you from, Dan?
4: I'm from Congo.
2: Oh, Megan's team. We must say to Aureli, bonjour.
5: Bonjour, comment ça va?
1: Très bien.
2: Oui, oui.
0: What country do you want to represent?
4: Well, I am an Iranian Kiwi. So, and when that draw came from FIFA, I thought I would support Iran for the first half and I'll watch for the second.
0: So if you can help us out.
2: We're meeting some wonderful people, though.
0: Yeah.
2: 0800 that hits the telephone number this morning. Please, we need to get to the end of this campaign.
1: Switzerland's in there, Norway.
0: Oh,
1: some of the other big bangers.
0: Okay, 4487 on the text. If you can help us out, we'd love to get that next on the hits.

0: 7:25 on your Wednesday morning. The Football World Cup on at the moment, and we made it our mission to try and get someone on to represent every nation that is playing in this year's Football World Cup. We'll put the full list of what we've got so far on the Hits Breakfast at some stage on social media, so you can help us out, or maybe someone you know, we can talk to them on the phone.
1: Katia with us. Good morning.
2: Good morning.
1: Good morning. The Football World Caller Cup, where are you calling from?
2: Germany.
1: Oh, great.
2: I'm in New Zealand, but Germany.
0: So, were you born in Germany, lived in Germany? What's your connection?
2: Born and raised in Germany and moved to New Zealand, I think, 14 years ago? 12 years ago.
1: So, the big question is, are you backing the All Whites or the German team in the Football World Cup?
2: Yeah, of course, like... have to be a bit German then.
0: Yeah, well, the German team, very good. Very good football nation.
1: So, Katja, what brought you to New Zealand?
2: A friend where I went to school with, she moved to New Zealand and I always told her I'd come and visit. And I came and, yeah, it's Annika from up north. And, yeah, I fall in love in the country and I stayed.
0: Oh, that's awesome.
2: So I went back and came back.
1: Some really heartwarming calls we're getting through. Those people have fallen in love with New Zealand. You must miss, apart from your family, what do you miss about Germany?
2: Of course, like family and friends. To be fair, I don't miss Germany, but family and friends, of course.
1: Oh, really? Yeah. What's one food? I tell you what I do.
3: Pretzels.
1: Yeah, they love the pretzels, don't they? They love a sausage, don't they, in Germany?
3: Yeah, a currywurst. That's delicious.
2: Curry sausage, yeah.
3: Yeah.
1: Mm. That's what. And just giant mugs of beer.
0: Yeah, you're right.
1: Too much beer.
0: Almost too much beer for that little handle they have on the side. Yeah, but they do.
2: Yeah. Definitely.
0: Yeah, that looks October 1st. I'd love to experience that.
3: I've been there. Don't Kiwis and Australians have a tent to themselves because we turn a bit mongrel at Oktoberfest.
0: We don't
3: have a good reputation.
0: Oh, no.
1: Now, it seems like the worst place you could see New Zealand.
0: Yeah.
3: She's not disagreeing with me.
0: Well, hey, no, fair enough. Yeah, New Zealand, come on, you know?
3: Yeah.
1: Hey, well, Katia, good luck in the Football World Cup, and thank you for being part of our Football World Caller Cup.
2: Thank you so much for having me.
3: Auf Wiedersehen.
2: Auf Wiedersehen. Bye-bye.
1: Bye. Let's go to Hayley. Good morning. Happy New Year.
4: Happy New Year, team. Thank you.
1: Welcome to the Football World Caller Cup. You're representing...
4: What are we representing, boys?
5: Croatia!
0: Croatia!
1: Croatia! They've got a good number of syllables in Croatia for a chant.
0: Oh, it's nice to have you guys on. What's your connection to Croatia?
4: Family. So, granddad immigrated from Croatia to New Zealand. And so the family here in New Zealand are very patriotic. Dad's currently wearing his Croatian gear ready for the game today.
1: Oh, great. Tell you, they bloody worked their chops off back in the day, didn't they, the Croatians?
4: Yes, they're so good. They've done well previously. We're not sure about this time round, but anyway, we'll still support them.
1: Rough opener against England, didn't they? In the draw.
0: Oh, yeah, well, they got Panama today at 11 o'clock. I'm just having a look.
6: Just warming up.
0: Just warming up.
3: Yeah, right.
0: Yeah, that's right. Yeah, that's right.
3: Yeah.
0: Don't repeat too soon, do you?
3: How are they going to fare against Panama?
4: 15-0 win.
0: 15-0? Wow.
1: World record win.
4: What do you reckon?
6: 3-0.
4: Probably like 3 or 4-0.
0: Okay. 15. Nice. I'd love to see a 15-0 game. That would be great. Hey, well, lovely talking to you guys. Thank you for representing Croatia and our Football World Cup.
4: Thank you so much. Have a great day.
1: You too, Hayley. Thank you. 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Text 4387 if you can help us out with that. 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
1: ChatGPT's been freaking you out,
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1: hasn't it?
0: Yeah, it really has been. 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Yeah. 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That's next on the Hits.
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6: Good morning. Europe's heatwave is getting brutal with warnings the worst isn't over yet. In France, 40 people have drowned trying to cool off. Back here, though, a cold blast of southerlies could bring snow to parts of the South Island, with the Southern Alps in line for a dusting. Five Eyes spy agencies warn AI could supercharge cyber attacks, but the basics still count. Strong, unique passwords are still your best defence. And the White Ferns have kept their slim hopes alive at cricket's T20 World Cup with a 6-wicket win over Scotland.
7: The hits, Nelson, with a few showers turning to rain this afternoon. We've got an easterly winds, 15 the high today. Tomorrow, occasional rain clearing in the morning, but remaining cloudy with gales easterly winds and a high of 13 degrees. Fine on Friday, but cloudy periods.
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9: 7.33, it is the hits. Jono, Ben and Megan, thanks for hanging out with us.
10: ChatGPT has been unsettling you.
9: Oh, it just feels like it just knows too much.
10: They are, yeah, and that boat has left. That train has left. One day it's going to unleash all of our deepest, darkest secrets.
6: There's one word in its response to you that creeped me out.
9: It did. Me too. We'll get to that next on the hits.

0: 6:60 endlessly. You're on the hits, Jono, Ben, and Megan. 7:37 Wednesday morning. Imagine, you know, if you're not using it, you definitely know about it. Things like ChatGPT and Gemini AI. That some, depending on your job or your situation, some people use it more than others. It can help you out with writing emails. Is a great thing as well. You can just check.
1: Research.
0: Yeah,
1: the really good research.
2: I reckon it's crossover. It's mass saturation now. My friend Diggler, he's a wonderful man. He's drives a school bus in Northland.
0: Right. Oh, that's right. You've spoken to him before. Yeah.
2: He sent me a photo of him and Keith Richards at a pub in Northland.
0: From
2: the Rolling Stones. And I was like, what? But the problem was Diggler left the prompt on from ChatGPT going, can you make a picture of me and Keith Richards?
0: Well, that's the other thing you can use it for, is for photos like that and things like that.
2: But so that must be I mean, you know, think of our parents. Kevin Boyce.
0: Oh, yeah.
2: ChatGPT must be blowing his socks off.
0: Yeah, well, for research and things like that, you're just like, and so how quick it is. But what I guess it does over time, and I've got a kind of a log into one that I use, but it just, I guess it must just pick up little things about you as you go. And even yesterday, like, I was looking at how many rounds are left in the NRL, because obviously Warriors, Jackson Ford's injured, but I didn't put in the Warriors. I just said how many rounds are left in the NRL. And that explains you're in round 16, 11 rounds to go. And then at the end it says your beloved Warriors, New Zealand Warriors, are sitting second on the ladder at the moment.
1: Just as an added tidbit.
0: I'm like, how do you know? Have you
2: never typed anything to do with the Warriors?
0: I don't know. I mean, I must have, but I don't remember asking it for stuff. And then I was like, all right then. And I sort of got a little like, yeah.
1: Also, that's an emotive word, your beloved. Like, it could have just been like the team, your team, the Warriors.
0: Exactly, exactly.
1: That's creepy.
0: And then I did a little thing afterwards. I was like, all right, then ChatGPT, think you're so blooming smart. I was like, name me the best Warriors team of all time. Like, put players up. And it did within a matter of seconds. And then it said, I'll be interested to know where you think your favourite Dylan Martinez Lisiak would be. And I was like, uh-oh. Knows I've got a man crush on Dylan.
2: Is it linking up to your Google Images searching?
0: I don't know. But it's starting to really start to little freak me out a little bit.
1: Is it like listening to your...
0: Because it didn't have Dylan in its number or thing, but it'd be, I'll be interested to know where you put Dylan. And I'm like, you find a space for Dylan. Like,
2: well, the space for Dylan is in my heart, just so you know, ChatGPT, or next to me in bed, one of the two.
1: But so you've never typed in anything about you really liking Dylan?
0: I must have typed in, like, is Dylan thinking of me right now? No. But I must have typed in stuff to give it some sort of prompts, or it's picked up.
2: Or unless Dylan's typed in, how do I cut this guy loose?
0: Maybe.
2: And it's connected.
0: Maybe. Yeah, but often it will, you know, like the other day I was looking at something as well, and then it was just research of a place, and then it was like, are you looking for ways to embarrass Sienna and Indy? And I'm like, no, I'm just looking for research, but while you're here.
2: Do you know the issue with me is it's free at the moment. And we're just dumping we're dumping all of our personal deepest, darkest thoughts into this thing. One day it's going to go, hey, have you enjoyed the free ride? Well, now you've got to start paying me or else I'm going to release all of your...
0: All your details.
2: I mean, that'd be a great play from ChatGPT.
1: God, you've got ChatGPT and you're telling it all of these things, but you won't have a bloody loyalty card for a shop.
2: No. No, I won't. They'll track you. Mind you, me and producer Grace, we share the same ChatGPT, so I feel like I know Grace's deepest accent and back at me. No, back at me. So it's an open book situation. But it's too good to be true at the moment, you know?
0: Yeah.
2: Something's got to give.
0: We'll find out.
2: When it gives, it's going to be ugly scenes.
0: Conspiracy corner. There we go.
2: Be like, you know, when Ashley Madison got hacked.
1: Oh,
2: That cheating website.
0: Yeah,
2: unleashed all those people's details. That's, you imagine that times a billion on ChatGPT.
0: Is it coming? Hey, next, you could be winning our 4 tickets to go see Robbie Williams in Auckland for the Alpha Quiz. If you want to win that, we need to give it away. You could be playing next for those on the hits.
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0: It's John, Ben, and Megan. It is a Wednesday morning. Your chance to go see Robbie Williams.
1: 10 questions, 60 seconds, and all the answers start with the same letter.
2: The Hits Alpha Quiz.
0: You are just 60 seconds away, potentially, from going to see Robbie Williams. He's going to be in New Zealand in November in Auckland and Christchurch. We have 4 tickets up for grabs for him in Auckland.
3: Amber, welcome. Happy New Year in Whanganui.
4: Happy New Year.
3: Good to have you on, Amber. You need to tell us one interesting fact about yourself, please. It can be...
4: Good lordy.
3: We don't like to set the bar too high. It can be mildly interesting.
4: I work at a vet clinic.
3: That's mildly interesting. That is great. And I always ask this to veterinarians, okay, if I have complications as a human, could I come into you for a discounted fee and get a heart transplant?
0: Flea and worming as well while he's in there.
4: Well, considering I'm not actually a veterinarian, I'm just a support worker, that's probably not wise.
3: That's all I need. That's you've got enough skills. Amber, I'd trust you with my life. But you know, same, but slightly different, isn't it? Working on animals and humans. You've got the same set of skills.
5: But you don't know the inner workings of necessarily the human body.
4: I mean,
5: an injection, maybe. Yeah.
3: Okay, so you'd let Amber sedate you, maybe.
5: Yeah.
3: Okay, with ketamine or something.
5: Amber's not keen.
3: Okay, Amber's like, please don't involve me in this conversation. I'm a professional. Okay, we're going to hand you over to Megan, and hopefully you can professionally answer 10 questions in a row. They all start with the same letter, Amber. And if you do, you and 3 friends are going to Robbie Williams free of charge.
5: Okay.
4: Oh, that'd be good.
5: Your letter, Amber, is S for Sierra.
4: Right.
3: Okay, you good to go, Amber?
4: Good to go.
3: Here we go.
5: Where is Changi Airport located, also home to one of the Formula One races?
4: Singapore.
5: Which musician was the frontman of The Police?
4: Sting.
5: Which planet is famous for its rings?
4: Saturn.
5: Michael Phelps competed in which sport?
4: Swimming.
5: Which thriller film stars James McAvoy with multiple personalities?
4: Split.
5: What Q sport is played on a large table with 21 balls?
4: Snooker.
5: Which grunge band released hits like Black Hole Sun?
4: Pass.
5: What was the first artificial satellite launched into space?
4: Sputnik.
5: The collection of 8 planets and their moons in orbit around the sun?
4: Solar system.
5: And what small-tailed amphibian can regrow legs, tails and parts of its head and brain?
4: Salamander.
5: Which grunge band released hits like Black Hole Sun?
4: Sublime.
3: With 5 seconds to spare on the clock, that was a game and a half, Amber.
0: Wow, you did so well.
3: I would let you give me a heart transplant.
0: Are you a bit worried about any?
4: Yeah, a couple.
0: Yeah, okay. Well, let's go back through.
5: Also,
0: well done, though.
5: You seemed very calm under pressure.
4: Yeah.
3: Well,
4: I'm not.
3: That was an incredible outing.
0: Yeah, well done,
3: okay.
0: Well,
5: all right, here's the answers. Where is Changi Airport located, also home to one of the Formula One races?
0: Singapore.
5: Which musician was a frontman of The Police?
0: Sting.
5: Which planet is famous for its rings?
0: Saturn.
5: Michael Phelps competed in which sport?
0: Swimming.
5: Which thriller film stars James McAvoy with multiple personalities?
0: Well done getting this. Split.
3: I'm gathering you've seen Split?
4: No. I don't know how I knew that one.
3: How did you pull that out?
0: Like, James McAvoy doesn't even know that one. No.
3: He's like, was I in that movie?
5: That's a great movie.
0: Well done.
5: Yeah. What Q sport is played on a large table with 21 balls?
0: Snooker.
5: Which grunge band released hits like Black Hole Sun?
0: You said Sublime. Unfortunately, it was Soundgarden is what we wanted for that one. Yeah.
3: But in the moment, a good stab.
0: Great guess.
5: Yeah. What was the first artificial satellite launched into space?
0: Sputnik.
5: The collection of 8 planets and their moons that orbit around the sun?
0: Solar system.
5: What small-tailed amphibian can regrow legs, tails and even parts of its heart and brain?
0: Salamander. 9 out of 10. It was so close.
4: So close.
0: Wow, what an effort.
3: We've got to do this again, Amber. That was, that was remarkable. Remarkable. Well, you go and have a wonderful day, and I'll talk to you in the future if I need any work done, all right?
4: Yeah, thank you.
0: Hey, next, Megan, you've got some information that you think pertains to the two of us.
5: Yeah, you two represent either side of this survey.
3: And it involves walking.
5: Yeah. I want to see if you think it's right or not.
0: Okay, we'll find out after Olivia Dean on the Hits. I could be

0: It's Olivia Dean. You're on the Hits, 5 minutes away from 8 o'clock on your Wednesday morning.
1: I love it when scientists reveal like personality traits of da-da-da-da-da. And this one tickled me because both of you represent either side of this. So Jono is a slow walker. You meander
0: crowds. Frustrating everyone the other day because we were short for time as well. We need to go out of the office where we were in Christchurch and you went across. Yeah, we watched you. You engaged and went across to a lady as we were all like, we've got to go. And you're like, and you just wanted to cross.
1: I did it on the way in and on the way out.
0: And we're like, oh, no, we're waiting for you.
1: To the point where we literally yelled, Jono, come on.
2: I do wander with the pace of someone who has really nowhere important to be.
0: And it's great to chat to people. We'd already spoken to that lovely lady before, earlier. Mm. You had a good conversation and we had time when we came back, potentially.
1: And we'd told you we were in a hurry.
0: We're like, oh, Jono, he's engaged. We watched you. Like, you engaged.
1: You do not have any sense of urgency, which is great for you.
2: Maybe that invites people to talk to you too when you're walking at that pace.
1: Walk over to them.
0: Yeah, you do. It's all on you.
2: He's an old man who wants to talk about council rates.
0: I know. Yeah.
1: And then on the other hand, we have Ben Boyce, who sets a blistering pace in life. Get it done. Right, let's go. Bed. All right, get it done.
2: And you're kind of stuck in the middle ground.
1: Yeah, literally get stuck in the middle. Okay, so there's been released the 7 traits of the fast walker.
2: So They're even so fast, they disappeared in an Uber. Remember at the end of the day, we're like, where are they gone? Oh, they've already gone to the airport.
0: Well, Troy had ordered one. And
1: I know,
0: so it's like,
1: didn't even
0: here.
1: Say goodbye.
0: I gotta go.
1: Me and Jono were standing on the sidewalk, and I suddenly realised, where did Ben go?
0: Oh, he's in the office. Jono was talking to someone, though. So I was like, oh, sweet.
1: I'm gonna get left behind one day.
0: No, you got in the bathroom. I was like, we're ordering 2 Ubers, so I was like, he knows where to go.
1: Say bye to me. So I know where you are.
2: Don't worry, if you get left behind, I'll be there behind you, mate.
1: Wait for you to catch up. Okay, so this
0: fast
1: is,
0: walkers.
1: This is fast walkers. And don't worry, I did delve into the opposite of slow walkers, but I wanted to see if you thought this was Ben. So they're extroverted because they're outward focused.
0: I have my times.
1: They're open to new experiences. You like to try lots of things. My favourite. They're agreeable.
2: Agreeable. Maybe that's why they have so much stuff to do. They've agreed to too many things.
0: Yeah, it's part of the problem.
1: They're ambitious. Ben is very ambitious. But here's where it starts to go downhill. They're assertive.
2: Well, I hope you enjoyed the first part.
0: Oh, assertive. Extremely assertive.
1: No. You don't really know how to say no. You don't like confrontation. No. And then they're low in neuroticism. So that's sensitivity to stress, that's calm, resilient.
0: Right, no, that's not me.
2: He's
0: the opposite of that.
2: I tell you who else sets a blistering pace on the team, Matty McLean in the afternoon. I would love to have a race with you two just walking at your normal pace to see who would get to a location first.
1: Also, I would not say that Matty was calm and resilient either. We've heard him.
0: Agreed.
1: Okay, so here's the case for the slow walker. Is this Jono? Mindful and observant?
0: You take in all
1: the surroundings around you.
2: Well, you've got a lot of time.
0: He does.
2: A lot of time to soak it all in.
0: He talks about someone he's seen on the way to work in a car or something. I saw someone in the car.
1: You feel content in your own company. That's because you're always walking way behind.
2: Well, yeah, too. And only child does that as well. Yeah. You end up just talking to the voices in your head.
1: You march to the beat of your own drum and you don't like to be rushed.
2: It's a very slow beat.
1: And you're a big picture thinker. So you are creative and you think about big ideas and does that mean get lost in rabbit holes?
2: My own potential. Big ideas, none of them come off, but boy, I'm doing a lot of thinking about those ideas. Jeez, the ideas I've got.
1: I mean, if you get to slow down and maybe you speed up a little bit.
0: We'll get somewhere in the middle.
1: God, that'd be great.
0: Hey, after 8 o'clock, your next chance to go see Ed Sheeran.

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10: Good morning, I'm Megan Pappas. Parts of Europe are sweltering through a brutal heatwave with temps hitting 44 degrees and dozens of drownings in France as people try to cool off. The BBC's Hugh Schofield says the landmarks like Eiffel Tower and the Louvre in Paris are shutting early, with much of the country put into an extreme red warning.
11: Yesterday, across the country, there were records broken, the hottest ever day in June in places like Bordeaux. It was the hottest day ever.
10: Back home, though, heavy rain is hammering parts of the North Island, with warnings in place for Coromandel and Western Bay of Plenty and watches further north. And a cold southerly is set to bring strong winds and a dusting of snow to the South Island. Labor and National have slumped to just 61% combined support in the latest One Newsvarian poll, the weakest since MMP began in 1996. Greens co-leader Marama Davidson is pointing the finger at the current coalition.
12: We're seeing a bit of bickering. You know, and as a parent, bickering gets tired real quick.
10: And Winston Peters gifted US Secretary of State Marco Rubio a custom All Blacks jersey, complete with his name on the back, during a visit to the States in April.
13: The shirt cost $200, 40 of which was to print Marco Rubio's name on it. It comes after Rubio, a big fan of the Miami Dolphins NFL team, gave Peters an American football in March last year.
10: Which we learnt was worth $300. In sport, a career-best innings of 62 from Izzy Sharp has led the White Ferns to a 6-wicket win over Scotland and Bristol to stay alive at cricket's T20 World Cup. And Portugal's burst back into life at the FIFA World Cup, thrashing Uzbekistan 5-0 in Houston for a first-up group win. Veteran Cristiano Ronaldo became the first player in history to score at 6 different World Cups with his 2 first-half goals. England and Ghana are now just kicking off. And that is news and sport. Make the news your own with the new NZ Herald app. Download today and tap into the news that matters.
14: The Hits, Nelson, with a few showers turning to rain this afternoon. We've got an easterly winds, 15 the high today. Tomorrow, occasional rain clearing in the morning, but remaining cloudy with gales, easterly winds and a high of

0: 13 degrees. Fine on Friday, but cloudy periods.
1: 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Jono, Ben and Megan.
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3: It is 8:05 on your Wednesday morning. You want to go on The Hits World Tour? 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You can check out Ed Sheeran or the Foo Fighters. 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

0: It's John and Ben and Megan, 8:09 Wednesday morning.
1: I was listening that we're playing that song over the weekend on the hits, and I heard it. And the whole time, Nelly, he's like, you know, you're in a relationship. You've got a kid too. I respect that. Like, I'm not one to break up a happy home. Then he continues flirting for the whole song. You know, he's like, just I respect. I'll be lingering though, just in case.
0: It's a dilemma, right?
1: That is a huge dilemma, right? Big dilemma for you is what country you're going to go to.
2: The hits is taking you around the world. World Tour.
0: We started with four amazing global artists and four dream destinations. We have now given away trips to see Olivia Dean and Bruno Mars. We're down to Ed Sheeran in LA, or the Foo Fighters. You can be catching them in Brisbane.
1: Two great shows, yeah. Two great countries. You can't go wrong with either of them, can you? And a lot of New Zealanders don't go wrong. They flee to Brisbane.
0: Exactly.
1: Yeah. Better cost of living.
3: Yeah. Brisbane's lovely.
0: It is cool.
3: They've really done up the city. It is quite nice.
1: Yeah, it is. Tell you what, you go to the supermarket over there. Wild.
0: Yeah, fruit is much cheaper.
3: I know, that's what I was about to say. No. Berries, like raspberries,
1: you get
3: so
1: to the
3: cheap.
1: Counter and you're like, I thought this was going to be like $380 more expensive than it is.
0: I know.
1: Anyway, we're not here promoting people moving to Australia.
0: You can buy some berries before Ed Sheeran or something like that if you're in Brisbane.
1: Nikki.
0: Oh, no, it's Foo Fighters, sorry.
1: Yeah. Foo Fighters. Yeah. Nikki, great to have you on in West Auckland. Happy New Year to you, Nikki.
4: Happy New Year to you too.
0: Happy New Year.
1: How's the wonderful West this morning?
4: A bit wet.
1: Yeah, I think over the whole country it's a bit wet and windy, isn't it?
0: Yeah, over the next couple of days, not looking too good. Yeah.
4: All right. No.
1: Big decision to make, Nikki. Los Angeles or Brisbane? Where are you going?
4: Brisbane for me, please.
1: Oh, nice. The Foo Fighters, yeah. Locking them in.
0: That would be very, very cool. Any reason why you want to go there?
4: To be honest, I don't like flying too far.
0: Oh, that's a good reason. It's only just a few hours away, yeah.
3: Across the ditch.
4: I love Ed Sheeran as well. I love them both, so.
1: Just not enough to fly 9 hours for him.
0: Yeah.
1: I don't blame. What's with the long flights? Why don't you like flying? You obviously don't mind flying, but why the duration? Does that affect you?
4: No, I don't like flying.
1: Oh, oh don't okay. you?
0: So the quicker the better.
4: Shorter the better.
1: Well, have we got the competition for you?
3: So when you do that flight to LA too, sometimes it can get very bumpy in the middle.
1: Yeah.
3: Those are like real full-on turbulence. So that won't be you. That won't be you, Nikki.
1: That's great to plant that seed in Nikki's head.
0: Just get out of here.
3: No, she's just going across the ditch.
1: Yeah. Have you had a bad experience on a plane before?
4: No, never.
1: Just, all right.
0: Not a fan.
1: Just not your jam.
4: Not a fan. Well, there's no road underneath you.
1: No. You don't want to think too hard about it. Yeah.
3: There is physics underneath you.
0: Yeah, well, hey, you are in the draw to go to see the Foo Fighters in Brisbane. Good luck. We don't know which one we're going to be drawing on Friday. It could be that one and you could be winning. So thanks so much for your time.
4: Awesome. Thank you so much.
1: Good on you, Nikki. Hey, next. Really interesting Dear Megan today.
3: Yeah, this is a relationship scenario. So a woman and a man are colleagues at work, and the man is talking to her about his marriage issues. Does that cross a line?
1: We do it every morning on the radio.
0: Yeah, true. We'll find out your

0: The Megan, 8:16 Wednesday morning.
1: DM Megan.
0: Someone has slid into your DMs, Megan?
2: Yes.
3: Something slid onto your top. What happened there, mate?
2: I dribbled my coffee on my white top. I swear it only happens when I'm wearing a white top.
3: No, it's always the way, isn't it?
2: Yes. Mid-clean. Okay, dear Megan today. It comes from someone who is working closely. Well, I guess they became friends after they started working together. But is this on the nose? We want to know. Over the last 3 months, I've become friends with a married man who works in the same building as me. It's always been platonic. I don't have those sorts of feelings for him, and nor does he for me. He often talks to me about the problems in his marriage, and I'm there as a listening ear. My friends think this crosses a line and that I'm becoming too emotionally involved in his marriage. I don't see it as romantic, but now I'm wondering if they're right. Do you think I should end this friendship?
3: It's an interesting one, because from the guy's point of view, he's gone, you know what'll fix my marriage? Another woman.
2: Is that what he's doing?
3: No, I don't know. Oh. It seems like an odd play from him to discuss his marital issues with a female colleague. Would we be having this conversation if he was sharing this information with another guy?
0: No.
3: Probably not.
0: But, I mean, if you're going to, like, to be honest, like, if I was going to talk to anyone, like, a female colleague would probably be a lot better to talk to.
3: That of the
0: yeah,
3: advice.
0: Yeah, if they're a friend, yeah. You know, advice-wise, he's gone to the right, you know? Mm. Like, guys, I've got guy mates, they give shocking advice.
3: Yeah, they do.
0: You know? And I don't have those conversations. So in this case, I'm kind of like, if it's platonic, I'm like, yeah, sweet ass, all good.
2: This kind of boils down to can, like, I don't know if she's married, but can two, like, married people of the opposite sex be good friends?
0: Yeah.
2: Because that's all they are. I don't think you can be too emotionally involved unless you're sending inappropriate emotional texts.
0: Because we don't know what his thoughts are towards
3: that. That's the thing. She, and a lot of the times, we discussed it earlier on the show, a lot of the times guys can misread situations.
2: Yeah. But that
3: science has backed that information.
2: Yeah. If she ever gets that inkling, then she can end it. But right now she's saying it is platonic, so she hasn't felt like he's flirting with her, or she hasn't felt like he's stepped over the mark.
3: The icky part is, like, does she know more about how he's feeling about the marriage than his actual wife does?
0: Yeah, that's a good point.
2: Yeah, but that's when people are going through issues, it's not always easy to go straight to the person and be like, these are the issues I've got with you. He's wanting a sounding board.
0: Yeah.
2: I don't think there's anything wrong with it.
3: Okay.
2: You'd know if you were crossing the line if you started, like, hiding messages.
3: So if Andrew, for example, he's hot off 6 weeks on the road smooching around New Zealand with Romeo and Juliet.
2: Yeah.
3: Okay, if he's like, jeez, Megan has busted my balls.
0: Gotta go back to the old ball and chain again. And
3: if he's saying this to a female cast member.
0: Good mates,
3: platonic. How are we feeling?
2: Why would you do that? Because you know how I'd feel about it.
0: Oh, so it's different now when I'm serious. Okay.
3: Oh, yeah. God.
2: No, I think I'd just be angry that he was saying I was busting his balls
0: okay,
2: to someone.
0: Well, maybe you're not busting too many balls.
3: You're not a ball buster. Okay. 0800 the hits. Where do you sit on this? It's an interesting scenario to chuck out there.
0: Yeah.
3: Are you in this position where you are really good friends with someone from the opposite sex and you do share a lot of intimate details about your relationship?
0: Okay, 4487 on the text, 0800 the hits. This person needs your help, and we'll get to that next.
4: Jono, Ben and Megan. Chance to Dilma, making the world a better tea.
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5: It's 8:21, it is the hits. 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
6: We're in the middle of a Dear Megan. Can a female and male colleague be good mates and share details of their marriage? Is that crossing a line?
7: Tell you what. Helen's not having a bar at on 4487. Helen's got some stuff to say.
5: Yeah, not going to happen. But yeah, what's your thoughts? I'd love to get you on next on the hits.

0: Spink, what about us? It is the hits. John and Ben and Megan, 8:25.
1: Dear Megan.
2: I honestly didn't think this would be so controversial. Our Dear Megan today is from a woman who is friends with a married man at her workplace. It's always been platonic. She says she doesn't have feelings for him and nor does he for me. But he talks to her about the problems in his marriage. She's there as a listening ear, but her friends think that they're crossing a line and that they shouldn't be talking like that if they're married.
3: Yeah, it's really divided down the middle. Well, it's not divided down the middle. A lot of people are saying it's inappropriate. I don't know, Ben, you were never a problem with it.
0: No,
3: Amanda,
0: I don't think
3: was,
0: it would. Yeah.
2: Do you know what?
3: If Amanda came home and was like, oh, hey, just so you know, I've just been talking to Dazza at work and telling him about you, how you uncontrollably sob after lovemaking is...
0: Well, yeah, No, but if you're using someone that was a sounding board that was a friend, I would be probably even fine. You know, like, I don't think I'd have a problem with
2: it. I really didn't think it was an issue. I'm pretty sure my husband, we have, like, female friends. I'm pretty sure he talks to them about stuff. But I'm kind of good with that because then at least he's talking.
0: Yeah, yeah.
2: But, yeah, I'm just really surprised. Like, on the Facebook page, it seems to be tending more towards it's fine. But on the text, it's not. So Sarah said everyone needs someone to talk to, especially men who don't often have someone they feel comfortable enough to open up to. As long as you're comfortable that no lines are being crossed, I think it's a good thing.
3: Helen, Happy New Year to you and Tauranga.
4: Hi, Happy New Year.
3: Jump on board, Helen. What do you want to say?
4: Oh, no, I just think that maybe there's certain things that shouldn't be discussed. Like, some things are sacred. I don't know. I feel like if they want to talk to someone, there's, you know, professionals who can talk. And I think that if it was me, I would feel very uncomfortable if my husband was talking to someone about it. I think anyone, not even just a woman. I don't know.
0: Okay.
3: Maybe not physical cheating, or maybe a form of emotional cheating, potentially, Helen?
4: Yeah, I don't know. I mean, I don't think that ending the friendship is necessary. I think being just friends with a man is not an issue.
2: Setting some boundaries, maybe.
0: Yeah, those conversations.
4: Yeah,
0: okay.
4: I'd probably say, I don't know if I want to talk about this.
3: Yeah, maybe some surface level conversation. How you going? You know, good. Bit of that stuff. That could be the basis of the relationship. Janine, welcome.
5: Hi, how you going? Happy New Year.
2: Happy New Year.
3: And to you, Janine. What would you say if this was your friend hearing all of the problems about another man's marriage?
5: I honestly don't think it's a problem. I think people just get carried away with because it's a man and a woman. Not everybody fancies any everybody. But, you know, it's all, I mean, maybe talking about personal sexual stuff, you know, that might be something that you want to keep away from. But men like to hear a woman's opinion. Yeah. And to get a woman's side of the story. And as long as the woman has actually been honest and saying, actually, I think you've been a bit of a dickhead on this one, then that's okay.
2: Yeah.
5: You know, if she's just sitting there and going, no, she's just a cow all the time, that's not helpful to anybody.
3: But that's
5: she's
3: not,
5: giving honest
0: that's a good point.
3: That's not what he wants. He's like, my wife's right and you're bloody right all the time and I'm the one in the wrong.
2: Yeah. It does depend on what the conversation is, which we don't know.
3: Exactly. Yeah,
2: you're
3: Joe.
2: Right. If she's just ragging on you, okay, then that's not going to be good.
0: One more just quickly.
3: What do you want to say, Joe?
6: I'm with Helen on this one. I've actually been on the flip side of this situation and I was actually engaged. And I found that my fiancé at the time was actually going to another woman and it actually turned more sexual and they were starting to actually text sexually to each other. And so, no, I don't think it's fine at all. There are professionals. Be a sounding board for a mate, absolutely fine. But once you cross that emotional boundary and it goes into that kind of sexual, you know, domain, then pretty much the trust is gone. I'm totally against that, as Helen said, and I'm totally with her on it and having been in the situation. And like one of you guys said, if the woman doesn't know, how can she fix it?
3: Well, hey, listen,
6: go to a marriage counsellor.
0: Yeah, that's a good point.
3: Okay. All right, Joe.
6: Sit and talk it out.
3: Well, I hope you're happy now with someone, Joe.
6: No, I'm not. I'm staying single until I meet the right one.
3: I regret asking that question, Jo.
0: Don't need a partner.
2: She doesn't need anyone.
0: Yeah, that's right.
3: Well, you live your best life, Jo.
2: Living her best life.
3: Thrive.
0: Yeah, all right, Megan, what are we going to go back with?
2: Well, I thought I had.
0: Yeah.
2: I thought I had a grasp on it, but then what Joe said is very relevant.
0: If it's crossing that line, I see what she's saying, but if it's just a sounding board, it feels okay to me.
2: Yeah, you're just going to have to be able to tell yourself if you think there's boundaries there. I don't think any sexual conversation is not okay.
3: Yeah, you're out. Yeah. Hey, well, thank you so much for your calls and feedback on that. We really do appreciate you engaging and helping these people. Next, I've accepted. I'm not going to be good at something.
0: Okay.
3: Radio.
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2: Good morning. People across Europe are being warned to take care as a heatwave intensifies, with around 40 people already drowning in France while trying to cool off. The Opportunity Party is creeping up in the polls, now sitting at 4.6% in the latest One News Varian poll, just shy of the threshold for Parliament. A 54-year-old man is set to be charged after a chaotic drive across Auckland yesterday afternoon. And Cristiano Ronaldo has become the first footballer to score at 6 World Cups, scoring a brace in Portugal's 5-0 thrashing of Uzbekistan in Houston.
16: The Hits, Nelson with a few showers turning to rain this afternoon. We've got an easterly winds, 15 the high today. Tomorrow occasional rain clearing in the morning but remaining cloudy with gales easterly winds and a high of 13 degrees. Fine on Friday but cloudy periods.
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0: It's 8:35 Wednesday morning, you're on The Hits, Jono, Ben and Megan.
3: You know, sometimes you reach a stage in life and you're like, I think I've been around long enough to know that I'm never going to be good at that thing. You know, and I have no interest in probably getting better at that. And I'll tell you what it is very shortly.
0: All right, but right now it's Taylor Swift, it is The Hits, Jono, Ben and Megan.

0: It's Jonah Ben and Megan on a Wednesday morning. Football World Cup on at the moment. Cristiano Ronaldo scored a goal today for Portugal, and he scored now in 6 World Cups in a row. How cool.
1: What a magnificent tenure. Has he any signals of him retiring? Is he ploughing on?
0: I feel like this might be his last one, but who knows? I mean, he still looks, he looks great.
1: Tell you what, 44, they say you're prime. He's 41 now,
0: 41,
1: isn't he?
0: Yeah,
1: yeah, so, you know, mid-40s, they say you're prime of your life, don't they? Is that what they say?
0: Yeah,
1: that's
0: sure.
1: What they've been saying about us.
2: Is that what, for men?
1: Yeah, just for people in general. Once they hit their 40s, they're
0: Did
1: in
0: they
1: the prime.
0: Did they say that? No, yeah. I don't know. Yeah, okay.
1: I'm trying to make it a thing.
0: Okay, go.
1: Trying to make us all feel better. Yeah. Well, it's funny you're mentioning sport and middle-aged people, because I've come to realise that I'm never going to be a golf guy.
0: Right.
1: You know, a good golf guy. I've been invited by some friends to go and play on a golf course.
0: Yeah.
1: Nothing makes me more anxious than playing on a golf course. Yeah, the driving range is fine.
0: Right.
1: Bucket of balls, no consequences.
2: Yeah. Whack it.
1: Whack it, hit the poor guy in the machine sucking up the balls. You know, it can go left, right, doesn't matter. But as soon as you're in an environment where there's pressure, there's people watching, I don't have the steely nerves and determination for that.
2: I feel like, yeah, do you get judged a lot? Because there's real, like, hardcore golf guys.
1: There are. Yeah, there are some.
2: And controversial, but I feel like it's a little bit pretentious.
1: The golf game.
2: Yeah.
1: Oh,
2: you
1: golf?
2: You got the glove.
1: Tell us, having a moment, golf. A lot of people playing golf at the moment. And I wanted to be one of these people who are getting swept up in the golf game. I know, producer Troy, you go out there, don't you? And you, same thing. I was like, how was golf yesterday with your friend Nixon? And you're like, absolute nightmare. Have to whack in the ball into water, into trees, into houses.
0: But it's quite you're on the same level as people. Right? Yeah.
1: Maybe.
0: The people are like really good, you're like, woof. It's really good. But I feel like this time, like, I'm looking forward to my golf era, but it's not now. It's not for me now. I don't have the time to go out and play golf.
1: That's a commitment.
2: Oh,
0: yeah, I'm looking forward to that. Like, at the moment, I'm like, I can't put it in.
2: Like, you'd be like, right, go. Your turn. Get it done.
1: Yeah. You could do that speed golf where they sprint between holes.
0: So one day I keep going, I'll go back to that. I'll go golf. Yep, I'm looking forward to that. Yeah, but right now, that's not for me.
1: He's going
0: to
1: pencil that in his calendar for 20 years' time.
0: Yeah.
2: For me, that's like cycling. If my husband, after we got married, like, decided to get into cycling or golf, I would be gutted. I'm like, oh.
1: Absolutely.
2: You should have told me.
1: Devastated.
2: You should have told me there was an interest. I don't, well, I, the Cliffy shoes and then I just don't think anyone, no one wants to be married to a golf guy. Because they're gone at the weekends.
1: They are. It is. Yeah. It's a 6 hour. Like,
0: no, well, maybe you do. Maybe at that stage of relationship, where you're like, that's great. He's out for the house for 3 or 4 hours. You know?
2: Yeah.
0: Otherwise, they're just sitting around annoying you.
2: That's true, too.
1: Because cyclists are in the same category. Are they disappear for 8 or 9 hours, don't they? Where you been? I just cycled over to Cambodia and back. You know, they really.
0: Yeah.
1: They are just, yeah. So, shout out to all the people who are good at it, but I don't think you'd get a more pressurised situation when you're at a tee and there's four
0: first
1: people.
0: One, two, the first hole always.
1: And there's other people waiting behind you.
0: Yeah.
1: It is.
0: It's like, let's just start. I always say that to my dad, because he loves, like, can we just start on like the second or third one and we'll come back to that one? And he's like, no, we start. That's the way it goes. I'm like,
1: why do they have to make it so much pressure?
0: I know.
1: What I'm impressed by, like, the likes of Tiger Woods and stuff don't smack balls into people's faces at the games.
0: I know, they're really close along the side, eh?
1: Yeah.
0: I know, wild stuff. Okay, next, to producer Troy. He's in an era. It's not golfing, but it's to do with something. I don't know why he's doing this all the time now.
1: Yeah.
2: It's happening every week.
0: I know.
1: It's happening every week.
0: Okay,
1: but for things that aren't that surprising.
0: No, we'll tell you what he's doing next.
3: Jono, Ben and Megan. 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
12: Jono, Ben and Megan.
11: On the hips.
1: We're having a debate about golf. Still debating in the studio about golf. Someone's texting saying, this is Kate. I've played golf since I was 9 years old. Love the sport, Megan.
2: It's so great for you. Yeah, I'm so happy for you.

0: It's Jason Derulo coming to New Zealand in September. It is the Hits. John, Ben and Megan.
1: Megan's really wound up the golf community.
2: I'm sorry.
1: If her husband Andrew got into golf and or cycling.
0: And the cycling community too.
1: We're trying to defend the golf community off here.
2: Hey, I don't have to be into everything.
0: No, you don't. But you're just very passionate when you're not.
1: Ben threw a spanner in the works when he was like, Liam Lawson loves golf.
0: He does.
1: And that really...
2: And then I did find pictures of him playing golf.
1: Okay. Hey, 4487, you can defend the golfing and cycling community in front of Megan. We'll get to those calls shortly.
2: You do you. I just am not that into it.
1: Fair enough. everyone can't be into everything, but at the moment, producer Troy is into surprising. He's in a really big surprising era.
0: You went to, we were in Christchurch over the weekend, a great time, and you went a little bit earlier.
3: Yeah, I did. I went down on Friday night to surprise my parents. Because I haven't seen them in a long 2 weeks.
0: Been 2 weeks, yeah. Which is great. You go and see them again.
1: Now, what level did you go to try and keep your surprise a secret?
3: Well, I had to chat GPT how to hide my location on Life 360 without it saying that I'd hidden my location. Ah. So I turned off background app refresh on that. I coordinated with my sister who had come up with this elaborate lie that she needed to drop to the airport and needed to stay the night so mum could make the bed and... I got people involved in my surprise.
1: Quite a detailed backstory too. Also, and I just keep going back, all for someone who had been there a fortnight earlier.
0: Yeah.
3: there's something about a surprise that I love. I love surprising people with things. Birthday presents.
1: Were you imagining in your head, one of those heartwarming internet videos?
3: Yes. When a soldier returns home from war.
0: Sees his dog for the first time.
3: Yes.
2: I know, you've been missing them. You were there 2 weeks ago.
3: Yeah. Which is why I just got a, that's nice. Well, welcome back.
0: And I kind of didn't know you were in the surprise era, and I'd kind of spoiled it slightly, didn't I? On air, I said, we're going to be hanging out all weekend, and your dad heard that.
3: Yeah, so it was a little bit ruined. So I was kind of searching for that cathartic surprise release. So I wanted to surprise Neve, my partner, 2 nights ago with a...
1: So you didn't consider your parents surprised when they sort of gave you the greeting of an unexpected courier at the door? Oh, hi.
3: It wasn't enough.
1: That wasn't enough.
2: He's still searching for that high. Okay.
3: Chasing the dragon.
1: So you didn't post that video on the online?
3: No, close friends. Okay. And I haven't got one that I'm willing to put out to the universe just yet. Okay. My partner Neve, big fan of Minions. And so when we got an invite to the Minions premiere, I thought, here's another surprise. So it'll be great. This is what I've been searching for. And took along to the Minions, and she was like, oh, cool, thank you.
1: But it's a lovely gesture.
3: Yeah.
1: Really is. Was that video worthy of going out for public?
3: Didn't even film it. It was just not even worth filming.
2: Aww.
0: Surprise.
2: So, do you like surprises?
0: Do you want a surprise? Is that what you need?
2: Is that what you're...
3: If you're off, is there one? Have you got something now?
0: I've got nothing lined up, but if you want us to work on one, we can.
1: We can wrestle something together. How do you feel about golf?
2: I'm not coming, though.
0: That's not a surprise, though.
1: So, 0800 The Hits. We're going to chuck this open. Hopefully there's a few people out there. Have you tried to pull off an elaborate surprise and it just didn't come off?
0: Yeah, we'd love to hear from you.
1: I mean, it's probably a miracle that, a surprise does come off a lot of the time. There's a lot of work that has to go on behind the scenes.
0: A lot of moving parts as well. So we want surprises that didn't quite work out. 4487 on the text. Or maybe surprises that did. Surprise us with your surprise adventures. We'll get to that after Ella Langley. It is The Hits.

0: John Ben Amigo, 8:56 on a Wednesday morning. We're talking about things that surprised you, and we got a text come through.
1: Yeah, producer Troy, he's in his surprise period of life where he's loving to surprise people. None of them have gone to plan so far.
2: No. It's very sweet.
1: It is sweet. Yeah,
0: I like looking forward to something. I hate surprises. I'm not prepared for, you know. I like that. Oh.
1: A surprise party is your worst. Oh, yeah,
0: a surprise anything. What someone said we're going on holiday, surprise as well. I'd be like, what? I'm packed. I've done the thing. I've been like,
1: where are we going? Where are we staying?
0: What have we?
2: Yeah, how are we getting to the airport? Release the control, Ben.
0: No, I couldn't do it. I could do it, but I would hate. I'd be like, oh.
2: Let's do a trip somewhere. I'm not telling.
0: I'm not, buddy. Not with you two organising it.
1: Imagine if he just turns up to work one day and we're like, surprise, we're going overseas, and you're not packed, you're not prepared. Oh. We've got your passport.
2: And we haven't organised anything.
1: And we are the tour guides.
2: Just the flights.
1: Oh, yes, that would be a dream.
0: I would do like 15, 20 years ago, I would have done that. You know, fine, we did that a lot through Europe and stuff, but nowadays I'm like, no, not for me.
1: The anus has tightened.
0: Yeah, not for me now.
1: Surprises that caught you off guard. Now we have our boss's wonderful partner, Shay, with us. Lovely to have you on, Shay.
3: Happy New Year.
1: Shay's just arrived. She came from Australia and tuned into the show one day, and we were saying Happy New Year to everyone, and it really threw you.
3: It really did. I was like, do they know? I think that kind of finishes mid-Jan.
2: Not for us.
0: We're singing along a week ago. Something surprised you in your relationship with Matt, and this has surprised us as well. We weren't aware of that.
3: Yeah, he confidently came home from going to the gym one morning and was wearing some very tight bike shorts that had significant bottom padding.
1: Oh, padded bike shorts?
3: Padded bike shorts.
2: Was he wearing, like, shorts over top?
3: No.
2: Oh, Shay.
0: No.
2: That's a rule.
1: Did he go out in public with those?
3: Yes. Yeah, so I didn't know kind of, I guess, what was more surprising, the confidence to wear them out in public. Or that he was going to a cycle class.
2: Oh, my God, I'm going to dine out on this forever.
0: We did not know this.
1: I did not know he was an avid cyclist.
0: Have we seen these on multiple times or not?
3: He still wears them, and sometimes if he's gone to Les Mills by work, he might confidently walk back into the office wearing them.
2: No! Wow.
1: You're really...
2: There's some BDE.
1: And has that become a little flag for you, Shay?
3: Oh, look, I love him with all my heart, but sometimes things could be left to the imagination.
0: Okay.
1: That's a lot walking down, you know, we're in the middle of town too, walking up and down the air. Well,
2: I've got the ick and I'm proud of him all at once, you know, for the confidence.
1: I'd like him to turn up into our post-show meeting today in those shorts. Yeah.
3: All right, I'll try to convince him.
1: Please do. Thank you so much for your call, mate. Hey, keep him coming through. Surprises that... that threw you off. We'd love to get you on 0800, the hits telephone number. And are we continuing our quest to get someone on from every country?
0: Yeah, we are. For the Football World Cup after 9 o'clock, if you can help us out with a country that we haven't got on the air, you could represent that country. We'd love to hear from you. 4487 on the text.
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6: 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Luckily, someone else ended up bidding above me. But it wasn't until after the auction someone informed me that I was actually bidding against PJ, my husband.

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7: Good morning, I'm Megan Peppers. Parts of France are turning into ghost towns as a brutal heat wave pushes temps up to 44 degrees, with people flocking to the water to cool off. The BBC's Pierre Denis says at least 40 people have drowned in unsafe swimming spots as hospitals brace for more patients.
8: Avoid a repeat of 2003 when the heat wave claimed 15,000 lives. The cause of that was mainly because the hospital weren't really ready. Government is really trying to prevent such an event from happening again.
7: Five Eyes spy agencies are warning AI threats could ramp up fast, with rogue states potentially overwhelming cyber defences in months. Expert Anthony Glees says new software is being built to hunt for weak spots.
9: Once in there, they can wreak havoc on various aspects of national infrastructure, but also on big business, the financial sector, health service.
7: Job confidence has dropped to a record low, with far more people now saying it's tough to find work. And more than 5,000 offenders in the UK have been slapped with alcohol monitoring ankle tags during the World Cup to keep things under control. It comes as England plays Ghana, with officials warning violence tends to spike around big sporting matches. Europe correspondent Gavin Gray.
10: They're basically saying, yeah, your crime might have been about subject A, but we still think you are prone to commit crimes during alcohol session, and therefore we have tagged you.
7: And in sport, Racing Bulls is playing down talks that Liam Lawson is on the way out. Spanish media reports F2 contender Nicolas Olov has been promised Lawson's seat, but the team says nothing is locked in for next year. And speculation of a rift between England cricket coach Brendan McCullum and captain Ben Stokes has been put to bed on the eve of the deciding third test against New Zealand. Stokes and Gus Atkinson return for the Trent Bridge test starting tomorrow after missing game two due to a breach of team curfew. And that is news and sport. Make the news your own with the new NZ Herald app. Download today and tap into the news that matters.
11: The Hits, Nelson, with a few showers turning to rain this afternoon. We've got an easterly winds, 15 the high today. Tomorrow, occasional rain clearing in the morning, but remaining cloudy with gales easterly winds and a high of 13 degrees. Fine on Friday, but cloudy periods.
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12: It's 9:05 Wednesday morning. It is the Hits. Jono, Ben and Megan. Next, we're trying to find someone to represent every nation in the Football World Cup, our Football World Caller Cup.
13: Now, 0800 the Hits, the telephone number. Someone from Uruguay would be great. I thought Uruguay and Paraguay were the same place, so I'm learning a lot of stuff.
12: Well, can they help us out next? 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

0: Shaboozy, Born to Die, you're on the hits. John and Ben and Megan.
1: On the hunt for a representative from all 48 nations at the Football World Cup. 19, you said we're down, Megan, which is pretty good.
2: Yep.
1: Better than I thought we would be at this point of the competition, but we all know what's coming.
0: We know, and we haven't had to call anyone yet. This is all people that have purely just called or texted us, which is great.
1: Yeah, and Rodrigo has got in touch with us this morning. How are you, Rodrigo?
3: Hey,
1: lovely to have you on. Happy New Year to you.
3: Likewise.
0: Now, you're from Uruguay, are you?
3: Yeah, I was born in Montevideo.
0: Oh, great to have you on. Thank you for representing Uruguay in our Football Caller World Cup.
3: No worries.
2: That's your team, right,
0: That's
2: Ben?
0: My team. I got Uruguay in the sweepstakes. Be honest, how should I feel confident at all? Or?
3: I don't know. They haven't really been good since the very first one.
0: So I was looking into it the other day, though. They are around by Argentina, Brazil, around that side of the world?
3: Yeah, we're kind of wedged in there on the east coast.
1: You got a lovely sun and some blue stripes on a white background for your flag.
0: It looks almost
1: Greek-like, the flag.
3: Yeah, it does a bit.
1: Tell us one fun fact about Uruguay.
3: I wouldn't really know. I've been out of the country for 20-plus years.
1: Well, that's a fun fact. Haven't been back.
2: So how old were you when you left?
3: I was about 9 or 10.
2: And do you still speak the language?
3: Yeah, I still speak with my parents and stuff, but they're over in Aussie now.
0: Okay, I'll give you some. I've just put into ChatGPT fun facts about Uruguay. See if any of these are fun for anyone, okay? They won the first ever World Cup, 1930. Yeah.
2: What?
0: Yeah, Uruguay, that's what you mentioned before, which they hosted. And won the first World Cup.
2: Rigged.
0: There are about...
1: And they haven't won one since.
0: No.
1: Oh, rigged. Definitely rigged.
0: Okay, there are about... there are three times more cows than people in Uruguay.
3: Oh.
0: Okay, didn't know that one? I don't know. There's ChatGPT, so they may be making stuff up as well.
1: So they've got the... what sheep are to us, cows are to Uruguay. Yeah. Well, a big meeting, like around Argentina and stuff, boy, oh boy, they chow down on meat.
3: Absolutely. I was just about to head to the supermarket and get some myself.
1: Just for fun.
0: Just a breakfast. Big steak for breakfast. Thank you so much for sharing your knowledge on Uruguay and representing Uruguay in our Football World Cup. We appreciate it.
1: Can I ask, why did your parents come over to this country?
3: We originally went to go to Aussie because of we have family over there. But they declined us, so my parents took the back door into Australia by going through New Zealand.
1: I think we are, for a lot of people, the back door to Australia.
0: Oh, really?
1: Yeah, I think we are.
0: It's our tourism campaign.
1: We're the back door to Australia. We'll take it in the back door.
0: We're almost Australia.
1: If you do a couple of years here, you're 3 hours away. You can get to your dream
0: destination. To Australia, New Zealand.
2: We'll take their sloppy seconds.
0: We love it. Well, it's great to have you here and great to have you on the air. We appreciate it.
3: No, thanks.
0: And if you can help us out in our Football World Caller Cup, 4487, pitch your case where you want to represent the country.
1: I don't think I've heard this one before.
2: Turn it inside out so
0: you would not. Get to this. It is the hits.

0: Sabrina Carpenter, you're on the hits. Jono, Ben and Megan. Now, what happened yesterday, Jono?
1: I bring you an incredible tale. It has everything. My preferred public toilet, chance encounter with an international athlete, and a social... I'm really confused socially what went on. Right.
2: First of all, you told us this story this morning, and you started by saying, I had this weird encounter at my favourite public toilet.
0: By a school.
2: But you said it, by my daughter's school.
1: Yeah. It is, well.
2: It was so cavalier when you said it.
1: I've probably got a top five list around the place. You know, there's the old Hundervastens, or what are they, the ones in...
0: They're quite nice. In Whangarei, Kaitaia and stuff like that.
2: Is that beautiful arty one?
1: Yeah. That would slip into my top five. Yeah. But for convenience, cleanliness and access, this one really does. It ticks all the boxes, okay? So it's at a rugby field. And... attached to it, you know, there's a wonderful block of toilets, but I'm not going to focus too heavily on the toilets. And so I used them and I walked out and I was like, oh, there's bloody Beauden Barrett.
0: Right.
1: All black Beauden Barrett. And he's got sort of half a dozen rugby balls under each arm.
0: Oh, yeah.
2: Okay.
1: So it looks like, and I was thinking, how cool is it that an All Black's just there at this public park kicking balls over between the posts, getting some practice.
0: That's great.
1: And, I didn't say anything initially, and then I noticed my car was parked next to his vehicle. So he's loading his rugby balls into the boot, and I'm getting into my car, and I'm like, g'day, Beauden. And we've never met before, had any conversation.
0: Oh, right. Okay.
1: And then he does a thing where, and I don't know if this was a masterful play to just shirk off a punishing conversation with a punter, or he was actually doing this thing. He did the thing with his fingers where you're like, I'm on a phone call. You know where you do the little finger the thumb?
0: Okay.
1: And he looked, he had the face of a man who was multitasking.
0: Yeah.
1: But I didn't see a phone and I didn't see any earbuds. So I'm thinking, I drove off thinking, was that a masterful play from an All Black? Just try not to have to listen to me talk to him.
0: I mean, could have been connected through the car, maybe.
1: I didn't hear a voice.
2: He's not in the car.
1: You're not in the car.
0: Phone could have been down somewhere, potentially. I don't know, like on a hold.
1: I mean, it could have been
0: a hold situation.
1: Yeah.
2: He didn't have any sort of thing in his ear, like tiny or like maybe
1: nothing.
2: He's got
1: not that I could see.
2: Superior.
0: Great play, though.
1: Yeah.
0: If he wasn't a punch, you sort of public toilet, you'd be like, oh, God, I've been doing the same thing.
2: He's like,
0: going to see your mates are over the phone. Yeah.
2: This dithery old fool won't realise.
1: Like, he didn't even go to the trouble of, like, picking up his phone and fake sort of pressing it between his ear and his shoulder, you know, to pretend. Yeah. And both hands were full of the rugby balls. So I'm like, where is the phone in this situation? And I just want to take my hat off to him if he has.
0: Well played.
1: I drove off going, that was a masterclass. Dealing with a punisher, a public toilet punisher.
0: You would have punished him too.
1: I would have. We would have been getting internet content. You better believe it. I would have got a recorder out for radio. I'm here with Beauden Barrett at the public toilets.
0: You'd be like, oh, God.
1: I just came down to practice. Just got named in the All Blacks, just trying to get my eye in. What do you think? Do you think he was making a play or he was actually on a phone call? Now you know all the details.
0: Yeah.
2: I'm hoping he was on a phone call.
0: A great play. Elusive on
2: how.
0: The field, elusive off the field as well, Beauden Barrett.
1: His greatest sidestep's been me.
0: Yeah.
2: Maybe he listens to the show and he's like, oh, God, I can't be punished by that guy.
1: This is a 25-minute. If we ever get the chance to talk to the wonderful man, I would love to ask him that question if he was actually on a phone call.
0: Hey, next, what happens when you went all the way to London for a surprise and it doesn't pan out? Well, that caller's going to join us next to tell us more on the hits.

0: Trey, where is my husband? Jono, Ben and Megan on Wednesday morning. We're talking about surprises that have gone wrong. Producer Troy, for some reason, making everything into a surprise. Surprising his family, surprising his partner, just wanting to surprise people.
1: It is very sweet.
0: It is sweet.
2: I do. I love that you confess that being surprised would be your worst nightmare. You've made a fatal error there.
1: Yeah, I know.
2: Like a trip away, a holiday would be your worst nightmare if it was a surprise holiday.
0: Yeah.
1: Look at him. He's like,
0: I couldn't. There's a lot of food with so much anxiety. As I say, did it many times around Europe. You know, backpacking for a few months, where you turn up to a place and didn't have accommodation. Now looking back, I'm like, I couldn't do that now.
1: It was a different time. Yeah. You're a different guy.
0: Yeah, it's the old me.
2: Like Megan said, booked a...
0: not you guys. Especially not you two. Like, I would trust my wife, you know.
2: Well, she knows you.
1: What's the worst that could happen?
2: If we said all we have are tickets, we've got your passport, you've turned up to work one day, we don't have anywhere to stay, we don't know what we're doing, we don't know what activities are taking place.
1: That's how I live my life, fly by the seat of your pants.
2: That would be fun.
0: No part of that sounds fun at all.
2: Sarah, great to have you on. Surprises that didn't go to plan, what happened?
3: Well, the other day I was scrolling on Facebook and a family group came up.
0: Your family?
3: Yeah, from one of my sisters for a surprise birthday party for me this weekend.
0: Oh, for you?
3: She had tagged me in it.
2: Oh, you've been invited to the planning group.
1: So no one in this group has noticed that the person the party's for is in the group?
3: Well, no, apparently she'd done it wrong. She'd added everybody on her friends list.
0: Oh, which is you,
3: my daughter had,
2: So do they know that you know?
3: No.
2: So you're going to need to put on a hell of a performance come Sunday. Can we give it a dress rehearsal now? Okay, you're walking into the room. Shh. Here she is. Two, three. Surprise!
3: Oh my gosh.
0: That was good.
2: That was good.
0: That
2: was convincing performance.
0: Otherwise, you just jump on the group and just go, can't wait for this Sunday, guys. Sounds great.
3: I deleted it off my page.
2: Can you do us a favour? Can you film yourself reacting to the surprise on Sunday and we'll rate your performance on Monday? Is that okay? And you send us, close the loop on this story.
0: Yeah, that's good. And next, speaking of producer Troy, he reckons something happened to him yesterday. We were there, Megan.
1: Yeah, I'm not convinced, but I want to give him the benefit of the doubt.
0: Yeah, he can plead his case next on the hit.
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0: It's a Wednesday morning. Thanks for hanging out with us. Not the greatest weather around the country over the next couple of days, but was it good times for producer Troy at a bakery yesterday?
2: You guys were there. What do you think?
1: I don't want to rain on his parade because he was so excited about it.
0: Yeah, the rain's coming today, but we might be raining on his parade next to that.

0: Taylor Swift, it is the hits. It's a song from the Toy Story soundtrack. John, I've been a Megan with you. We went to a bakery yesterday, didn't we? And producer Troy ordered something. And
1: you came out looking real chuffed.
0: Yeah.
1: Chuffed with yourself.
2: Yeah, it's kind of like one of those moments like when you get asked for ID. You're like, oh, I didn't expect that. Haven't had one of those in a while.
3: So I wasn't there, but if I can just hear the pure hard facts from all parties.
0: Yeah, we didn't witness this. Megan and I were outside the bakery at the time.
3: Okay, so no one.
1: I saw him directly after.
3: Right, okay, so no one's been there for the transaction. Yeah.
2: So I got my scone, paid for it, then collected the scone, and as I was walking away, after the point of sale, I got a little
3: smile.
2: Like a nice a smile with the eyes.
3: So you're saying there was no.
1: You said it was like a cheeky smile.
2: It wasn't like a bit cheeky. It was like, oh, there's your wee scone.
3: And so you're saying this is past the point of any financial incentive for her to be nice. That's, this is just purely personal.
2: Purely personal. There is no financial company benefit to her smiling at me at that point.
3: You swipe the card. Transaction had gone through.
2: Hospitality, the obligatory hospitality smile. Past that point.
0: Right, okay. This is an extra one.
2: This one's just for you, big boy.
1: So when you say cheeky, it was like
2: yes.
1: Okay, yeah.
2: Very
1: right.
2: Hard to convey on the
1: if
2: radio.
1: If I was doing that face, I would be flirting with someone.
0: Okay.
1: That, I know you can't
0: how
1: see
0: do you
1: it,
0: know,
1: but I just
0: like,
1: tested it.
0: How do you know? I feel like...
3: Oh, dear God.
0: Sometimes I'm like, what's the difference between banter with someone or talking to someone or someone just being friendly? You know, I'm like, I don't know.
3: I would say smile is probably in the friendly category. Yeah, I don't know. Yeah.
1: I think it might have been a cheeky smile, but here's my argument as someone who used to own a cafe. You flirt with the customers all the time.
0: Oh, really?
3: Gee, is it part of the gig?
1: Kind of.
3: You had Andrew, didn't you, out front of shop, bloody getting all sultry with the older
1: past
3: ladies.
1: Past the point of sale, like as soon as they come in, during, after paying, you're just like you're gassing them up. You're like, hey,
0: gotcha.
3: It might have been past the point of this particular sale.
1: But
3: she wants
1: she
3: to make
1: knew
3: more
1: you're
3: sales.
1: Coming back.
3: She wants more future ones.
2: She knows that new bakeries have opened up, and I've started putting the feet in the water and testing them out. And she knows that she wants me to come back.
3: I've just actually I've ChatGPT'd it.
0: Oh, good.
1: Ooh, okay.
3: There's a well-known psychology finding that men, on average, overperceive sexual or romantic interest, meaning they are more likely to read normal friendliness as flirting. It's a common thing. It's a thing. Evolutionary psychologists have argued it's a kind of better to misread interest than miss a chance bias.
1: Wow.
0: There you go.
3: Psychology.
1: Wow.
3: Who've looked into it? Yeah.
1: You guys don't take a hint with anything except the slightest little smile. You're like, oh my God, she loves me.
3: Oh my God.
1: Oh my God, she's fallen in love with me.
3: We're going to have to get a mortgage. I'll buy the baby seat.
0: CJ, Sammy on that.

0: Samba, you're on the hits. Jonah, Ben and Megan on your Wednesday morning. A really interesting thing has come in the news today about a favourite New Zealand snack that's been named one of the world's most sought-after supermarket snacks. So this is people when they come to New Zealand and they try and buy things that they couldn't get overseas. The Perky Nana. I mean, I remember back at school loving a Perky Nana, but I didn't and really kept up with that, whether they're still in circulation or not.
1: I thought they had been cancelled. Yeah. Not cancelled, sorry. Discontinued.
0: Yeah, not cancelled.
2: I really...
0: haven't had any scandals or anything. I think they're all good.
1: How dare they mix chocolate and banana.
0: Yeah.
2: I don't know. I've never known anyone to say that's their favourite.
0: My Perky Nana sort of chocolate.
2: Your days are over.
1: Yeah. Consumption, yeah.
0: I'm sure I'd enjoy it now if I had it.
1: I would have thought Whittaker's would have been higher up. Or even Whittaker's isn't even on the list of sought after overseas supermarket items when you go grocery tourism. When we go to Australia, or anyone goes to Australia, Violet Crumble's a big player in our household.
0: Well, you were just explaining that it's kind of like a crunchy bar a little
1: essentially,
0: bit.
1: Essentially, it's a slightly different tasting crunchy bar. It's, people send care packages over with like Marmite and things, don't they?
2: Yeah, I used to send care packages to my friend in Australia and like include the onion dip. So the soap and the reduced
0: that
2: cream.
0: That would be one I'd miss, wouldn't it?
1: So well done to the Perky Nana. Is Pixie Caramel still around talking about Perky Nanas?
0: I don't know.
1: I used to love Pixie Caramel. That guy in the ad would be...
0: Yeah, he was about to get quite a grim scenario, wasn't he? He was going to get sort of...
2: Firing...
1: The firing squad, executed.
0: I know, they were like, hey, and then he was like, hey, last request, this sort of death row meal was a Pixie Caramel. And they all fell asleep, right?
2: They're still at the checkout.
0: Yeah.
1: Pixie Caramels. Oh, great, that's good.
2: You don't miss them that much.
0: The other one I thought of the other day, and it's not, I don't know if it was a New Zealand thing, but just an iconic ad. Do you remember the one where the guy was like flash him out, and he opened up the cereal and was like, I'm coming down too, and I'm coming down too.
2: Me too, like, yeah. I'm coming down too.
0: It was all the people, like the bandits on the run or whatever it was, and then they fleshed him out with cereal from behind the bushes.
2: Did you say fleshed them out?
0: Yeah, it was like, flash him out. This
2: I said, flush him out.
1: Jeez, they must have loved cereal, those guys.
0: So I'm coming down too. Yeah.
2: What cereal was it?
0: I don't know. I just remember, I'm coming down too.
2: Me too, I'm coming down.
1: 4487, if you remember what this...
2: Kellogg's Crunchy Nut.
0: Oh, there you go.
2: Yeah, it's flush him out, babes.
0: Flush him out. I don't know, mate. I was a kid. All right, have yourself a wonderful Wednesday. We'll catch you tomorrow for a sec.
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1: From DC Studios, Supergirl is crashing into cinemas this Thursday. Starring Millie Alcock with David Corenswet as Superman and Jason Momoa as Lobo. Don't miss this epic galaxy-hopping blockbuster. Supergirl in cinemas Thursday.
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17: In this update, Europe's bracing for more brutal heat, with temperatures smashing past normal levels across France, Spain, Italy and the UK. Sky News correspondent Tom Clark says France has issued a red alert as hospitals prepare for a surge.
18: These are records falling more and more frequently. The hottest years on record are all in the last, you know, decade or so. We're seeing this continuing trend.
17: A UN inquiry says Israel is still committing genocide in Gaza, accusing it of deliberately targeting Palestinian children. The report says about 30% of those killed are kids and criticises ongoing use of heavy weapons in crowded areas. Back here, thieves are stealing live train cables in the Lower North Island, causing chaos across Wellington's rail network. Todd Valster from the Rail and Maritime Transport Union.
19: They will have a go at freight wagons from time to time, and we have had quite a lot of stuff stolen in the Palmerston North Manawatu area, similar around cables and copper.
17: And questions are being raised about how a single

0: late in their Football World Cup group match in Boston. Earlier, Cristiano Ronaldo became the first player to score at six World Cups, with two goals in Portugal's 5-0 thrashing of Uzbekistan in Houston. And that sport, make the news your own with the new NZ Herald app. Download today and tap into the news that matters. The Hits, Nelson, with a few showers turning to rain this afternoon. We've got an easterly winds, 15 the high today. Tomorrow, occasional rain clearing in the morning, but remaining cloudy with gales easterly winds and a high of 13 degrees. Fine on Friday, but cloudy periods.
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morning. Taylor with you. Welcome to your Wednesday. Hope your day has gone off to a better start than mine. I am achy. I can barely walk without pain because despite the rain, I rode home yesterday on my bike, went up a steep hill, lost traction, completely wiped out. I'm covered in bruises.

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1: Yeah, you text us 4487. What is your unique business name? And then PJ and I will try and figure out what it is that your business actually does.
0: Keep those texts coming through to 4487 and we'll see you the Savo from 3 on the hits.

Good morning. You're on the hits. There's an article in the NZ Herald today where the headline reads, Shania Twain embraces body confidence at 60 after years of self-doubt. Don't wait until you're 60 to love your body. Honestly, there are such better ways to enjoy life. Just go with it. Love it, whatever stage it's in. It's the hits.

0: Lenny Kravitz back on the playlist, not on the hits. Really not a flash day around the country. The majority of places, towns, cities, regions, dealing with rain today. Many different heavy rain warnings around the place too. Road snowfall warnings in the South Island. We've got strong wind watch as well, thunderstorm watch, you name it. There is a whole heap of issues going around today. Currently the coldest place, Omarama, at nearly minus 1 degree. Coming up, Fever Dream, Alex Warren. It's a great hit and it's soon on the hits.
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2: 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And Looper, boasting 93% on Rotten Tomatoes, a sci-fi thriller where a hitman discovers the next target is his future self, creating serious workplace complications. 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

0: You're listening to the hits. We're also on iHeartRadio as well. Good game of football to watch this weekend. We've got another FIFA, another Football World Cup with our team, All Whites. Still not taking it particularly well with the loss against Egypt, which was so gutting. 3-1, especially that we were up at half time. But this time we take on Belgium, 3 o'clock Saturday. So if you've got someone that's not picking up their phone and they're a big football fan, that's probably why. And coming up, we've got Eminem. I mean, if you want any song on your Wednesday, it's going to be this. He's coming up very soon on the hits.
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2: In this update, Europe's heatwave is cranking up with parts of France, Italy, the UK and Spain topping 40 degrees and triggering red alerts. The BBC's Guy Hedgeco says cities are opening up cinemas, libraries and even supermarkets as cool-down spots.
3: The town of Logroño has turned on water sprinklers so that people can just stand in the water when they get too hot.
2: Five Eyes spy agencies are warning AI threats could ramp up fast, with rogue states potentially overwhelming cyber defences in months. Expert Anthony Glees says new software is being built to hunt for weak spots.
4: One

You're listening to the hits. We've got a big countdown going on in our household. The kids have just 8 days left until school holidays. Some schools, next week Friday, have got a teachers only day as well. So just bear that in mind. Don't get caught out if that's you. It's Nelly on the hits.

0: Hey, Jono, Ben and Megan here. A bit of wild weather in some parts of the country.
1: Join us tomorrow on the show. Our producer Troy is trying his best to track down the loudest person in the world. The loudest. We could have them on the show tomorrow morning.
2: And we want to know your superpower. Someone can't smell or taste. That would be helpful in some situations.
0: We'll get to that tomorrow from 6. We'll catch you then on the Hits.

It's that. It's two incredible trips left that we are giving away. Foo Fighters in Brisbane, you, a loved one, flights and accommodation. Or also Ed Sheeran live in London, up for grabs too. You'd just be so popular if you won this. Everyone would want to be that lucky person to go over with you. After 12 o'clock is your next chance to go into the drawer.

0: Hits Lighthouse. On the Hits, it's Hayley with you. We've got many of our Kiwi athletes that are fully gearing up. They'll be eating the old six egg omelets for breakfast and training hard for the next Commonwealth Games. These have come up so quickly. 22nd of July, just next month, running until the 2nd of August in Glasgow. Oh, I don't know how to do that. Scotland, right? Scotland. They've got to do a Scottish accent. Anyway, I'll stick to my day job, which is talking without an accent. So many sports. This would just be so cool, I reckon, to be in the Commonwealth Games. We've got like basketball, weightlifting, judo, netball, track cycling, artistic gymnastics. That's the most fun to watch, I reckon. There's a whole bunch of cool things to get amongst it. Coming up, Sixpence None the Richer, and I promise no more bad Scottish accents too. It's the Hits.
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13: Know who's centre stage. Know who's the next big thing. Know where you'll go on your next big trip. And know the top spots to eat and unwind closer to home. With the New Zealand Herald. For entertainment and lifestyle coverage that's always on trend, turn to the New Zealand Herald. Journalism you can count on to show you where to go and what to know. The New Zealand Herald. News worth knowing.
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0: school run, gym or work, we're always with you. 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

0: You're on the hits. We're also on iHeartRadio as well. Matariki, public holiday coming up in 2.5 weeks, where if you're lucky, you're going to have that Friday off and a long weekend. We actually are in Matariki now, though. So Matariki, the Māori New Year, takes place around about over a month, from late May to early July, and it's when the Matariki cluster of stars in the sky can be seen. So the best time to see it, if you do want to, is early morning just before dawn. Good luck. I'm not going to join you. I'm only ever up at that time if I have to be. But yeah, so it is a really nice time of the year to reflect on the past year, celebrate the present, plan for the year ahead. And what I love is that Māori New Year, if your year has so far gone to custard, if you can't remember your New Year's resolutions that you set in January, you haven't done anything that you wanted to do, then it's a really good time of the year to reset and go, actually, this is my new year. I'm going to start and try again. Coming up just after 12, keep listening after the news and weather. You'll hear the cue. It'll give you the phone number and tell you to call to win one of our two brilliant trips up for grabs still, Foo Fighters in Brisbane or Ed Sheeran in LA. You can choose which one you want. That chance coming up just after 12 on the hits.
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2: 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The Unicorn, a comedy about a widowed dad discovering that kindness, emotional maturity and basic communication make you extremely hot and desirable. 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